to form the clouds. So the mountains also assist in bringing rain, getting the steam, the water vapor to go up to form clouds. But why Govardhan? Let me make this point one time, in case time run out and I get to tell you. We go back again to Ramayana Katha. The bridge was being constructed to Lanka. All the Bhalus and the Vanars and them, they were collecting material, rocks and trees, etc. They were bringing from all over to construct that bridge. Hanumanji went up north and he was bringing materials as well. But while doing so, telepathically, Hanuman received a message. No more material. Bridge is finished. We don't want any more material. So Hanuman put down the mountain he was bringing. He put it down where when he got the message. So from the mountain, the living entity of that mountain, Govardhan Maharaj, he came and he said, Hanumanji, you tell me you was going to take me to be a part of that bridge for the Lord to walk upon me, and are you putting me down here? So Hanuman said, well, he not very pretty comment. What are you going to know? So he sent back a message to Sri Ram, Prabhu, such and such is the case. Govardhan, I promised him that he's going to be a part of the bridge. But you have sent message that no more material. Bhagwan Sri Ram said to Hanuman, Hanuman, tell Govardhanji, not this time around. He said, when I come next time in Dwapar Yug, I promise I will lift Govardhan and he'll get all the blessings. That is why Bhagwan Krishna is referring to Govardhan Maharaj. Bhagwan Krishna has to fulfill a promise he had made. He has not forgotten Govardhan. That is why he is making reference to Govardhan Maharaj. Go and do all the puja. Worship Govardhan Baba. Use all the samagri, all the materials you have prepared and collected, and go and do puja to Govardhanji. That will be of more significance to you. Khir se adi lekar dalat ka anek anek prakar se vyanjan banao gehu ki puri kachori. Oh God, a little sort of mouth water thing, eh? Try and control it, right? Kachori, udad, moong ki dal, kadhi pakauri, raita, all the nice dishes. Bhagwan Krishna is saying, let them get everything and go and do puja to Govardhan Baba. Take everything. Ved ke padhne wale brahman ko bulakar havan ki samagri mangakar agni me hom karao aur un brahmano ko bhati bhati ke an godan dakshina do aur alankar pahinao. So they invited the Brahmins and so on to come and perform puja, to do havan, to make offerings into the fire. You see, these are not my words again. The words of Shukdev Muni and Bhagwan Krishna. Invite the Brahmins to do the puja. I will leave it at that. Let you do the havan. Make the offerings into the, again, Devta, into the fire and so on, and do puja. Or, din bikari, kutte chandal se, adi lekar, patit tak ko, yatha yoj, bhojan karao, gayo ko, ghas do, govardhan parvat ko, balidan do. He said, feed everybody, give everybody food. 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Whoever is there, feed them, feed everybody. And do balidan.
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And make parikrama. What is parikrama? Going around the mountain. Circumambulate the mountain. Keeping the mountain always on your right hand side. Instructions from Bhagwan Krishna. When we do puja, we make parikrama of the bedi. When we install murtis, we make parikrama. We journey around. We make a trip, we walk around. And friends, believe it or not, Govardhan Parvat is still there in Bharat Desh. A walkway has been constructed around the whole mountain. It is not a stall as it was in those days. Erosion and so on has taken place, so it has become a little flattened. But it is still protected. There is a wire fence, so no wickedness can take place on Govardhan Parvat. And people will go there, devotees will go there, and they will walk around. Make parikrama of the Govardhan up to Disney. And it all started during the time of Bhagwan Sri Krishna. Hey Pita, mera to yah mat hai. Aage aapki ichha ho so kijiye. 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Bhagwan Krishna says, hey Pitaji, if you are pleased, if you are happy with what I have said, then this worship of Govardhan will be very dear, very important, very sacred for the cows, the Brahmins, and the mountain itself, as well as to myself. I will be pleased, I will be happy if you should do as I have suggested and perform this puja to Govardhan Maharaj. 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गोवर्धन की parikrama karte bhai. So Nandarai said, my son, I agree to all that you have said. We'll do as you have suggested. So the message started to spread about what was going to be done. Everybody came together, the whole of Braj agreed to do, to fulfill what Bhagwan Krishna had suggested. They get everything organized, call the Brahmins and so on, and they did their puja, made their parikrama and so on, made all their different offerings, the different chandan and
कस्तूरी एक्सेट्रा, फिर धूप दीप नैवेद्य चंदन और दूध दही घृत इतना चढ़ाया कि नंदी नदी ये कहने लगी, और जहां तहां अनेक रंग के ठान तान दिए। उस समय गिरिराज ऐसे शोभायमान जान पड़ते थे मानो भगवान विराट श्री 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And Bhagwan Krishna himself assumed a Virat Swarup, assumed a form as if he is Govardhan Maharaj. And he partook of all that was offered on the mountainside. Bhagwan Krishna himself came and he ate, but in a different form, not in the form of Krishna. He assumed a form like Govardhan Maharaj. This is why Bhagwan Krishna and Govardhan, they are one and the same, they are not different. And he ate all the offerings, all the sweets and so on that were offered, he partook of it. Bhagwan Krishna himself, he did puja to Govardhan Baba. And when they were finished doing puja, the people of Braj, they sit down in their bulkat and thing, and they make their parikrama, they went right around Mount Govardhan. As they're going around, they are singing, they are glorifying, singing the praises of that Supreme Lord and Master.

Some people might be asking the question, but then it's tomorrow we're doing Govardhan Baba Puja? Yeah. But I chose to do this katha tonight for a particular reason, so that we will be better informed. We'll know what Govardhan Puja is all about, why we do Govardhan Puja, so that more of you, having been inspired, hopefully, through tonight's katha, will prepare yourselves to come and do puja to Govardhan Baba tomorrow night. Because you would have seen, you would have understood a bit more about what this puja is all about. This is why I chose to do this katha tonight. So just to, for all of us to be better informed. So you'll prepare with a little more ardor, you know, more feelings and so on. You'll prepare yourselves tomorrow to come and do the puja. So Indradev, he has been neglected. Bhagwan Krishna put him one side. Oh, I'm not telling you that is a good thing to do. Eh? Remember, Bhagwan Krishna has a plan. He has a reason for doing all this. So Sri Sukadev ji bole ki, hey Raja Parikshit, Indra ne vraj mein apni puja ka lop dekhkar Sri Krishna Bhagwan hi jinke naath hai un nandadik vraj vasiyon ko apna shatru samaj atyant kop kiya ki क्या 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There will be mass destruction and flood, etc., etc. Well, Indra decided to have an early Mahapralaya. He called all the supporters, all the clouds and the rains and everybody. He summoned everyone, all who have their part to play. I am Indra. I am the Lord. And I give all of you now a task. You have a task to perform. Aho, bade aashcharya ki baat hai, ban ke rehne wale, gawar gayo ke charane wale, jati ke gwaliyon ko lakshmi ka कैसा मद हुआ है जिन्होंने मनुष्य कृष्ण का आश्रय लेकर मेरा अपराध किया और कुछ आगा पीछा न बिचारा. सत्य है मूर्ख कही ज्ञान सिखाने से ज्ञानी हो सकता. Hear the words of Indra. He is the lord of the devtas, but Indra now began to condemn Bhagwan Krishna. He says Krishna has too much pride. Because the people of Vraj, they can become wealthy. They're rich now. So they're doing it without me. They have despised divinity in me. And they're depending upon Krishna, a mere mortal. See, Indra, up to this point, he doesn't know Krishna is supreme. Krishna is a mere mortal. He's a little boy.
So the people have taken shelter under Krishna. And Indradev went on to use some very harsh language. Choti, Avasthavali, Murkh. He called Krishna Bhagavan a fool. He's foolish, he's arrogant, he's a mortal. But he thinks himself to be great, he feels he great. And the cowherds believe him. And they have gone and do puja to Govardhan. He say, okay, in a nutshell, Indra is saying, I'll go do for them. And he instructed rains to fall. Showers, thunder showers, lightning, thunder. Everything is working. Like a real hurricane. The whole of Braj started to flood. Sri Sukhraji kahte hai ki, he Rajan, megho ne is prakar Indra ki agya paai, mukta band ho, nandarai ke gokul par bal se badi varsha karne wale, karne lage. Heavy showers started to rain down upon Braj, causing flood, causing destructions, lightning flashing, thunder rolling, strong winds blowing, hailstorm. No, it's hailstorm. I think recently we got a little hailstorm in Trinidad and all. Chunks of ice falling. Hailstorm. All these things are taking place in Vraj. Why? Because Indra is angry. So while this is taking place, the people of Vraj started to get frightened. They became worried. Look at what is taking place. What are we going to do? They are thinking, we neglected Indra. And we listen to what Krishna Bhagavan say, and look at what is happening now. We did wrong, we committed a sin. That is how some of the people were thinking. Because we did not worship Indra, all this in destruction is now taking place. So when they realized that, they decided our only choice is to go to Bhagwan Krishna. And so everybody started to come together to worship, to go to Bhagwan Krishna. They are oppressed, they are suffering, they need some assistance. So they went and they approached Bhagwan Krishna. Hey Krishna, hey Krishna, hey Mahabhag, hey Samarjavan, hey Bhakti Hitkari, hey Gokulnath, is Mahakrodhi Indra se, is apne Gokul ki aur hamari raksha karo Prabhu. Indra is angry with us, we want you to protect us. You are the all-knowing, you are the all-powerful, protect us Lord. Jab bari bari शिलायम लोकों की आकाश से गिरने लगी उसने विशुद्ध और व्याकुल गोकुल गोकुलवासियों को देखा तब सबके दुख दूर करने वाले श्री कृष्णचंद्र भगवान ने जाना कि यह सब कौतुक उसी महाक्रोधी इंद्र है बनी 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
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By my power, I know, but I am going to dispel this ignorance of Indra. Indra has too much abhiman. He believes he is too great, he is too powerful. You know, and that has happened. When sometime you reach, gain up a certain position, you occupy a certain position, you start to become abhimani. Not everybody, eh? Some people attain high position and they remain humble, wonderful. But there are some who attain position and become filled with pride. Nobody better than me now. That is what had happened to Indra. So Bhagwan Krishna says, I am going to teach Indra a lesson. Don't worry. By my power, I will protect the people of Vraj. This is a vow I am taken. I will protect the people of Vraj. Depend upon me. Do not be worried. Do not be concerned. No harm is going to come to you. And so Bhagwan Krishna, he promises the people that he is going to protect them. What did Bhagwan Krishna do? यह कह नटवर लूप धर लीला मात्र एक हाथ से गोवर्धन पर्वत को उखाड़ वाए करके कन अंगुली पर धर ऊपर के उठाकर व्रज मंडल पर छन के समान तान दिया. जैसे कोई बालक छत्राक को अखाड़ कर ऊपर 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And by his powers, by his potency, with his little finger, he lifted Govardhan high up, using his small finger. He held it up and he invited everybody, everybody come. Bring the cows, bring the bacha, everybody, all of people of Braj, come under this mountain. Come into the cavity of this mountain and here you'll be protected. Bhagwan lifts Govardhan Maharaj. He is holding it up there. He invited everybody to come and seek shelter under that protection of the mountain. यहाँ पवन पवन पानी का कुछ खटका नहीं. अपने मन में पूर्ण विश्वास करके गिरी की छाया में चले जाओ. मैंने तुम लोगों की 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
Nobody are feeling things like hunger and thirst and so on. And how long they remain under that shelter of Govardhan? For 7 days and seven nights. 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What a miracle. 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Chandramukhi. They look at that beautiful moon-like face of Bhagwan Krishna. Shyam Sundar. He kept that mountain on his finger for 7 days and seven nights. So by this time, what is happening? 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All of them are being protected by Bhagwan Krishna. So common sense started to enter the mind of Indra. He was so astonished to see the power and the greatness of this little boy, Krishna. All his pride gradually removed itself from his heart. Indra became totally changed. He stopped the clouds from pouring. He stopped the rains from falling. Sun came out, and very quickly all the floods that was there in Braj, it dissipated, it went away. 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You are now very quickly. Take your time and come out from the shelter of this mountain. Do not be afraid. Daromat, ab pavan varsha tham gayi. All the rain and everything else has ceased. Nadiyo ka ajal bhi utar gaya. The rivers and so on has absorbed all the water that was there. Tab baake bihari. कि
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And Bhagwan Sri Krishna, in his sportful way, when everybody was cleared from under the mountain, very gently he put back down the mountain in where it was in its place. Everyone looked on in wonder, in awe, as to what Bhagwan Krishna had done. प्रेम में प्रफुल्लित हो सब ब्रजवासी परस्पर आकर तथा योग्य मिलने लगे और स्नेह भरी गोपिये आनंद पूर्वक दही अक्षत जल से पूजन कर 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for what he had done for them. They are very, very happy. That love they expressed for one another. Sri Shukdev Maharaj says, Yashoda, Rohini, Nandarai, aur Baliyo mein Balwan, Sri Baldev Ji Maharaj, Sri Krishna, Sri Krishna Chandra ko hriday se lagakar sneh mein magna hokar barambar aashirvad dete hai. Yashoda Mata, Rohini, Nand, Balram, all of them, they hugged Krishna Bhagwan and they blessed him. They showered him with blessings, thanking him for all that he had done for their welfare. श्री सुखदेव मुनि सेज इतनी कथा कह श्री सुखदेव जी बोले कि हे राजा परीक्षित अंतरिक्ष में देवताओं के समूह साध्य 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him. They started to blow their conch shells and beat their kettle drums and so on. All their different instruments, the devatas, the gandharvas, they are beating upon it and singing out the glories of Bhagwan Krishna. Sri Shukdev Muni says to Raja Parikshit, "Hey Parikshit, phir Nand, उपनंद बलराम सहित मनमोहन प्यारे मित्रों को संग ले ब्रज में आए और गोपी परमानंद देने वाली बनवाली श्री कृष्ण चंद्र की मनोहर लीला गाती चली आती थी। इस प्रकार आनंद सहित सब अपने अपने घर आए। सो ऑल ऑफ देम एवरीबॉडी इन ब्रज दे आर एक्सट्रीमली हैप्पी। They now started to make their journey back to their homes. They went back to their places, their homes, full of delight. They celebrated the occasion, the wonderful experience they had, as Bhagwan Krishna had uplifted that Govardhan. The Lord Bhagwan Krishna had indeed captivated the hearts of all the people of Vraj. इति श्रीमद्भगवते महापुराणे

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Purushottam. So now that we are aware of the significance of Govardhan Puja, we invite you to come tomorrow night, prepared in whatever little way you can, to perform puja to Baba Govardhan. If you are coming to perform puja to Govardhan Baba, I would humbly suggest that you come a little earlier. Bedi puja will begin at 5 tomorrow to accommodate those srotas who would like to perform special puja to Govardhan Baba. Right? So come prepared and you'll be allowed the opportunity to do puja to Bhagwan Govardhan Baba.

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So he invited Krishna Bhagwan to have meals at his home. 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Vidur didn't invite him. But he went by Vidur to eat. Neglecting, ignorant Duryodhan. Because of that abhiman that he had. Jhoothe phal shabari ke khaye. Bhagwan Sri Ram ate the jhoota of Shabari. The fruits that Shabari offered him. She would taste it to make sure it's sweet. And she gave it to the Lord and he ate. Bahubidhi prema lagai. Bhagwan praised Shabari for the sweet tasting fruits she had offered to him. So somebody tell me, say, well, Baba, well, if Sri Ram could eat Shabari jhoota, then we make parsar, we could eat and then offer it. I say, yeah, you could do it. No problem. But you have to be Shabari. You have to have the qualities of Shabari. And then you could do it. No problem. Do it. But you have to be Shabari. Bhagwan accepted that from Shabari because of what Shabari was. Aisi Preeta Bari Vrindavan Gopina Nachana Chahiye. All the people of Braj, of Vrindavan, the love that they had for the Lord, that divine love, that prem. They sang, they danced with the Lord, free from all inhibitions, not thinking about embarrassment and being ashamed. Friends, as far as the Lord goes, we should never be afraid or ashamed to sing and glorify and dance if we so wish. If that vibration, if you feel the need that you feel so ecstatic that you want to sing and dance, by all means do so. That is your way of expressing your prem, your love for that divine Lord and Master. In whichever form you choose, whether it's Bhagwan Krishna, Bhagwan Sri Ram, whoever, do it with all love, and the Lord will accept and shower his grace and blessings upon all. Egwabur Sri Abhar Ram Chandra Ke Jai, Vrindavan Krishna Chandra Ke Jai. Same one.

It's all right. We have one finished. We'll close off here and then we'll have some more bhajan somehow. Ek baar bolo Sri Vrindavan Krishna Chandra ki jai. Friends, khade hue, those of you who are well enough, please stand and let's join together in our arati.

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1: जय सीताराम। Pitrapaksh, fortnight of the ancestors, is a 15 lunar day period in the Hindu calendar occurring in the dark half Krishna Paksh of the lunar month of Ashwin, September-October. Hindus pay homage to the ancestors' Pitris, especially through the gifts of food and Tilanjali. When the legendary Drona, Karna, died in the epic Mahabharata war, his soul transcended to heaven where he was offered gold and jewels as food. Karna inquired from Yam the reason for serving gold as food. Yam mentioned he had donated gold all his life but never donated food to his ancestors in Shraddh. To make amends, Karan was permitted to return to Earth for a 15-day period so that he could donate food and water in their memory during the period set aside. Vishnu Puran mentions the souls of three preceding generations of one's ancestors reside in Pitrilok, a realm between heaven and earth. This realm is governed by Yam, who takes the soul of the departed from earth to Pitri. When a person of the next generation dies, the first generation shifts to the heaven and unites with God. Thus, only the preceding three generations in Pitrilok are honored at the Mahalai Shraddh rites. According to the Markandeya Puran, those who worship the Pitris are blessed with children, long life, strength, and fulfillment of worldly desires. During Pitrapaksh, customary undertakings are Tilanjali, offerings of water, tulsi leaves, flowers, black tail, sesame seeds, and white rice. Pindadan, offerings of pinda, rice ball, usually in the company of a purohit, pandit. Annadan, gifts of food consisting of traditional vegetarian food and drink. Homam, havan, consisting of kheer, sweet rice, ghee, black sesame seeds, and honey. Hindus refrain from the following undertakings in Pitripaksh: construction of any kind. This also includes refraining from buying the raw materials for the same, auspicious occasions like yearly pujas, marriage ceremony vivaha, yagyupavit, housewarming ceremony griha pravesh, engagements, and all other religious events. Purchases of any kind of property, land, or vehicles. Nitya karam, our everyday undertakings, continue unabated. Jai Sri Krishna, Sanatan Dharma, Mahasabha, Pandits Parishad.
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Who earns this devotion is rich. He is a boat with no shore who doesn't know you. A mouse is your vehicle. Your guard is your all. 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He became the king of his own fate, who forgetting this world, got your company. O Ganesha.

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With just a spark of revenge, the entire Lanka of Ravan gets burned down. Lines of enemies loose to a single one, a particle becomes a mountain when your name becomes a shloka. O Ganesha.

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Time check, 22 minutes after 9. Ricky Ramlogan in your company, my friends, here with you until midnight. And it's time for your Sundar Sapna on this wonderful Wednesday night, the 7th of October, 2026. I do hope that your Wednesday has been a good one to you, a blessed one, a safe one, right? Anyone celebrating a birthday today, my friends? Happy, happy birthday to you. If you're celebrating your anniversary, congratulations. Book fans, choices, blessings. Let's say Sidram to all our listeners, home here in Trinidad and Tobago, regionally, internationally, joining us on 102.7 FM, joining us via any of our internet platforms. We thank you so very much for allowing us into your homes, your workplaces, your vehicles, wherever you are. 663-1027, the number you can get me in studio. WhatsApp messages to 312-3901. Thank you so very much for joining us on another edition of Your Sundar Sapna. We'll head to our telephone line, our message board, after this one.

that one bringing us to exactly 9:30. We're the Jagati, 1.7 FM, Yosunar Sapna. Ricky Ramlagan in your company. Let's head to our message board. Let's say see Ram Tati Dogs. Tambi Gordon, out there in Canada, locked on and logged in. To the Rampasads in New York, Anand, Ani, and Abhi. See you around, guys. Let's say see Ram to Bhai Shastri, Siraj Singh, Uncle Inar, Maharaj, Tara, Vidya, Shara, the entire home circle. Saying see Ram to Aunty Malti, Uncle Ralphie, Shivi, Sunil, Sita, Sean, Melissa, Samir, and Vani, out there in Orlando. Let's say see Ram to Eddie out in Malik Barataria, Auntie Doreen of Arangwes, Auntie Margaret in Barataria as well. Auntie Sita Lakinda, the Lakindas and Sam Lals in Montrose, Shugwanas, Ranuka, Sean, Baby Nathan, Ravi, the entire Brooklyn crew, the Long Island crew. 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It's the Ingsi Tram, Uncle Dan, Auntie Savi in Makoya, the Solan Indra of Paje, Auntie Gita, Auntie Gangade of Paje as well, the Basdeos, Auntie Savi, Uncle Muni, Sunita, Narendra, Anita, Videsh, Shivesh, Arif, and Arun. 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Let's see Tram to the Sings, the Richmond Drove, the Surajnats, and the Umati and Ravi out in St. Helena. The Sings in Kunapier, Uncle Kishore and the Parvati, Anand and Nu and Shashti, Patsy and the Ramrups in Kunapier, the Anand Puja and the Vasu.

Les, is your tram to Sergeant Manboran Devi? Bug fans, choices, blessings, see you guys. Uncle Jailal and Timohani, the Sagrams out there in Hydraulic Trees. Geeta and Selena, the Rupchans out in Cart Road. Officer John Mirage out there in Barakpur. Saying see tram to Sharon and Tolly out in Pinal. Neil, Nathan, Ariel, Risha, Swan, and Terry, see tram to you guys. The Ramsahai is out there in Monroe Road. Doreen, Sparrow, Amanda, Amelia, Angelique.

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Let's say Tram, Auntie Bela, Auntie Dano, Auntie Taj, Ram Kisun out there in the UK. This one takes us over into the 10 o'clock call.

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0: Krishna Chalisa there by Anup Jalota, bringing us to 20 minutes into the 10 o'clock hour. 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Elas Hesi Tram to Gita, also there in Edmonton, Alberta, Gita, David, the Dunarine, Spagans. Choices, choices, blessings to you guys. Hope you all had yourself an awesome Wednesday, a blessed one, a safe one, right? This one comes in. Sitaram to our late parents. Okay, so if it's late parents, you can't send Sitaram to them, right? You can probably remember them. That's Mr. Bisoon and Tara Maraj in their sing of Gandhi Street in Karani, and that's coming from our 5494. Sitaram, you're live on air. Go right ahead.
1: Sitaram, Vicky. This is Auntie Margaret of Bhattaya. I'm calling to say God bless every one of you, especially you. And you know, I enjoy your programs as usual. And I did listen to Saturday's program and I enjoyed it very much. So take care and all the best, God willing. Sitaram.
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0: 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This is Dante Malti, Uncle Ralphie, Shivi, Sunil, Sita Sean, Melissa Samira and Vani, also there in Orlando. And of course, Auntie Malti, Uncle Ralphie, the entire family. They're sending all their love, blessings, and of course, many, many thanks and appreciation to all those who stood with them, especially during that very trying time, difficult time, and the passing of Uncle Ralphie's mom. And just being there with them through it all. How about this one by Devashish Ramdath from the album Satya Darshan, another one released on your Sundar Sapna.

selections from the album Satya Darshan by Devashish Ramdas. Let's say sit around to Sharyan Ramlogan. Enjoy the music and the Sita Lakhan out there in Montrose, Shugwana, Sergeant Manbodhan Devi. Sit around to

selections there from the album Satya Darshan by Devashish Ramdas on your number one Radio Jagati 102.7 FM and bringing us to exactly 11 p.m. Some messages for you, then I've got your Olin Goldies.

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the voice there of Amit Kumar, bringing us to 9 minutes after 11. Music of the 80s for you on your Sundar Sapna. Say goodbye once again to Geeta, also there in Edmonton, Alberta, Mulcheri, also there in Ajax, Toronto. Auntie Dolly, Uncle Cork, Sanrina in Turi, Auntie Radhika, Uncle Roop, Little Kururut Kumoto. Auntie Sita Lakinda, also there in Montrose, Chaguanas. Auntie Malti, also there in Orlando.

The music you know and love, the music you want to listen to, the music on your Sundar Sapna, your R&R on your SNS. Let's see who we've got in our company. Sitaram, you're live on air, go right ahead. Okay, I think you'll have to try back that call. That was a bad reception.

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And quickly approaching the midnight hour, my friends. So this is where I've got to wrap things up now. Make my way to the studio. As I remind you, hey, if God brings you to it, He will bring you through it, right? Happy moments, praise God. Difficult moments, seek God. Quiet moments, worship God. Painful moments, trust God. Every moment, my dear friends, thank God. Ricky Ramlagan, thanking you for allowing me into your hearts, into your homes via the airwaves of Radio Jagati, 102.7 FM. I'll be with you tomorrow once again. We'll do another Sundar Sapna Santal and hey, enjoy the rest of this beautiful night. Have a blessed and awesome, a safe day tomorrow. And remember, Bhagwan loves you. Ricky Ramlagan saying, see you around, the listeners.

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Seat around to you. Good to see our friends at Bagwan Sings. 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

brand new sunrise, brand new sunrise. Another day for you. All belongs, yeah, to you. Add the colors and make your life beautiful, cause you know what it is. Maybe you're telling yourself, I'm not doing too well. You got to be well to a level to tell yourself that. You're doing just fine, you're doing just fine. If nobody can motivate you forward, gotta do that yourself. Kind of weird now, isn't it? Friends here at home in the region, internationally, Sitaram and welcome to another day of live programming here at your number one station. Officially the voice of the Hindi community here in the Republic of TNT, wherever you are in the diaspora. Good things continue to happen to you. Continue to make your contribution. Honor your dharma. It's like honoring yourself. Jagriti in the morning time. Sitaram.

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3: We got 15 after 5 o'clock, and most people are preparing for others to head to work. Proper breakfast, lunch, as best as you can, as healthy as you can. Make sure and have something for your breakfast. Doesn't matter. Make sure it's clean. Good to see our friends at the Bhagwan Singh's. We go to 6 o'clock. Well, yeah, it's showing me, hey, we got some messages. Yeah, and you can do so on 312-3901, or you can call us up 663-1027. It says Sitaram, locked on and enjoying the wonderful programming, sending Bhagwan's Christian's blessings to everyone locked on. Have a blessed day. That's coming from Vijanti of our Pillar City. Yeah, probably about breakfast and lunch together now, gal. Anyway, we do wish you and your family a good one. Sherry Sitaram to you and your family, the Ram Logans. Always are lending their support so as to, yeah, New York's triple A's like that, you know, here. Anand, Annie, Abby, we do wish you a really wonderful day. And young Suan to you, Suan Sitaram says, sending Sitaram and the blessings to both parents, Sharon and Tolly. Thank you, Mom and Dad, for making yesterday magical. Your daughter, Suan. Some things that parents alone can do. I guess we know the feeling. A feeling that will never, ever go away. Whatever little you can do during this Pitri Patch, you do it. Whatever little you can do, whatever little you can do. What we do today will determine what we would be tomorrow.

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2: 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We go to 6 o'clock. Hope that you're okay out there. Hope that you're okay out there. Water conservation. Water conservation. Been hearing it for decades. And many have learned from it. Many have learned from it and they have healthy practices where water is concerned. And as our Hindus, we know the value of water and what water can do and what we can do with water. Really, really precious, really, really precious commodity. We offer it to God. Show a little respect, I guess that goes to me too. Myself, I tell you, we've been abusing water like that. Guilty are we? Guilty I am. Let me speak for myself. But it's these little things that work in our lives can make us better human beings. Respect for the planet that we are blessed to inhabit. And our ancestors, with gratitude, we remember those wonderful souls.

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3: Good to see our friends at Bhagwan Singh's. We moved to 6 o'clock. It's 22 before the hour, 6 o'clock, and you're heading out to work this morning. Everything's in order, and you make your go. Yeah, lots of the vendors on the roadside are out there already. Some people obtain their breakfast on the way to work. Well, that's good, and that's healthy also. Some families still prepare their meals of the day. Could be your special day. Could be your special day. Believe me, it happens when you least expect it. It's I tell you, the wonders of life as we continue to enjoy this wonderful journey as long as it lasts. And you're going to be the best that you can be. This one says, Sitaram, a blessed day to all. That's coming from Kim and family. And to Lynette out at George Village, always check out your videos, Lynette. I always do there. And do wish you a really, really great day ahead. And to Bansaj Dave, Sitaram to you, Paya. Sitaram to you. And Steve Ramnarayan out there at Charlotte, Sitaram to you. And members, family members in Canada and the U.S., love coming from. And as we are into the, we are in the U.S., Albany, Sitaram, Jai Shri Krishna. That's coming from Betty Singh and her family. Really, really wonderful. So as journey in life continues. It's a kind of world, people. A kind of world with lots and lots and lots. And it seems that it's never ending. But I guess like everything else, the year comes to an end and everything with it. And hey, new beginnings. Maybe it's happening in our lives. Where new beginnings are concerned, it doesn't matter, you know, it doesn't matter who you are, what you are. Good things happen to people in this world, and that's for real. This one says, Sitaram, blessings going out to my family, Neil, Nathan, Ariel, Risha, Terry. Have a really wonderful day. That's from Sharon and Ollie, and my good friend Omar Balroop, Sitaram to you, dear. Sitaram, glad to have you with us. Very inspirational. Baby and Bisun Bhagwandin and their family members out at Warren in Canopia. And we had on Francis Song, Sandra G, Sitaram, Sitaram to you there. And your wonderful family. And to the family members, that's Alex and Jay, daughter-in-law, her son. Do wishing them a wonderful day. The blessings of a parent, when you experience it, only then would you know. It's 102.7 FM, and we are based in the Republic of Trinidad and Tobago. Our friends out Suriname, Guyana, probably out there, the Netherlands. Greetings to you from TNT as the Pit Report continues, 19 before 6.

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3: And courtesy of friends at Bhagwan Singh's, we go to the top of the hour on the outside, yeah. TNT on the move. Friends in the Caribbean, Sitaram to you. 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Sitaram to you guys, always connecting with us. And family members also in Guadeloupe. Sitaram, Guadeloupe. Wow, what a connect. We are 102.7 FM, and that you know, Kieran Pablo, Sitaram to you here. And the little ones often about the value of an education. Much was given in order to obtain that colonial tool that propelled us where we are positioned here in the Republic of Trinidad and Tobago. Always remember that a lot was given up. Yeah, but not forever. And here we see today, lots being reclaimed. Those people were extremely smart people. That's for real. Geography in the morning time, 9 before 6.

And we say many thanks to our friends at the Bagwin Sings who made a 5 to 6 possible tomorrow morning. 5 to 6, good to see. Bagwin Sings. Stay locked on. Catch you on the other side of 6 o'clock.

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1: 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When the legendary Drona, Karna, died in the epic Mahabharata war, his soul transcended to heaven where he was offered gold and jewels as food. Karna inquired from Yam the reason for serving gold as food. Yam mentioned he had donated gold all his life but never donated food to his ancestors in

0: Rai. To make amends, Karan was permitted to return to Earth for a 15-day period so that he could donate food and water in their memory during the period set aside. Vishnu Puran mentions the souls of three preceding generations of one's ancestors reside in Pitrilok, a realm between heaven and earth. This realm is governed by Yam, who takes the soul of the departed from earth to Pitri. When a person of the next generation dies, the first generation shifts to the heaven and unites with God. Thus, only the preceding three generations in Pitrilok are honored at the Mahalai Shraddh rites. According to the Markandeya Puran, those who worship the Pitris are blessed with children, long life, strength, and fulfillment of worldly desires. During Pitrapaksh, customary undertakings are tilanjali, offerings of water, tulsi leaves, flowers, black til, sesame seeds, and white rice. Pindadan, offerings of pinda, rice ball, usually in the company of a purohit, pandit. Annadan, gifts of food consisting of traditional vegetarian food and drink. Homam, havan, consisting of kheer, sweet rice, ghee, black sesame seeds, and honey. Hindus refrain from the following undertakings in Pitripaksh: construction of any kind. This also includes refraining from buying the raw materials for the same, auspicious occasions like yearly pujas, marriage ceremony, vivaha, yagyupavit, housewarming ceremony, griha pravesh, engagements, and all other religious events. Purchases of any kind of property, land, or vehicles. Nitya karam, our everyday undertakings, continue unabated. Jai Sri Krishna, Sanatan Dharma, Mahasabha, Pandits Parishad.
1: Now, every child comes to the classroom with different strengths, experiences, and needs. When parents are thinking about examination success, the target cannot simply be a particular grade or school. At the Ministry of Education's Parents' Roadmap to Examination and Assessment Success, panelists discussed how parents can set expectations that reflect the child in front of them and recognize progress along the way. For Russell Latapy Secondary School's acting principal, Stacey Alcantara, it starts with understanding where your child is and staying connected with the school.
2: I think this is a very important question, because at times parents set expectations based on their own experiences and their own understanding. So I think the first thing is to appreciate where your child is at based on past records, based on your communication with the school, because remember, your child is spending a lot of time at school. And also ensuring that the child gets an opportunity, as was said before, to participate. So you ask questions. You look at how the child would have responded in different ways of studying, in different structures that you had in place. And one important thing I always say, that you don't compare your children. You don't compare your children. You should know your child. And this comes way before exams, by the way. So you have to spend time with your children, get to know them, and let them continue to participate. There are some things that you say you must do. I expect you do your homework by this time. I expect these things. But it has to be manageable, as was said before. So it's about communicating and knowing your child.
1: Knowing where a child is starting from also makes it possible to look at what comes next in smaller, more manageable steps. Acting principal of Febo Government Primary School, Debbie Metevere Garcia, shares more.
3: Getting the child involved, yes, but children also know where their weak areas are and where their strengths are. And if we want to set realistic goals for them, then we have to acknowledge where they're starting from and where we would like them to reach. So if we plan a step-by-step process, so identify the gap or the weak area, and then we build small, manageable steps to help them move from one place to another. And as she correctly said also, we're not comparing the child to another, but they're going to map their performance as they their level of capability increases over time.
1: That was acting principal of the Russell Latapy Secondary School, Stacey Alcantara, and acting principal of Febo Government Primary School, Debbie Metivere Garcia, speaking during the Ministry of Education's Parents' Roadmap to Examination and Assessment Success. That approach also shifts the focus from simply reaching a particular result to recognizing what the child is able to achieve and how those changes occur over time. For parents, knowing your child means understanding their starting point, recognizing their strengths, and working with them towards realistic goals. Because progress can be measured by the steps a child takes

0: along the way.
1: This was a production of the Information Division, Office of the Prime Minister.
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5: Here we got 9 minutes after 6 o'clock. Busy on the outside, TNT. On the go, lots of changes in many communities and forthcoming in others. Who knows? But I guess some level of control is needed. We all agree to that. Lots and lots of views on that. We are Radio Geography 102.7 FM. You keep yourself updated via our news department. Nation's children probably already on the way to school. When you make something yourself, you display it, you see love or you see not. But all in all, ain't everyone going to agree with everything that's happening on the planet? We all have our views, and rightfully so too. But Hindus, we know it's with repulsion, whatever little that we can. For those who, the elder ones like myself, we can only go so far. Others, they're going the full distance. But a little says quite a lot. You're doing well out there, you know, you're doing well. Keep on doing it. Don't let anyone discourage you from your goals, what you are focused on, and what you can achieve. It's all within you, all within you. Sometimes all that's needed is a little patience.
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1: 1:27 in the morning time. It's 27 after the hour past 6 o'clock. Hope that you're doing okay out there as you head out into the world. Yeah, you're thinking about taking your day off today. You're entitled to it, so you can. Of course you can. There are rules and regulations governing everything on the planet these days. A couple shout-outs here this morning. Shalama Sitaram to you and to your family there. And do have a really good one. Tish, glad to have you on with us. A peaceful heart attracts happiness, and focused mind creates success. Wow. Love that one. It says Sitaram. This is Nirmala Sukun from Welcome Road, Canopia. As we honor our ancestors, I pray that the atmas of my brothers, Yogendra, Bechan, Kimraj, always be in the abode of Sri Krishna. Yesterday was my brother Yogendra Dev Sukun's birthday. I know he's in the abode of Sri Krishna, dancing. Oh, we three brothers there. Wow. Nirmalaji, do wish you all the strength in the world. May God always bless you there. May God always bless you. This one says, sending with the greetings to my sister Simi. Enjoy your day, and it's coming from Oma Balroop and her family. And our family members, well, if it's yours, do enjoy it. Do enjoy it. The Pitripaksha is on. You keep on as Hindus doing what you have to do. Doesn't matter what part of the diaspora you are from. Do it. It's your commitment. It's your duty. Always remember, we are prisoners of their DNA. We'll always be that. Jagriti 1:27, 29 after 6. Love you out there, people. Love you out there. Love up yourself.

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0: The wait is over. 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Be part of the historic simultaneous release of Hanuman Ansh, now showing and continuing exclusively at Caribbean Cinemas, South Park 10 in San Fernando, Twin City 8 in Twin City, Cine Central at Price Plaza in Chaguanas, and at Cinema City, South Haven Mall in Day Bay. 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
2: Shivani comes in at 10 o'clock, Chandar. Tara Devlal to their Sitaram, and the sons at Sitaram, Rupchan and the Saddam family of Riverside Road in Poole, enjoying the program. Jubhaya, we do wish you top of the day. We are 102.7 FM as we head to 7 o'clock.

your lineage, honor your lineage. It's nothing more that you can do but honor those who have come before us, those responsible for us being here, knowing that we would always be prisoners of our genes. Yeah, time for me to get out. Got to make way. Alicia comes up at the top of the hour with Subha Shandar from 10 o'clock with Shivani. Jason is on from 2 to 4. And this afternoon, Keshav, 4 to 5. Rick is on with his presentation until midnight. God willing, we'll catch you sometime. Yeah, Saturday, 3 to 6 o'clock by his will. Until then, be good, be kind, be compassionate. And remember, you're a fearless Hindu.

0: 102.7 FM, आपका धर्म, आपका स्टेशन, रेडियो जागृति.
1: Worker safety in the oil and gas sector was the focus of a recent stakeholder consultation on oil rig safety. Minister of Labour, Small and Micro Enterprise Development, Senator the Honourable Leroy Batiste, emphasised that creating safer workplaces require a collective effort from employers, workers, contractors and regulators. The Minister pointed to prevention, training, emergency preparedness and properly maintained equipment as key areas of focus. The Minister also encouraged a workplace culture where employees can raise safety concerns, noting that identifying potential hazards early can help prevent serious incidents. Also delivering remarks was the Minister in the Ministry of Energy and Energy Industries, the Honourable Ernesto Kiza. The consultation focused on the development of a draft policy to inform the development of the subsidiary legislation under the Occupational Safety and Health Act. For the creation of oil rig safety regulations for Trinidad and Tobago, key stakeholders at the event identified operational risks and examined gaps. Attendees also gave their technical input, which will inform an effective regulatory framework.
2: This was a production of the Information Division, Office of the Prime Minister.
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4: Om Namo Bhagavate Vasudevaya. Tadapan or Tilanjali is a term in Vedic practices that refers to an offering made to divine entities. It refers to the act of offering as well as the substance used in Tilatadapan. This is a specific form of Tadapan involving libations offered to the Pitris, deceased ancestors, comprising of water, black sesame seeds, tulsi leaves, jau, and flowers. Tirutalpan is a tarpan offered to Pitris by male descendants who do not have a living father. This is occasioned at annual Shraddhs and the Mahalai Shraddhs, the Amavasya. The hand while offering tarpan varies for offerings made to devas, rishis, and Pitris. For Devas, facing the eastern direction, the offering is made to flow over the eight fingers of both hands adjoined, together other than the thumb, known as Devatirtha. For Rishis, facing the northern direction, the offering is made to flow between the palms adjoined. Tarpan dripping between both palms is known as Rishi Tirtha. And for the Pitris in the southern direction, the offering is made to flow over the right side of the right palm, in the space between the index and the thumb. This is referred to as Pitri Tirtha. It is believed that once Pitris eagerly await Tarpan, if no offering is made, they return to their places disappointed and the descendant misses their blessing that he or she would have received if he had performed his filial duties. It is the incumbent responsibility of all families to engage in the act of Tarpan or Tilanjali during the period of the Mahalai Shraddh or Pitri Paksh annually and on the occasion of Amavasya. Jai Sitaram.
2: 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It came to you with the kind compliments of
3: Pitri Paksh, fortnight of the ancestors. Hindus globally pay homage to their Pitris or ancestors who have passed on. For 15 days, Shraddh and Tarpan are performed as offerings to bring peace to the souls of deceased loved ones. 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

Sitaram and good morning everyone. Just about 14 minutes after the hour of 7 a.m. as we welcome you to the 8th day of October 2026. And yes, a happy Thursday. And yes, friends, if you think that my voice is sounding a little bit different this morning, still trying to battle this influenza virus, this flu virus. But you know what? It's not going to stop me from playing all the beautiful selections and sending your dedications and your requests right here on your number one inspirational frequency, Radio Chagrity 102.7 FM. Big thank you, Sitaram, to Dave Ram Suchit for a wonderful program, Into Parampara. And remember, my dear friends, you can join him on Saturday afternoon, 3 to 6 p.m. for a continuation of his wonderful programming. And remember, on the weekends, we tend to change it a little bit and add a little touch of your beautiful Bollywood selections along with your inspirational selections to keep you entertained. Well, just to let you know of the lineup, big thank you firstly going out to Pandit Navin Omarat Maharaj into the program, into his wonderful feature actually, Pitripaksh, Essence of Pitripaksh, and giving us some teachings and insights into our devotions and our offerings to our ancestors. As we continue through, remember, 2 more days left for Pitripaksh. And to honor our ancestors or loved ones who have gone to the great beyond, we continue to pray for their souls. To be guided into the Bhagwan Krishna's abode. Well, today being Thursday, we feature some of your Guru Bhajans, Vishnu Bhajans, your Shiva Bhajans. It's a nice mix. But guess what? Coming up at the 8 a.m. hour, we have the program Puja Vedi with Pandit Vinesh Maharaj. Sitaram to you, Panditji. Also, this will be followed by your Iron Business News at the 9 a.m. hour and the program Addiction and Recovery. So that's a lineup here for you and my time here with you on Radio Jagrity. 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

Welcome back, dear friends. Extended evening and good morning going out to Basi Sitahau. Nice to have you in our company, Basi. Inja Rambisun, prepping to do her Tarapan offering. Gurudev's blessings to everyone from Indra Rambisun out there in Toronto, Canada. Thank you so very much, Indra. Just wishing you a lovely day today. Sita Ram Namaste, Lord Shiva's blessings to everyone coming in from Auntie Joyce and the Mahabir family.

Sitaram to everyone listening in, and also to my Guruji, Pandit Krishna Maharaj of Arangwez. His Pitri, may he rest in peace. Remembering him, special Sitaram to Pandit Rakesh and all his loved ones from Auntie Pramila Sitahal. Thank you so much. Auntie Pramila, lovely day ahead to you and to your family. Auntie Sandra Kisoon in Matilda Village in Princesstown, sending love and blessings to her children. Steve, Ricky, Alexandre, daughter-in-law Shelley, are there in Queens, New York City. Nice to know that you're enjoying the beautiful selections, Auntie Sandra. Have a beautiful day. Auntie Tara Deola, Lord Shiva's blessings, she wishes to everyone. Thank you so very much. Lovely Rupa is in our company, Sitaram. We have Devendra Sinath. Namaste to you, and here's to wishing you a most lovely day today. Thank you so very much for being in our company, and here's hoping that you have a most lovely day today and always.

Sitaram Namaste going out to lovely Dulam and Dulari out there in Queens, New York City, in our company. Sitaram to you, Dulam and Dulari. And sending love to her three wonderful grandchildren, Michael, Michelle, and Ranjiv, wishing you all a really beautiful day. Mr. Bansraj Dave from North Carolina, working, enjoying the beautiful selections, extending Sitaram to Steve Ramnarayan and family. Also his family members out there in Princeton, Canada, and the USA, wishing them a most lovely, lovely Thursday. Sitaram going out to lovely mom, Auntie Toya Sidhu of Suchet Street in Philly City, coming in from daughter Vera. Thank you so very much, Vera. Here's wishing you a lovely day as well, my dear. Our AR family, Ananapi and Annie, sending blessings and wishing thankful Thursday to everyone. Thank you so very much, Anand and the Rampasad family. Lovely Tish is sending blessings to everyone. Wishing a wonderful day to each and everyone. And thank you so very much, Tish, Andy, and Kiwi. We send love to each and every one of you. Sherianne Ramloka, Namaste. Beautiful and blessed day to you, my dear. Always nice of you to check in.

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It's London Special, Sita Ram, and good morning going out to Kim, to Dale, to Kevin and Simran. Wishing you all a really beautiful Thursday. Yes, close to the weekend. May you and the Bhagwandas Parivar have a most lovely day.

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have Auntie Betty sing out there in Albany. Sita Ram to you, Auntie Betty, Uncle Roy, to Sunny, Roma, Dylan, Ishan, Amrit and Veer out there in Albany. Beautiful day ahead to you, Vindra out there in Palm Beach in Florida. Namaste to you and to your family. Sita Ram going out, Auntie Colin Polai, sending Sita Ram and sending some love to your daughters Lena and Indira, her children Angelina, Anjani, Priya, and only grandson Adi. 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Happy Thursday, Lord Shiva's blessings, the wonderful parents, Uncle Deodat, and Auntie Sati Malu, out there in El Socorro. Savita, wishing you all a lovely day. Lord Shiva's blessings to everyone, coming in from Auntie Lena. Always nice to have you with us. I mean, you have a most lovely day today, and always nice of you to be in our company. Sita Raman, happy birthday. Going out to one of a very handsome dude indeed. Yes, Anil Haitul. Bhagwan Shiva continue to bless you with health, strength, happiness, and prosperity. Lots of love to you, and thank you for always being there for your lovely sisters and brothers as well. Greetings coming in from your siblings, Usha, Hema, Savitri, Kumari, Balmati, Sudhir, Rajesh, and Ramraj, your nieces, Dana, Naila, and not forgetting Nadira, and your one and only nephew, Surendra. So to you, Anil Haitul, happy, happy birthday. Blessings upon blessings unfold to you. May you enjoy your special day, my dear friend. Namaste, Alicia. Lovely Jag family, and enjoying the music. Lovely, lovely. Lovely day going out to the Jag family, yes, Jagriti family. Nice to know that Vindra is absolutely enjoying the music. Thank you so very much, Vindra. Have a beautiful day, my dear.

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0: and Ansh, the devotional human drama that captured hearts worldwide and became a massive box office phenomenon, now ranked as the third highest grossing Indian movie for 2026 through pure audience love, is here. 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

Nakai Apna. Well, and yes, my dear friends, rivers never drink their own water and trees never eat their own fruit. 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Sita Ram, Alicia, the power of Lord Shiva guide each and everyone from Mr. Dinesh. Thank you so very much, Mr. Dinesh. Sita Ram to you and to your beautiful family. Happy, happy Thursday. Going out to Chandrani Sukhdev. Send love to Mahima and Shururi and Nandi. Wishing you all a lovely day. I know it's been a while I haven't heard from you guys. Hope all is well on your end. Thank you so much for touching base with us. My dear friends, this is where I have to bring down the curtains on my time here with you on Radio Jagriti. 102.7 FM, thank you so very much for your company. Remember, we have Pandit Vinesh Maharaj coming in right about now, and he'll be in your company. Right here on Radio Jagriti, 102.7 FM. Tomorrow morning I'll be back with you at the 7 AM hour, my dear friends. So remember, coming up we have Pandit Vinesh Maharaj with Navratri, and that's the topic for today, into Puja Vidhi, and this will be followed by Iron Business News, and then the program Addiction and Recovery with Mr. Ramnarees Dwarka. Jai Sitaram to each and every one of you.

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forms of Durga Devi. Let us all close our eyes as we ask Bhagwan Sri Ganesh, as well as all the devatas, as well as Devi in the form of these forms, to bless us. Om Sri Ganeshaya Namaha, Sri Sarasvataye Namaha, Sri Guru Channa Kamale Bhyo Namaha, Om Ya Devi Sarva Bhuteshu Durga Rupena Sansata, Namastasyai Namastasyai Namastasyai Namo Namaha. Ek Baar Bolo Sri Ari Shakti No Durga Mata Ki Jai. Today our discourse for this morning in Puja Bidhi is taken from the Devi Bhagwat, and here it is that the King Janmejay is receiving beautiful blessings from Vyashi Maharaj. What is these blessings? Nava Varisha Bhave Durga. So it is that one, for many years, one must offer salutations to Durga Mata. Nava Ratre Tu San Prapte Kim Kartabhyam Dvijotamam. Please tell me of this beautiful time and how we must perform this puja, Janmejay, Raja Janmejay is saying. Vidhanam vivid broheha sharatkaleha visheshataha. And more special is this period in the time of the autumn. There are two Navratri periods, one in the autumn period and one in the spring period. The one in the spring period, we have already observed that, which is in the time of March, April, and this one is very, very special indeed. And he's asking, Kim palam kaloha kastatra vidhi karyoha mahamateha. Tell me the vidhi. Here it is, puja vidhi is the name of this program, and here it is, this word occurs in the Devi Bhagavat. Vidhi means the method. So devotees, when you see a puja being performed, he will see Baba instructs you what to do, what puja, but in what form and fashion. And sometimes we as devotees will sit and we will ask when it is he will offer the supari, when it is he will offer the food, when it is he will offer whatever it is. And so it is, there is a format. And so even in the worship of the devis, there is a format to worship the devi in the form of Durga Mata, Lakshmi Mata, Saraswati Mata. Janmejay, Raja Janmejay continues to inquire, Etad Vistarato Bruhiha Kripaya Dvija Sattamaha. Please, I want to know, and I want to inquire, what shall be done in this time of the Navaratri period. Vyas Uvach, Srinu Rajan Pravakshamiha Navaratra Bratam Shubham. And so, hearing that inquiry of that of the King Janmejay, sage by the name of Vyas was ever too happy to respond, and he said that the Navaratri period is very, very auspicious indeed. Sharat Kale Visheshaha, even the one in the autumn time, which is this time that we are observing just after the Pitripaksha. We have just observed the Pitripaksha period where we would have recognized our ancestors, and that is a very, very important devotion. And straight into that of the Navaratri period, one may question and ask from time to time why it is that there are so many time given for that of fasting and praying. And so it is about wealth, yes, accumulating wealth, accumulating the material things, but the Lord has given us a chance also to accumulate that of devotion to him, as well as good actions, good merits in this world. And this is a time to cleanse our mind and to free our mind. In the Upanishads tells us, Vidyate Hridayam Grantiha Chidyante Sarva Sanshayaha. When we have totally surrendered to Bhagwan, when we have totally surrendered to the Devi in this period, when all our doubts have been flushed away, then and only then she appears in front of us. So at this time we pause for a beautiful bhajan. Ek Baar Bolo Sri Ari Shakti No Durga Mata Ki Jai.

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period, where September to October, we observe the Navaratri period. Tasmat adhyat idam kadyam ha sarvatra shubha ichchataha. Whatever desires that we have, it is very, very auspicious period to do that of our devotion. Dvave su mahaghora brata roga karo nanam. And so it is, this brat that we perform, this Durga brat or Devi brat that we perform during this 9-day period, a period of 9 lunar dates or tithis. And so it is that when we, with full faith, love and devotion, dedicate our thoughts to the Devi, ghora brata roga karo sickness as well as great difficulties in our life are destroyed, and we are going through a very, very difficult period, this world that is, and many, many families, and this is a very, very beautiful time to pray to that of Bhagavati Devi. So he's describing what we must do in this period, but what we must know is that this period is also the jaws of Yamraj. Who is Yamraj? No other than the Lord of Death, the Lord of Justice. And it is a time in which, as I said before, sickness can happen. Many things can happen in this time. It is a very, very rough period. And this is why preparations are made. Amavasyam cha samprapya in the Amavasya date. So the Amavasya date would have been that date in which the Pitripaksha would have concluded, and it is that day that we make our preparation also, and beautiful food is prepared. A meal is taken before Havishyam cha shanam karyam eka bhuktam tu taddineha mandapeha prakartabhyam samedeshe shubhe staleha. And a beautiful mandap, a beautiful bedi is made. And so the Devi Bhagavat is telling us how lengthy the bedi should be. But you know, time, circumstance, as well as our resources, however we are able to construct that bedi. Tan madhye vedika shubraha kartabhya cha samastiraha. And so it is that vedi or that altar is to accommodate that of the Devi. You know, when we perform puja at our home, there is much preparation, and so it is similarly preparation is made, and most importantly that of the lipain of the vedi. You know, sometimes there is no gober, but that is very, very important in this time also too. And here it is in Devi Bhagavat, preparations must be made, as I said, on the Amavasya. Fasting, due fasting must be made. Pratipadake din vidhi puravaka pratasnan karana chahi. And when the first tithi comes, that is the pratam tithi or the pratipad, one must take an uplifting bath. So this bath can be taken nadi, Tarag, it can be taken in a sacred river, Bavari Koop, in a pond, Ghar Me Snan, or in our homes, in the comfort of our homes. And so it is that we purify ourselves, Gangeshtra Yamuneshtra Vagoravari Saraswati Narmada Sindhukaveri Jalyasmin Sanirim Guru. If we do not know any mantras, at the time of bath, we just recite Om Gange, Gange, Gange, and we purify our mind, we purify our thoughts, and we purify our whole being, our existence. So at this time, as we pause for another beautiful bhajan, we ask Bhagavati Devi to continue to bless you and your families. Bole Shri Vrindavan Bihari Lal Ki Jai, Adi Shakti Nodurga Mata Ki Jai.

Aki, Jay, devotees, I hope each and every one of you are very fine indeed. And here's a reason why, as I was saying, that we perform our devotion. It is for our own interest. Sometimes we become alasya. Alasya means the English word for alasya is lazy. And we become very, very lazy to perform our duties. And that is very, very important. Getting up early in the morning and putting on your uniform, if you are a person who goes to work and you have uniform, and taking your lunch. And so all these are rites and rituals that you do every day. That is a kind of ritual. And it is that what we do in a puja. And sometimes we are condemned for that. But what it is in puja that we do is we offer supari, we offer the coins, and there is a karma behind that. We are offering our karmas, or we are offering a great action, and by doing that we are offering our thoughts, everything we are offering to Bhagwan, and in return the Lord blesses us in every way. So whatever we are doing in this world, there is always a routine. Even to change the gears in our car, even when we are about to start a car, there is a procedure in which. And so in puja, as I was explaining, there is a procedure. There is something that we do first. First, as I was saying in previous programs, is avahan. Avahan means calling of the deity. And so Vyasji Maharaj is explaining this very, very thoroughly. Sandhya starts from your bath. You must take a bath in the morning time in order to start your sandhya period. And the period of the Navratri starts with that sandhya, that first sandhya period. Nadyam Naretarage Va Vapyam Kupe Grahe Atavaha. As I was describing, I was saying that a bath in the river, a bath in ponds, even in the sea. Think about the Ganga, Ganga, Ganga. Prataha Nityam Puraha Kritva Dvijanam Varam Tataha. Invite also a Brahmin to our home, or someone who can instruct us in performing of that of puja to the Devi. Argya Padhya Dikam Saravam Kartabhyam Madhu Puravakam. And we offer beautiful gestures. So here we are seeing in the Devi Bhagavata that the steps in worship, argya, argya means that offering in the form of liquid, in the form of, when we do Lord Shiva Puja, his argya sometimes is anar juice, and the argya of that of the Devi might be many substances. Some will offer milk, and the dhar is very, very important. Now, what is the dhar? The Durga dhar is very important in our worship, and it is that it brings power to not only the Devi, but it brings a type of success and power to also to us, also to in our devotion and also in our undertakings. And this is why it is very, very important to consider that water is the Durga Dhar. It is made up of 9 offerings that is offered, and one of the offerings is Hardi. Hardi or saffron, and that hardi or saffron is a purifying agent. You will see that when someone is about to marry, there is the Friday, and the Friday is called the hardi night, and it is also called hardi lepanam, where they will smear the dulaha or the dulahin to be with hardi. So hardi is a purifying agent, and that is put in our dar, and so the mind becomes pure. Also two white camphor is put. It burns away all our sins, which makes us also pure also too. So these are things that we offer in the dar. The next thing that we offer is rice also. Some individuals offer rice. Food, it represents food, prosperity, nourishment.

nourishment and good well-being in this world. So much things that we can offer into our offerings. Another thing that we offer is clove in our Durga Dar. It is very powerful. It represents the weapons of Bhagavati Devi also to destroy in all difficulties. Another thing that we offer in the Durga Dar is the Jaipal or the nutmeg. And just as the name indicates, it brings or it is the giver of all success. And it destroys again all negativities. Most important is the neem leaves. Neem leaves is most important offering in the Dar, which serves as an antiseptic, as well as medicinal properties. It is well known in the Vedas as medicine also too. So many individuals, when they go through this life and they have any ailments, they would resort to that of taking the neem leaves. And so those who have diabetes also too, they would take the neem leaves. And so these has medicinal properties in it. So that is another offering, a very, very important offering. The Oruhu flowers, or the flower, you grind it. From time to time, you would see your Ajis, your Nannies would have been doing that as a little boy. I would see every Friday my Aji grinding the Oruhu flowers and asking and inquiring. And she would say religiously every Friday she would do that. So you will not only prepare, you will not see people preparing the Durga Dar only in this period, but in the period during the week also too. There are periods in which individuals who do devotion to the Devis, they would make their Dar and offer it again and again. Milk also is also offered, and milk represents the sacred cow as well as nourishment. Also, honey represents many things. It represents nectar, pure sattvic thoughts, as well as it represents enlightenment and many, many things. Of course, to your traditions and households and in your families, there would be other ingredients that individuals may add to it. Some individuals add sugar and so forth, and it goes on and on. But it is that these ingredients go in the number of 9, and this is made up into a mixture. It is offered to the Devi. Devi becomes very powerful, and she is able to destroy all our obstacles and difficulties. This comes from the Devi Mahatam. Garja Garja Kshanam Mudha Madhu Yavat Pivamyaham Mayatvai Hate Traiva Garjayashyantyasu Devata. When all the devatas was in a predicament, they made a beautiful drink for her. They gave her it. She started to roar and she said, I will now drink of this beautiful pure substance and I shall destroy all the asuras. I shall destroy all the demons. Ek baar bolo Sri Adi Shakti Nau Durga Mata ki Jai.

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Love the dedication. With great faith, it brings success in our devotion and life. And you know what we are doing all these for? We are doing all these, yes, for propagation of our dharma. Yes, our dharma is that it has always given us a platform in which we can better ourselves in our devotion. And for some, it is a strain. Baba, I have to fast again. I did already 15 days of the Pitripaksha and then another whole month. And so it is. It takes a weight on some individuals, but some individuals, it is not like that. It takes off that weight from that individual because he knows he's doing that for Bhagwan. He's not doing that for any material thing, but for Bhagwan himself. And this is the concept behind that. And this is what makes an individual successful in this life, when he does selfless devotion to the Devi in this time. And so Raja Janmejay, he is inquiring again, and Vyasji Maharaj is saying, Vasra Alankara Karana Diniha Deyanicha Swashaktitaha. A altar must be made, a beautiful singhasan must be made for the Devi, and you must put that Devi upon that singhasan. And so when you put that Devi upon that singhasan, then you adorn her with beautiful clothing. Vita Shatayam Cha Na Karatabhya Prabhavi Sati Karahi Chataha. And so it is, the sacred Kalash also is stopping at that time. And most importantly, Swasti Vachakam Karyam Ha Veda Mantra Vidhanataha. The pandits as well as the learned ones will accompany you with the Swasti Vachan, you know, at the time of the prayer. The invocation mantras, the benediction mantras, that is, to call all the devatas, Ved mantras is very, very important. However, if you do not know those Vedic mantras, Om Shri Dum Durga Namaha, or any mantra that is dedicated to Durga Mata, Vedyam Singhasanam Stapya, as I was saying, a beautiful Singhasan is established, the Devi is placed there, and beautiful puja is done to her. Elaborate puja can be done, or it can be very, very, very simple indeed. Divyam varam dhara saumya sarva lakshana sanyutaha sanstapya vikadeviha chaturhastam yudhavitam. Whether it is in the form of the Devi with the four hands, shankha chakra garahara, or whether it is in the Devi in the form with 18 hands, divya vara dhara saumya sarva lakshana sanyuta shankha chakra garapadma Dhara Singhe Stitaha Shiva, riding upon that of the lion or the tiger, Ashta Dasha Bhuja Vapi. If you worship her with that Devi with the 18 hands or the 4 hands, that is quite alright, but devotion must be done to her. Pratishtapya Sanataniha. And so it is, happiness is always given to that individual by Durga Mata. And so if you do not have that

of Durga Devi, then preparations are made also. Archa Bhave Tata Yantra. Yantra is the embodiment. It is like a diagram specially made for Durga, and all the Devis, as all the Devatas also, they have their Yantras. Navarna Mantra Sanyukta, accompanied with mantras also too. And as I was saying, Stapayatra Pita Pujartam Kalasham Tatra Parashvaha, accompanied with the Kalash Puja. What does the Kalash represent? Kalash represents many things. It represents Brahma, Vishnu and Mahesh and all the sacred waters, Ganga, Yamuna and Saraswati and so devotees. I can go on and on and on. So I hope in this very special period of the Navaratri period, you take this opportunity, you together with your family, to worship the nine Devis. I know I have not mentioned the name of the nine Devis. I know the pundits are doing that in their other programs. But Pratamam Shailaputreti Dvitiyam Brahmacharani, these are some of the names. Chant any of the names and Durga Mata will bring all success to you and your families. Do have a powerful and wonderful day, devotees. Ek Baar Bolo Sri Adi Shakti Nau Durga Mata Ki.

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0: Sitaram, and welcome to Jagerty's Iron Business segment. Sharing the details, I am Jason Kalu. Trinidad and Tobago is looking to expand air connectivity as part of efforts to strengthen its position as a regional gateway and increase the economic contribution of tourism. The latest addition to the country's aviation network is Contour Airlines, which has begun twice-weekly service between Trinidad and Dominica. Minister of Transport and Civil Aviation Eliza Kuh highlighted that more agreements are expected as government seeks to further open the country's aviation market.
1: Since taking office last year, this government has approved 7 air service agreements and within the last 12 months signed 5. 3 within 3 days between September 21st and September 23rd of this year. What we have done is unprecedented and has never been done before. And just to give you an example, between 1964 and April of 2025, only 20 air service agreements were signed in over 60 years. We did 5 in the last 12 months, and we'll be signing more. The arrival of another airline reflects growing confidence in Trinidad and Tobago as an aviation destination and reinforces our position as an important gateway within the Caribbean. For a region such as ours, aviation is not a luxury, it is essential.
0: To international business news, a rare Apple One computer signed by Steve Wozniak and accompanied by a letter from Steve Jobs is up for auction with bids expected to reach $800,000. Reuters has more.
2: So the highlight of the sale is the Hatfield Apple One. It's an Apple One computer, which is the first computer ever available from Apple. And the creation of the Apple One and the founding of Apple go hand in hand. So the Apple One is so important because it was really the first pre-assembled personal computer that came to market. And what that meant was that the motherboard came pre-assembled in such a way that you could bring it home and hook it up directly to a monitor, and it was ready to go. This one is particularly special because it's signed by Steve Wozniak on the board, and it comes with a signed letter from Steve Jobs. It's the only Apple One known to have this associated correspondence from Steve Jobs relating to the trade-in program offered to the original owner, Fred Hatfield.
0: All this was the Iron Business segment. I am Jason Kalu Sitaram.

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Good morning, Sitaram, and welcome to another program in this series, Addiction and Recovery. I'm your host, Ram Naresh Dwarika, as usual on a Thursday morning, welcoming all of our brothers and sisters in Trinidad and Tobago, up the Caribbean and worldwide, and all of those people who are tuned in on the various social platforms listening to this program, and all our supporters on radio and TV Jagriti. Just to let you know, this program is being recorded and it will be posted on Facebook and YouTube soon after its completion this morning, so that those of you who can't stay for the entire program, you may log back into YouTube on my channel, Ram Naresh Dwarika, Addiction and Recovery, and you can access the program there, also on Facebook. The program will be repeated again tonight at 9 p.m. on radio and TV Jagriti, so you can listen to it there. It is also very useful if you can post a link to someone who you believe could benefit from this program, seeing that the subject matter is very stigmatized in Trinidad and Tobago and worldwide, so that they too might be able to benefit from it. So that today I am presenting the fourth and final program in my series on a very important principle. Now, this is not the last program, but this is the last program in this series. And human beings, I said before, are biopsychosocial spiritual beings. And all four dimensions must be addressed if we are to achieve meaningful and lasting recovery from addiction. So in part one, I discussed the biological dimension. We looked at the brain and the body, the effects of alcohol and drugs, tolerance, dependence, withdrawal, nutrition, sleep, and physical healing. In part two, we examined the psychological dimension. We discussed thoughts, emotions, trauma, stress, anxiety, depression, cravings, coping mechanisms, motivations, self-esteem, and psychological recovery. In part three, last week, we examined the social dimension. There we looked at family, marriage, children, friendships, employment, finances, community, stigma, social support, aftercare, and rebuilding relationships. Today, we come to the fourth dimension, that is the spiritual dimension of addiction and recovery. Now, this is a subject that deserves careful consideration because spirituality can mean different things to different people. For some people, spirituality is closely connected to religion and faith. For others, spirituality may involve a personal sense meaning, purpose, values, connection, compassion, service, or something greater than oneself. Therefore, when I speak about the spiritual dimension today, I am not saying that every person must follow one particular religion. Rather, I'm asking what gives a person's life meaning? What gives them hope? What values guide their decisions? What gives them a reason to live responsibly? What connects them to the other people and to something greater than themselves? And perhaps one of the most important questions is, when the person no longer has alcohol or drugs to organize their life around, what will they live for? That is the spiritual question. So first, let me talk about what do we mean by spirituality. What is spirituality? There is no single definition that applies to every person. Spirituality can involve a search for meaning, purpose, values, connection, hope, peace, compassion, forgiveness, truth,
and a sense that life has significance beyond immediate pleasure or material possessions. For some people, spirituality is expressed through religion. It may involve prayer, worship, scripture, faith, meditation, religious community, or service to others. For others, spirituality may mean, or spirituality may be expressed through nature, meditation, art, music, human connection, service, reflection, or a commitment to deeply held values. The important point here is that spirituality concerns the deeper questions of human existence. Let us look at spirituality and religion. It is important to distinguish spirituality from religion. Religion generally involves an organized system of beliefs, practices, traditions, and community. Spirituality can exist within religion, but it can also be expressed outside formal religious structures. A person can therefore be religious and spiritual. A person can describe himself as spiritual without belonging to an organized religion. And some people may struggle with religious belief while still searching for meaning and purpose. In addiction, recovery, we should respect these differences. The objective is not to force a person into a particular belief system. The objective is to help the person explore the deeper values and sources of meaning that can support a healthy lifestyle. Addiction can sometimes create what we might call a spiritual vacuum. The person's life becomes increasingly organized around obtaining and using the substance. The priorities may change. Family becomes less important, work becomes less important, health becomes less important, values are no longer important. The immediate desire for alcohol or drugs becomes increasingly the most important. The person's world becomes smaller, and instead of asking, what kind of person do I want to become? The question becomes, how can I get the next drink or drug today? This is not merely a physical or psychological problem. It can also involve a loss of meaning and purpose. So when the substance becomes the center of one's life, think about what happens when addiction progresses. A person's daily activities may increasingly revolve around the substance. And I could relate to that. You know, you get up in the morning and the first thing you're thinking about, where are we meeting today? You know, where are getting that stuff? It also revolves around who they spend time with. In fact, who they spend time with may be determined by the substance they use. Where they go may be determined by the substance availability. How they spend their money is also determined by the addiction. What they think about may be determined by the next opportunity to use. So when you're not using, you're thinking about using. The substance becomes the center of their life. Recovery, therefore, involves more than removing the substance. There must eventually be something healthier to take its place. That something may include family, work, service, faith, education, creativity, community, personal growth, and purpose. Let's talk about the search for meaning. One of the deepest human questions is, why am I here? People may ask this question during periods of crisis. Why am I alive? What is my purpose? What contribution can I make?
And this is not only for alcoholics and drug addicts, all human beings. What kind of person do I want to become? What will my life mean? A person in addiction may lose contact with these questions. Recovery can create an opportunity to rediscover them. The question changes from how do I get through today without using to what kind of life am I going to build? That is a major step forward when a person starts thinking like that in recovery. Now, purpose gives people a reason to continue when life becomes difficult. And I have done suicidal counseling. I can tell you, one of the main reasons people turn to or have suicidal ideation is when they start losing the purpose for living. A person's purpose may involve raising children, helping others, serving the community, developing a career, teaching, creating something, supporting family, living according to one's faith, or simply becoming the best version of oneself. Purpose does not have to be grand. A person does not have to change the world. Sometimes purpose begins with being a responsible parent, being a dependable spouse, getting up each morning, going to work, helping a neighbor, being honest, or staying sober for another day. Small purposes can eventually become a meaningful life. And that is why, you know, if you went to AA, you'd see a sign, one day at a time. There's another slogan, easy does it. Now, values are principles that guide how we live. Examples include honesty, integrity, respect, compassion, responsibility, loyalty, kindness, self-discipline, justice, faith, and service. Addiction can cause people to act in ways that conflict with their own values, things that they grew up with, knowing to be right. A person may lie to family members in their addiction. They may steal money, break promises, neglect responsibilities, or hurt people they love. Afterwards, they may experience guilt and shame. Recovery gives them an opportunity to ask, what kind of person do I want to be? And what values do I want my life to represent? Now, honesty is a very important quality here. Honesty is particularly important in recovery. Addiction often involves secrecy. The person may hide how much they are using, where they are going, how much money they spent, who they were with, or the consequences of their behavior. Recovery requires a movement away from secrecy towards honesty. Honesty does not mean telling everyone everything about yourself. It means being truthful with ourselves, our healthcare providers, appropriate support people, and those with whom honesty is necessary to rebuild trust. The first person we must stop deceiving is often ourselves. Now, spiritual recovery also involves responsibility. A person may have suffered difficult experiences. They may have experienced trauma. They may have grown up in a difficult environment. They may have been exposed to addiction. These experiences may help us understand their behavior, but recovery requires asking, what am I responsible for now? Because you have to take responsibility for your own recovery. Nobody can do it for you. We cannot change everything that happened in the past, but we can take responsibility for what we do today. A powerful principle is we may not be responsible for everything that happened to us, but we are responsible for what we do with our lives now.
So some people might be born with a genetic predisposition to alcoholism and drug addiction. It is not your fault. But once you realize you have become addicted, it becomes your responsibility to do something about it. Now, hope is one of the most powerful elements of recovery. Without hope, people can become trapped in, you know, I will always be this way. I have ruined my life. There is no future for me. I have tried before and failed. But recovery requires another possibility, that things can change. And this is one of the powerful messages of AA when you go to recovery meetings. You hear other people who say they were there, just where you are, and today they are different. Hope does not mean pretending everything will be easy. Hope means believing that change is possible and being willing to take the steps necessary to make that change. For someone who has been trapped in addiction for years, hope can be the beginning of recovery. Now, for many people, faith is central to recovery. You'll hear every person in AA, NA, and all of that say, but for the grace of God, they are sober. Faith may involve belief in God or a higher power. For others, it may involve trust in a spiritual principle, the recovery process, trust in humanity, or something greater than the individual self. So faith can provide hope, comfort, guidance, strength, humility, and a sense of connection. But faith should not be used as a substitute for appropriate medical or psychological treatment. A person can pray and seek professional treatment at the same time. They can have faith and take medication when prescribed. They can attend religious services and still participate in counseling. These approaches do not necessarily have to compete with one another. So, as I've said before, we pray to God as though everything depends on God, but we still have to work as though everything depends on us. Now, the concept of a higher power, let's talk about that. The idea of a higher power is particularly familiar to people who participate in 12-step recovery programs. The concept can be understood differently by different people. For some, the higher power is God. For others, it may be understood through spiritual principles, collective wisdom, the recovery community, or another understanding that is greater than the individual self. The important psychological and spiritual principle is recognizing I do not have to rely only on my own willpower. Because how many times you would have tried in the past and failed? So nothing endogenous to you is working. Hence, you have to turn to something outside yourself. Now, that can encourage humility and openness to help. Let's talk about humility, the most misunderstood quality, value. Humility does not mean thinking that you are worthless. It means recognizing that you do not know everything and that you may need help. Addiction can sometimes produce a dangerous illusion of control, where people say, you know, I could handle it, man. I can stop whenever I want. I know what I'm doing. So I don't need anyone.

I could do this myself. Recovery requires the willingness to say, I need help. That can be a profound moment. The day an alcoholic or drug addict comes out and says, I really need help. Asking for help is not weakness. Sometimes it is the one of the strongest decisions a person can make. Then there's the whole question of surrender versus giving up. The word surrender is sometimes misunderstood. You know, I've heard it said you have to surrender to win. And that is a paradox that is confusing. Surrender in recovery does not mean I am giving up. It can mean I accept reality. I accept that my current way of living is not working. I accept that I need help. I accept that I cannot safely control this substance, and I am willing to do something different. That is not defeat. It can be the beginning of change. And then your value system called gratitude. Gratitude can also play an important role in recovery. Addiction often causes people to focus on what they do not have. The person may think, I need another drink. I need another high. I need more money. I need another escape. Recovery can gradually teach appreciation for what is already present. You already have your family. You have your health, a safe place to sleep, food, friendship, employment, another day of sobriety, a second chance. So gratitude does not mean ignoring problems. It means learning to recognize the good that exists alongside the difficulties. You know, far too often our human mind, we keep focusing on what we don't have. We forget all the things that are going for us, and the one single thing that is not working out, we are stuck on it. Then there's the whole question of forgiveness. Forgiveness is another important spiritual concept. People in recovery may carry tremendous guilt. They may remember things they said, things they did, people they hurt, opportunities they lost, promises they broke, money they wasted, relationships they damaged. This can produce enormous amount of emotional pain. So recovery requires taking responsibility, but responsibility and self-condemnation are not the same thing. A person can say, I did something wrong. I hurt someone. I need to make amends. And eventually, I'm willing to change. Forgiveness can allow the person to move forward without pretending the past never happened. And one of the first things you need to do is forgive yourself, realizing that, look, I was sick. I'm not a bad person. Now, I mentioned making amends. The idea of making amends is particularly important in many recovery traditions. Making amends means attempting, where appropriate, to repair harm done. It may involve an apology, repaying money sometimes, returning property that you might have stolen, correcting misinformation, and accepting the consequences of your behavior. It also means changing behavior or rebuilding trust through consistent action. But there is an important qualification. Making amends should not create further harm. We should not approach someone if doing so would place either person at risk. So hence the 12-step program that says we made direct amends to those we had harmed, except when to do so would injure them or others. And we should not demand forgiveness. The responsibility to make appropriate efforts to repair the damage is ours. Now, service can be a powerful part of recovery. In the AA tradition, you have recovery, you have unity, and you have service. And according to that,

That program, nothing helps a person stay sober more than intensive work with other alcoholics, trying to help others. So service can be a powerful part of recovery. Addiction can make life increasingly self-centered. We become selfish. The person's attention becomes, what can I get? How can I obtain the substance? How can I escape? How can I satisfy the craving? But recovery can reverse that direction. The person begins asking, what can I give? Who can I help? How can I contribute? Service can restore a sense of usefulness and belonging. It can also remind a person that their life has value beyond their addiction. Now, in this regard, compassion is a very important ingredient on both sides, for the addict and for the people around them. Compassion means recognizing suffering and responding with care. People in recovery need compassion, but compassion should not mean enabling. And I spoke about enabling in my last program. We can be compassionate and still establish boundaries. We can say, I understand that you are suffering, and I will not support behavior that is destroying you. That combination, compassion with responsibility, is important. We should also learn to show compassion toward ourselves. Self-compassion does not mean making excuses. It means recognizing our humanity while continuing to work towards change. Now, in recovery, meditation has been known to be a very important practice. Some people find meditation and mindfulness useful in recovery. Mindfulness involves learning to pay attention to present moment experiences without automatically reacting to them. For example, when a craving appears, the person can notice, I am experiencing a craving, instead of immediately thinking, I must act on this, where to get a drug or where to get a drink. No, the person learns to observe the feeling. They may take a few deep breaths. They may decide to put it off and wait and allow the experience to change. Practice of meditation helps a person to be able to do that. Meditation can be practiced within many religious traditions, and it can also be practiced as a secular psychological technique. These days, people are not saying meditation because immediately they think about yoga and Hinduism and so on. A lot of people are using the term mindfulness, which is basically both is just giving the mind a rest. Now, prayer can also be meaningful for people who are religious. Prayer may provide comfort, reflection, hope, guidance, humility, and a sense of connection with God. For some people, prayer becomes part of their daily recovery routine. For me, that's what I do. I say a prayer of gratitude on waking up. And however, prayer should complement, not replace, appropriate medical, psychological, and social treatment. God knows why he put the doctors and the psychologists and the social workers and so on in the world, so that they could have something to do as well. You don't have to do everything. Recovery is the most effective when person addresses all dimensions of their life. Now, let us look at spirituality and mental health. Spirituality can influence mental health in different ways. A person's beliefs may provide hope and support during difficult periods. But spiritual struggles can also occur. Someone may ask, why did God allow this to happen to me? Why am I suffering? Why can't I change? These are legitimate questions for a person who's addicted. We should not dismiss them. Sometimes recovery involves
wrestling with difficult questions rather than pretending that we have all the answers. A person may emerge from that process with a deeper understanding of themselves and their values. So nothing is wrong with doubting sometimes, you know, asking questions, keeping an open mind. And so one can find meaning even in suffering. Recovery does not require us to say that suffering is good. Addiction can cause tremendous suffering. Families can suffer, children can suffer, communities can suffer, but people can sometimes find meaning in what they have survived. We learn some of the greatest lessons we have learned in our life is through suffering. We look at all the spiritual masters, they all went through a lot of suffering. A person who has recovered may eventually use their experience to help others. They may say, I went through addiction, and now I can use what I learned to prevent someone else from making the same mistakes. And I dare say this is what I am doing with this program as well. Been there, done that. Their suffering does not become good, but their experience can become meaningful. Now, in part two, we discuss the psychological identity. Today, we can take that idea further. A person may move from I'm an addict to I'm a person in recovery. And we hear people saying that all the time in meetings. And eventually, I'm a person who has something valuable to contribute. This is more than a change in vocabulary. It can represent a transformation in how the person understands themselves. The person begins to see their life as having value and purpose beyond the addiction. And that is very, very important to sustain recovery. Now, spirituality should not remain an abstract idea. It should become visible in behavior. If I value honesty, I should become more honest. If I value compassion, I should become more compassionate. You know, what you give is what comes back to you. If I value responsibility, I should become more responsible. And if I believe in forgiveness, I should learn to forgive. If I believe in service, I should serve. So the test of these values is how they influence our behavior. And people can see it, the change. Now, spirituality, as it is presented in the 12-step program, I'll probably talk about that a little. Many people know spirituality through the 12-step approach associated with Alcoholics Anonymous. The 12 steps addresses several themes we have discussed today. Acknowledging the problem, that's step one. Recognizing the need for help, step two. Developing a relationship with a higher power, which is step three. Self-examination, which is step four. Admitting wrong, step five. Becoming willing to change, step six and seven. Eight and nine, making amends. And continuing taking that personal inventory in step 10. And finally, step 11 is prayer and meditation. And step 12, carrying the message of recovery through service to others. People may interpret the 12 steps differently depending on their beliefs, but the broader principle is that recovery involves more than simply stopping alcohol or drugs. It involves a transformation of the person's way of living. Now, one danger in spiritual recovery is believing that if I am spiritual, I should never become angry. I should never be tempted. I should never make mistakes. That is unrealistic. People remain human. Recovery doesn't make us perfect. It gives us tools to respond differently when we make mistakes. A spiritually
grounded person can still become angry. I become angry. They can still experience fear. They can still experience temptation. They can still make mistakes. The difference may be in how they respond. They can acknowledge the problem. They can now take responsibility, seek help, make corrections, and continue moving forward. But actually, it eventually becomes a lifestyle, a way of living. So that there may be times when a person in recovery loses faith, when their faith is challenged. They may pray and feel that nothing changes. They may experience grief. They may become angry with God. They may have question. They may even question their own beliefs. And I have had that experience. When you have had bad experiences sometimes, you wonder. You look around in the world and you see what's happening. You say, I wonder. This does not necessarily mean that recovery has failed. Spiritual growth can involve questions. It's just like physical growth, you know. First, you have to creep, then you could walk. And when you walk in, you want to run, and you didn't run, you fall down, and you have to get up back. So it can involve spiritual growth, can involve uncertainty. It can involve searching. The person may need to speak with a trusted spiritual advisor, counselor, therapist, or support person. And that is why in the 12-step programs, you have sponsorship, where you have someone with more experience in the program as a sponsor. Or outside of that, you have a mentor, you have a guru, you have a spiritual leader. The important thing is not to become isolated. Now, spiritual recovery can involve developing a sense of connection. Connection with family, connecting with the community, with nature, with one's faith, with humanity, and for many people, connection with God. Addiction often isolates, recovery reconnects. The person begins to realize, I am not alone. My life affects other people. Other people's lives affect mine. I have something to contribute, and that sense of connection can become a powerful source of strength. Now, service connects the spiritual and social dimensions. When a person helps others, they are no longer thinking only about themselves. They may volunteer, they may mentor someone, help a newcomer in recovery, assist a family member, participate in community work. They may also teach or share their experience appropriately, or simply become a dependable person. Service can restore dignity, it can restore belonging, and it can give purpose to recovery. So that recovery becomes a way of life. Perhaps the most important spiritual lesson is that recovery is not simply an event. It is a way of life. A person does not graduate from recovery and become immune to addiction. No. Once an alcoholic, always an alcoholic. They continue to practice honesty, self-awareness, responsibility, healthy relationships, service, humility, and vigilance. The goal is not to live in fear of relapse. The goal is to develop a way of life that supports continued recovery. So you don't have to be afraid. Where there's faith, there ought not to be fear. Now, dealing with setbacks, even in recovery, there could be setbacks. What happens when someone makes a mistake? The spiritual response should not be, I have failed, so I might as well give up. And sometimes people around you could say, you see, I was saying that some people just wait in. They said, you know, when a dog's sucking egg, they can't stop. And they give you time, you know, give him till Christmas, give him till this. You're going to go back and drink because it happened so many times before. And sometimes the person believes it. Instead of saying, I have failed, so I might as well give up, instead, you look at what happened. What can I learn from this?
What responsibility do I need to accept? And what changes do I need to make? Who can help me? A setback does not have to become a collapse. In fact, you can learn from those even relapses. They are important lessons. What did I not do? What I took for granted? Where was I slipping? The earlier a problem is recognized, the sooner corrective action can be taken. Now, the four dimensions, they work together. The bio, the psycho, the social, the spiritual. Now we have reached the point where we can bring the entire four-part series together. We begin with biology, the body, the brain, physical health, withdrawal, nutrition, sleep, medical treatment, and then the psychological dimension, which takes in the thoughts, emotions, trauma, cravings, coping, motivation, self-esteem, and the social dimension, which includes the family, friends, relationships, employment, community support, and now the spiritual dimension. And we're talking about the meaning, purpose, values, hope, faith, forgiveness, humility, service, connection. These four dimensions are not separate boxes. I separated them just for discussion and to focus, but they can't be separated from each other. They interact e with each other continuously to sustain recovery. So, an example of the four dimensions working together. Let us consider a simple example. A person has been drinking heavily for several years. Biologically, the alcohol has affected the person's sleep, health, and brain functioning. Psychologically, the person has developed anxiety, low self-esteem, and unhealthy coping mechanisms. Socially, the drinking has damaged family relationships, employment, and friendships. Spiritually, the person has lost a sense of purpose and no longer feels connected to the values that once guided their life. If we only address the alcohol withdrawal, you know, when somebody has been drinking for a long time and they stop, they go into withdrawal, we have addressed the biological problem. But what happens when the person returns home? The anxiety is still there. The family relationships are still damaged. The person still lacks purpose. And the old coping mechanisms are still present. That is to go and take a drink. That is why recovery must address the whole person. Now, what does holistic recovery look like? Holistic recovery means asking, how is my body? How is my mind? How are my relationships? How is my sense of purpose? Now, a lot of people are abstinent, but if you go home and you talk to the family, family will tell you, boy, he's probably worse off now. You know, long time because I still steal some money from my pocket. Now his hands get tight as the bark of a tree. A person can use these four questions as a regular self-check. Biological, am I taking care of my health? Am I sleeping? Am I eating properly? Am I following medical advice? Psychologically, how am I thinking? Am I still resenting people who want to take revenge? How am I handling emotions? What are my triggers? Am I asking for help? Or do I think I know it all after a few years in recovery? Who supports me? Are my relationships healthy? Or going back and liming with them same fellas, doing the same thing? I give up one habit and pick up gambling, womanizing, and all that kind of thing. Am I contributing to my family and community? Spiritual. What gives my life meaning? What values guide me? What am I grateful for? What am I living for today? These questions can help keep recovery balanced. Now, recovery is more than abstinence. Abstinence is extremely important for people whose recovery requires them to stop using a particular substance. But recovery can involve much more than simply not using. Imagine a person who has stopped drinking but remains angry, isolated, dishonest,
hopeless, unemployed, disconnected from family,

and without purpose. They may have stopped their substance, but they have not yet built a healthy life. True recovery involves creating something worth protecting. That is why I would describe recovery as restoring the person and rebuilding the life. Now the question, what am I living for? Eventually, every person in long-term recovery has to answer this question. What am I living for? If the answer is only not to use, that may not be enough. There needs to be something positive, perhaps my children, my family, my work, my faith, my community, my health, helping others, learning, serving, becoming the person I wanted to be always. Purpose provides something to move toward. So a message to the person in recovery. If you are watching or listening today and you are in recovery, I want you to remember you are more than your addiction. Your past is part of your story, but it does not have to be the whole story. You can repair what can be repaired. You can apologize where appropriate. You can make amends. You can rebuild relationships. You can develop new values. You can discover purpose. You can serve others. And you can become a source of hope to someone else. Your recovery can become more than a way of saving yourself. It can become a way of contributing to the lives of so many others. I have a message to families as well who are watching and listening today. Remember that recovery is also a family journey. Support your loved one. Encourage appropriate treatment. Establish boundaries. Do not enable destructive behavior. Do not tolerate it. Protect children. Protect yourself. And allow the person in recovery to take responsibility for their own life. You also deserve healing. You also deserve support. And you also have the right to hope. Now, a message to the community, for policymakers and so on, we also have a role to play. We can educate, we can prevent, we can provide treatment, we can support families, we can encourage young people, we can create opportunities for people in recovery. We can also help to reduce stigma. And we can recognize that a person who has struggled with addiction can still become a productive and valuable member of society. We should expect responsibility, however, but we should also leave room for redemption and transformation. And the final message of the four-part series, we began the series with the statement, human beings are biopsychosocial spiritual beings. Now we can understand what that means in the context of addiction. The biological dimension tells us, take care of the body and the brain. Psychological says, take care of the mind, emotions, and behavior. The social dimension says, take care of relationships and connection. And the spiritual dimension tells us, take care of meaning, purpose, values, and hope. None of these dimensions exist completely independently. They influence each other. So in conclusion today, I want to say, as I bring this four-part series to a close, I want to leave you with one central message. Addiction may begin with a substance, but recovery must ultimately address the whole person. We must care for the body. We must heal the mind. We must rebuild the relationships, and we must rediscover meaning and purpose. The biological dimension asks, what is happening to my body? Psychological dimension asks, what is happening to my mind? Social dimension asks, what is happening in my relationships and environment? And the spiritual dimension asks, what is happening to my sense of meaning, purpose, and connection? When these four dimensions are addressed together, we begin to see recovery differently. Recovery is not simply, I stop drinking. It is not simply, I stop using drugs, or I completed rehab

0: Recovery becomes, I am rebuilding my life. I'm taking care of my body. I'm taking care of my mind. I'm rebuilding my relationships. I'm developing healthy values. And I'm finding purpose. I'm learning to forgive. I'm taking responsibility today. I'm learning to serve. And I am discovering that my life has value beyond my addiction. That is the message I want to leave you with today, that there is hope beyond addiction. But hope must be accompanied by action. Faith without works is dead. Seek appropriate medical help, seek psychological support, build healthy relationships, develop a supportive social environment, explore your values and beliefs, find meaning, find purpose, and never be afraid to ask for help. Remember, the body can heal at any stage. The mind can change. Relationships can be rebuilt. And a sense of purpose can be rediscovered. The past may be painful. The present may be difficult. But the future can still be different. And perhaps the most important lesson from this entire four-part series is this. And that is, recovery is not merely the absence of addiction. Recovery is not merely the absence of addiction. Recovery is the restoration of the whole person. So I want to thank you again for accompanying me through this four-part series and this journey that we had over the last few weeks. We began with the biological, we moved to the psychological, then to the social, and today we completed the journey with spiritual. My hope is that these programs have helped you understand addiction not simply as a problem of alcohol or drugs, but as a condition that can affect every dimension of human life. And if you or someone you love is struggling with addiction, remember, you do not have to face it alone. There is help, there is treatment, there is recovery, and there is hope. And there can be a life beyond addiction. I want to thank you for joining me today. So until next time, take care of your body, take care of your mind, cherish healthy relationships, live according to your values, and never lose hope. As I say goodbye today, I want to thank the people at Radio and TV Jagriti for continuing to facilitate this program, Jason Kalu, especially the CEO, Mr. Vijay Maharaj, who allows us to free airtime as a responsible corporate citizen for all our brothers and sisters in Trinidad and Tobago and worldwide. So that, you know, all we can do is give you the information. At the end of the day, it is up to you to make that decision. And, you know, I want to remind you, today is the only day in our life. Yesterday is gone, tomorrow never comes. You could be rich, you could be poor, you could be of any ethnicity, whatever color, creed, or race. All of us only have one day, and that day is today. And today is the day we can make that decision. That look, from this moment on, I will seek help if I have a problem with drugs, and help is available. And my numbers are on the screen. If you have a problem, you can call me, and I could give you advice. I can suggest to you what you can do. So I want to thank you all again. Until next week, Sitaram, and goodbye.
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2: The Bharatiya Vidya Abhyas Mandali, SDMS Branch 334 of Watt Street, Gurup, invite all to their three-night Devi Yajna commencing on Thursday 15th October to Saturday 17th October 2026. Devotional hours are 7 p.m. nightly. Officiating will be Pandit Adesh Maharaj, Pandit Anand Maharaj and Pandit Varun Hari Prasad. The Karani Hindu Mandir, SDMS Branch 280, located Siwala Street, Karani, invites you to their three-night Mahadevi Yajna commencing on Wednesday 14th October to Friday 16th October 2026. Devotional hours are 6 p.m. nightly. Officiating will be Pandit Harish Maharaj. The members of the Omkar Shiv Mandir, SDMS Branch 333 of Garth Road, Williamsville, invites you to their three-night Ramayan Yajna, commencing on Thursday 22nd October, terminating on Saturday 24th October 2026. Devotional hours are 7 p.m. nightly. Officiating will be Pandit Navin Omadat Maharaj.
1: The executive and devotees of the Lakshmi Narayan Bhakti Mandali, SDMS Branch 48, located on the compound of the Tunapuna Hindu School, invite all to the following October events. Shivalingam Puja, to be held on Saturday 10th October at 3 p.m. Kanyakumari Puja, to be held on Sunday 18th October at 2 p.m. Satyanarayan Puja, to be held on Wednesday 21st October at 5 p.m. and Hanuman Puja, to be held on Saturday 24th October at 5:30 p.m. The executive and devotees of the Eldorado Shiv Mandir, SDMS Branch 51, invite you and your family to join in Navratri Yajna, commencing on Sunday 11th and terminating on Monday 19th October from 5:30 to 8:30 p.m. nightly. Officiating will be Spiritual Head, Pandit Vinay Sharma. Kumari Puja will be held on Sunday 18th October at 8 a.m. and Durga Visarjan will take place on Tuesday 20th October. The executive and devotees of the Ganesh Mandir of Corner Jonathan Trace and Fernando Lane Esmeralda Canupia invite all to Devi Anusthan for Ashvin Navratri 2026. Sri Durga Homa will take place from 11th October to 19th October from 6 to 7 p.m. For reservations, call 750-4137. Devi Katha will take place from the 16th to 18th October from 7 to 9 p.m. and Kumari Puja on Sunday 18th October 2026. All events will be held under the blessings and guidance of Pandit Prakash Samsundar Tiwari.
2: The Sitaram Mandir, SDMS Branch 238 of Frederick Settlement, Karani, invites all to three evenings of Devi Satsang commencing on Friday 16th October, terminating on Sunday 18th October 2026. Devotional hours are 7 to 9 p.m. Officiating will be Pandit Navin Maharaj, puja conducted by Pandit Satyam Maharaj and Pandit Shivam Maharaj. The members of the St. Helena Shiv Mandir extends an invitation to you and yours to their Navratri celebrations commencing on Sunday 11th October, terminating on Monday 19th October 2026. Devotional hours are 6:30 p.m. to 8:30 p.m. nightly. Kumari Puja on Sunday 18th October 2026. Vijayadashmi on Tuesday 20th October from 9 a.m. Officiating will be Pandit Rakesh Maharaj, assisted by Pandit Totaram Maharaj.
1: The executive and devotees of the Munro Road Shiv Mandir, SDMS Branch 111 of Laipole 100, Munro Road, Canupia, invite all to three nights of Devi Arachanam in celebration of Navratri 2026 to be held from Saturday 17th to Monday 19th October.

0: Devotional hours, 7 to 9 p.m. and Kumari Puja will be held on Sunday, 18th October. Officiating will be Pandit Navin Omadath Maharaj and Pandit Rohit Maharaj. The executive and devotees of the Orange Valley Vishnu Mandir SDMS Branch 150 invite all to their Navratri Festival 2026, commencing on Sunday, 11th October and terminating on Tuesday, 20th October. Kumari Puja will be held on Sunday, 18th October, and Vijayadashami observances will be held on Tuesday, 20th October. Officiating will be Pandit Satish Ramsumer Maharaj.
1: The Springvale Hindu Mandir SDMS Branch 158 cordially extends an invitation to the Devi Yajna commencing on the 16th of October to the 24th of October 2026. Devotional hours are 6:30 p.m. nightly. Officiating will be Pandit Satnarayan Maharaj. MTB Cultural Development Committee, in collaboration with the Honorable Michelle Benjamin, Minister of Culture and Community Development, invites all to Ramlila 2026 celebrations commencing on October 11 to October 19, 2026 at the Samuel Badri Recreational Grounds, 7 p.m. nightly.
0: The executive and devotees of the Port of Spain Hindu Mandir invite all to their Sunday morning service and Navratri Puja to be held on Sunday, 11th October 2026 at 8 a.m. For further information, contact 704-7990. The Sangigrani Ramlila Committee, SDMS Branch 66, presents its 36th annual Ramlila presentation commencing on Friday, 16th October. The burning of a 75-foot effigy of Ravan will take place on Sunday, 25th October, and Ram Bharat Milap will take place on Monday, 26th October. Narrating will be Pandit Bhavnath Maharaj from 6 to 9 p.m. nightly at the recreation grounds of the Sangigrandi Hindu School, Russo Street in Sangigrandi. All are invited.
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3: As Trinidad and Tobago closes out its current financial year and shifts focus to national budget announcements, it's also the ideal window for citizens and entrepreneurs to audit their own records. Waiting until tax season arrives often leads to rushed filings and costly errors with the Board of Inland Revenue. Tax consultant Chanel Mohammed outlines the most frequent mistakes made by individual taxpayers.
4: Common mistakes with a lot of people is not keeping their receipts and having proper records. So that poses as a challenge because now you have to estimate what your income could be and what your expenses could be during the month. And sometimes persons only report their salary, so they're not recording their other source of income, not having their proper BIR information. So on the e-tax, they ask for a letter ID, your account number, and your BIR number, obviously. And sometimes persons don't even know if they have a BIR number or if they ever applied for one. Sometimes if persons change jobs, you would have two T4s for the year. So one T4 might say you work 20 weeks and they may submit that, but you have to account for the other weeks in the year because you have to record for the entire year. So some people don't realize that they have to get a T4 from their previous employer plus their current one. And sometimes persons would not recognize their annuity and their mortgages and all those things, and I'll have to let them know that they have to request a letter from the institution in order to claim for those things.
3: While relying on a tax consultant can help steer you clear of these mistakes, Mohammed reminds every citizen that the ultimate responsibility for what gets submitted to the tax office rests with you.
4: I would add that being a professional but never reviewing the information submitted on your behalf is something major, because you need to verify your documents that is being submitted, because you are the one that is going to be responsible if anything is brought to the attention of BIR.
3: Citizens are reminded that taking time now as the government closes off the financial year to audit your own financials will save you time and money when filing opens next year. These precautions are also your personal responsibility. According to Ms. Chanel Mohammed, tax consultant, this approach is key to not only being tax compliant, but also to save time and money.
5: This was a production of the Information Division, Office of the Prime Minister.
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Time check in the Republic of Trinidad and Tobago. 27 past 10 o'clock. Sitaram. Good morning, TNT, and good morning, world. Welcome, welcome to your Thursday, Shandar. Today, Thursday, 8th October 2026. Yours truly, the Sunshine Girl, Shravani Sukhai, signing into your musical company up until 2 p.m. Here's hoping that you're having a terrific day, friends. And I guarantee it's about to get better. Now that Radio Jaguti's premium program, Shandar, is in full effect with your Sunshine Girl. Hope you have the best day ever. And there is so much happening on today's presentation of Shandar. Coming up at 11, we've got a special memorial hour in honor of the late Lalauti Rampasad. Then, of course, at 12, we've got a lunchtime prayer and major news. At 12:30, Hablo Español, and 1 till 2, we've got our Golden Oldies Hour. Unfortunately, I will not be taking any live phone calls today, but don't you worry, friends. Tomorrow, we will resume our live phone calls at 10:30. And this is due to some upgrades that are currently being done in studio. So I hope you're not too disappointed. I myself enjoy our live calls so very much, but they will resume. Rest assured, come tomorrow. Welcome on board, Shandar friends. Here's music now from Kuch Kuch Hota Hai.

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5: Om Namo Bhagavate Vasudevaya. Tarpan or Tilanjali is a term in Vedic practices that refers to an offering made to divine entities. It refers to the act of offering as well as the substance used in Tilatarpan. This is a specific form of tarpan involving libations offered to the Pitris, deceased ancestors, comprising of water, black sesame seeds, tulsi leaves, jau, and flowers. Tirutarpan is a tarpan offered to Pitris by male descendants who do not have a living father. This is occasioned at annual Shraddhs and the Mahalai Shraddhs, the Amavasya. The hand while offering tarpan varies for offerings made to Devas, Rishis, and Pitris. For Devas, facing the eastern direction, the offering is made to flow over the eight fingers of both hands adjoined, together other than the thumb, known as Devatirth. For Rishis, facing the northern direction, the offering is made to flow between the palms adjoined. Tarpan dripping between both palms is known as Rishitirth. And for the Pitris in the southern direction, the offering is made to flow over the right side of the right palm, in the space between the index and the thumb. This is referred to as Pitritirtha. It is believed that once Pitris eagerly await tarpan, if no offering is made, they return to their places disappointed and the descendant misses their blessing that he or she would have received if he had performed his filial duties. It is the incumbent responsibility of all families to engage in the act of tarpan or Tilanjali during the period of the Mahalai Shraddh or Pitri Paksh annually.

0: and on the occasion of Amavasya. Jai Sitaram.
1: You have been listening to our Pitrupaksh feature with Pandit Navin Umadat Maharaj. It came to you with the kind compliments of
2: Pitrupaksh, fortnight of the ancestors. Hindus globally pay homage to their Pitris or ancestors who have passed on. 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
9: 17 to go before the top of 11. That's our Thursday morning sunshine time check. This is our number one of Radio Jagriti's premium program, Shandar with your sunshine girl. Time to get into some shout outs. Love and blessings to Anand, Annie and Abby out there in New York. Anand is wishing Vishnu Bhagwan's blessings upon everyone listening, a day filled with love, positive thoughts and great energy. Anand says, let's have a thankful Thursday. That's important. Always, let's adopt that attitude of gratitude. Blessings to Auntie Betty Singh, also of New York, Albany. To be specific, Shiva Baba's blessings to you, Auntie Betty. Thank you for checking in. Good morning to Sherry Ram Logan locked on. Also to Vishan Mahabir out there in Digo Martin. Elsie of Williamsville. Extending a happy Thursday to everyone and Bhagwan's blessings to her children and her grandson Charles. Sitaram to Tisha Bipat out there in Florida. How are you, Tish? I hope that all is well. That you're enjoying your morning together with the very handsome Kiwi, of course. Sitaram to Meera Sipasad of Gupta Trace Mission Road in Freeport. Wishing Savi Suknana and her best friend a happy, blessed and successful day. And she says, thank you, Savi, for being that source of strength always. Best wishes to you, Auntie Savi. And also to Uncle Gulcharan Suknanan out there in McBean, the children Dave and Vanessa, the grandkids Emily and Arav. Yes, Auntie Savi.

Very busy day as usual. But that's how I love it. And I hope that your day is a busy but fun-filled one too. Happy, happy Thursday. And may the blessings of the Devis and the Devtas forever be with you, Auntie Savvy. We also extend Sitaram to Sita Kisun Ramsarup and the folks of Flower Plus Variety, Asha and the Print Ideas family. Auntie Lakshmi Supari, Sitaram to Rupati of St. Helena. Also to Sita Kisun Ramsarup and the folks of Flower Plus Variety. Greetings to Kamla Maharaj out there in El Dorado, Auntie Indra Bagan Ramdat, Auntie Diane Jaikaran, engaging in Pitri Puja this morning. May the blessings of your ancestors forever be with you. Also checking in, lovely Madhu Salik Mansar. She says, hi, adorable sunshine girl. Great voice, awesome music as always. Thank you so much. Bahut bahut dhanyavad. And may you enjoy all that's to come on today's presentation of Shandar. We continue along this period of Pitripaksh. And for those engaging in devotion and offerings in your own humble little way, we send you immense love and blessings. And this one was requested by Freddie Sankar. Happy Thursday to you, Freddie. And he is saying a special thank you to the folks of Rajapuri Curry for his hamper. He won a hamper last week. Glad that you liked everything, Freddie. Best wishes to you and your wonderful parivar. This one's in the voice of yours truly. After which we will engage in a few messages coming up at the top of 11, a very special divine memorial hour in honor of the late Lilawati Ramprasad.

The wait is over. Hanuman Ansh, the devotional human drama that captured hearts worldwide and became a massive box office phenomenon, now ranked as the third highest grossing Indian movie for 2026 through pure audience love, is here. Get set to witness Hanuman Ansh, the most outstanding, inspirational family motion picture experience since Jai Santoshi Ma. Faith can move mountains. 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Be transported into a world of spiritual elevation by the soulful Hanuman Ansh songs, Jab Zid Pe Aagayi Parvati, Maine Tere Hi Bharose Hanuman, and Siyavar Ramachandra Ki Jai. Be part of the historic simultaneous release of Hanuman Ansh, now showing and continuing exclusively at Caribbean Cinemas, South Park 10 in San Fernando, Trincity 8 in Trincity, Cine Central at Price Plaza in Chaguanas, and at Cinema City, South Haven Mall in Day Bay. 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
1: 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A pleasure this time, friends, to feature a very special memorial hour, remembering a beautiful soul whose presence continues to live on in the hearts of those who knew and loved her. Today would have marked the 71st birthday of the late Lilawati Sukha Rampasad. Though she is no longer here physically, her memory, her love, and the great moments she shared with family and friends remain a precious part of their lives. Birthdays can be bittersweet when someone we love is no longer here. But today, rather than focusing on the sadness of her absence, we celebrate the life she lived, the love she gave, and the memories that will never ever fade. From all of us of Radio Jagriti, we extend heartfelt love and strength to her family and loved ones, and we pray that she is now in the divine abode of Bhagwan Shri Krishna. Born on this day, 8th October, in the year 1955, she departed this world on the 6th of November, 2025. Tomorrow, her Shraad ceremony will be undertaken. And we send immense love to all those who mourn her passing, especially my dear friend Reena. May you find strength, my dear, in the cherished memories. This hour is being brought to us with a kind compliment of the brother and sister-in-law of the late Lilawati, Vedath and Mala Muthur of Port St. Lucie in Florida. We commence with this one in the voice of Mala Ji from the album Madhur Veda Veena. It was put together by both Vedath and Mala together with Pandit Dr. Sahadev Hariprasad and his wife Indra a few years ago, with music by leader of the Florida Melody Makers, Pandit Neil Prasad.

such a beautiful bhajan. Indeed, a great start to this very special memorial birthday tribute in memory of the late Lalawati Sukha Ramprasad. Thank you, Vedath and Mala, for sharing that one with me. The late Lalawati Sukha Ramprasad, on what would have been her 71st birthday today, is lovingly remembered by her firstborns, her twin boys, Rishi and Ravi, also Randir, and her one and only precious daughter, Reena. Also, the two grandchildren, Sebastian and Nayala, and son-in-law, Sean, of Jamaica. Today, Lalawati

His children and grandchildren say, "We remember you, Mom, with hearts both full and tender, for the love you gave us through the years was a gift we will remember. You were our strength, our guiding light, our comfort through each day, and no matter what life brought our way, you never turned away. As children, we remember your voice, your laughter, and your care, the little things you did for us, the love you always shared. And to your grandchildren, you were a special kind of love, a gentle heart, a warm embrace, a true blessing from God above. Your stories, your smiles, and loving ways will forever live within us. And though we cannot see you now, your memory walks beside us. Today, on what would have been your 71st birthday, we celebrate the life you lived and we cherish you in every way. You may be absent from our sight, but never from our hearts. For a mother's love is everlasting, and a grandmother's love never departs. So rest well, dear Mom. Our hearts will always say, thank you for the love you gave us and for simply being ours each day. Until we meet again someday, may you rest well and may you always be at peace. Your children and grandchildren love you. And that love we promise, Ma, Grandma, will never cease."

we do hope and pray yeah. that these divine melodies and these positive vibrations are reaching the Atma of the late Lilavati Sukha Ramprasad today on what would have been his 71st birthday, this very special memorial hour. Brought to us by Vedath and Malamutur of Port St. Lucie in Florida. Affectionately known to many as Miss Leela, Lilavati was a remarkable woman whose life touched countless people. She was a devoted mother, grandmother, sister, teacher, and friend. She was deeply rooted in her faith, family, and in culture. During her nearly four decades of dedicated service to the Gandhi Memorial Vedic School, teaching was much more than just a profession to her. She was a beloved member of the school community who cared deeply for her students and colleagues. But outside of the classroom, Lilavati was vibrant and full of life. She loved traveling, cricket, dancing, and most of all, spending time with her family. She was often one of the first people on the dance floor and had a wonderful way of bringing energy and joy wherever she went. Her family was truly at the center of her world. And the love she gave so freely and easily continues to live on in her children and grandchildren. As we celebrate and commemorate her birthday, her family members say, we choose not only to mourn her passing nearly 1 year ago, but also simultaneously to feel immense gratitude for the beautiful life she lived and the wonderful memories she left. Her kindness, strength, her laughter and compassion

remain a part of her family, as well as part of the lives of her students and friends. And they say they promise to ensure that Lalauti Ramprasad's memory and her legacy continue to live on. She was the life of any family event. And these two selections that we feature next were two of her absolute favorites. This is one that brought her and family members so much laughter. How can we not feature it for this birthday memorial tribute? May you continue to sing and dance, Auntie Leela, with the gopis and the rishis.

celebrating the life of the late Lalawati Sukhar Rampasad on the occasion of what would have been her 71st birthday. This is Radio Jagriti 102.7 FM. Of course, joining hands and hearts with all of her family members and friends in remembering her with love. She was born on this day, 8th October 1955, and departed this world on the 6th of November 2025, just shortly after celebrating her 70th birthday. Her dear bro Vedath says that he remembers at the Gandhi Memorial Vedic School. She was assistant principal, and she actually did new enrollment for many years.

interacted with hundreds and probably thousands of incoming students and parents with such ease and grace. She was always part of all of the fundraisers, and she would teach her students not just the academic subjects, but she would give them life lessons. And there were so many co-curricular activities she would have been involved in. Music, singing, dance. So accomplished, yet so reserved, yet so shy at times. So humble. We pray that she continues to rest in the divine abode of Bhagavan Sri Krishna. Her wonderful surviving siblings are Krishnadas, Vishnu, Tara, Vedas, Atma and Gayatri. And she is lovingly remembered as well by her sisters and brothers-in-law, Vashti, Geeta, Mala, Tilak, Willie, and of course her nieces and nephews. Her siblings, though, dedicate the next two selections in her memory. They say, "Today, dear sister, dear Leela, we remember you with love that time can never fade, for the beautiful bond we shared lives on in every memory made. Leela, you were a cherished part of our lives, a sister, a friend, a precious soul, and though you left this earthly world, your place within our hearts is whole. We remember your gentle smile, your laughter, your kindness and grace, the warmth you brought into our lives, and the love nothing can ever replace. Today, on your first heavenly birthday, your 71st birthday, we think of you with tender hearts. There are tears for the years we miss, but gratitude for the love that remains. Though God now holds you in His embrace, we know your spirit is never far, for you live in the stories that we tell, in our memories and in who we are. So happy birthday, beloved sister. May you rest in eternal light and peace. Until the day we meet again, our love for you will never cease. Forever loved, forever remembered, forever our sister. With all our love, your cherished siblings, Krishnadas, Vishnu, Tara, Vedas, Atma, and Gayatri." Vedas also dedicates this one for his dearest surviving sisters, Tara and Gayatri.

Celebrating the life of the late Lalawati Sukha Ramprasad, affectionately called Lawati, on what would have been her 71st birthday. 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And to her wonderful loved ones, she sends the following message from the heavens above. To my beloved children, grandchildren and siblings, please do not worry and do not grieve for me. 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

0: surrounds you in every place. 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To my children, you were my greatest pride, my joy, my strength, my heart open wide. 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Thank you for the memories, the love and the years, for standing beside me through laughter and tears. 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With all my love, forever and always, dearest Lao Ti.
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Well, I'm very sure Lau TG is dancing along to this one on his 71st birthday today. Forever missed, loved and remembered by all of her loved ones, especially her children, Rishi and Ravi, Randir and Reena, her two precious grandchildren, Sebastian and Nayala, and son-in-law Sean, her siblings, Krishnadath, Vishnu, Tara, Vedas, Atma and Gayatri, her sisters and brothers-in-law, Vashti, Geeta, Mala, Tilak, Willie, and all of her nieces and nephews, not to mention all of her students whose lives she impacted in such a profound way. As we bring to a close, friends, this very special memorial hour in memory of the late Lalauchi Sukharam Prasad, I must say it was an immense pleasure to present it in collaboration with Vedath and Mala Muthur of Port St. Lucie, Florida. Thank you guys for your input and making this a reality. Vedath, Mala and myself, we were in talks about this hour for months now. And finally, it's almost at its completion. I hope you guys are very much pleased. Thank you so much, Auntie Tara Rampol of Tunapuna, for your message. Auntie Tara says, thank you for this beautiful program presented for our departed sister Lauti. Enjoyed tremendously, as sad as it is. Sending love to all my siblings, as well as Lauti's children and grandchildren. Love and peace to all. Very quickly, if I might add, on a personal note, I remember Auntie Lalauti vividly. In fact, I attended dance classes as a child with her daughter Reena, and through the years, Lalauti G became just like an aunt to me. She was always so lovely. I remember her as a true epitome of grace, gentleness and kindness. She was always so soft and so sweet. Her warmth was something you could feel whenever you were in her presence. And she was also very well known to my parents, and we shared a mutual, wonderful relationship and connection over the years of dance. So those childhood memories came flooding back to me as well. A beautiful person indeed. I pray, together with all of her loved ones, that Bhagwan Shri Krishna embraces her Atma with his divine love and eternal peace. And may his blessings bring comfort and strength to all of her loved ones. May he guide her soul gently into his eternal light. Happy heavenly birthday, dearest Lalauti G. Your sweetness, your grace, and beautiful spirit will never, ever be forgotten. Rest well. And to her family members engaging in her one-year shraad tomorrow, may the divine grant you strength and courage, not only for tomorrow, but for the days ahead. May you continue to keep on keeping on. May you always find strength in the cherished memories and the remembered smile of the late Lalauti Sukha Ramprasad. Thank you so much for allowing Radio Jagriti 102.7 FM to be a part of Lauti's milestone 71st heavenly birthday. Jai Shri Krishna. Om Namo Bhagavate Vasudevaya. Om Sadgati. Jai Sitaram.

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1: Sitaraman, welcome to our viewers and listeners. This is the Jagriti News at noon. I am Clarice Mango with the headlines. Prime Minister describes bill as a gift to the people. Wasa addresses discolored water supply. And in world news, U.S. braces for hurricane. Thank you for joining us. Top story this afternoon. Prime Minister Mrs. Kamala Prasad Bisesa is describing the Municipal Corporations Amendment Bill 2026 as a gift to the people of Trinidad and Tobago. Speaking in the Parliament on Wednesday, Mrs. Prasad Bisesa declared that promises were made and those promises have been kept by her government.
2: I stand as Prime Minister, advancing the reform I promised to the people whose needs first called me to serve. Promises made, promises kept. This bill, Mr. Speaker, is just one of my gifts of service in this milestone year. A stronger voice for people and greater possibilities for the generations who will follow.
1: Mrs. Prasad Bisesa accused the opposition of displaying selective outrage over the legislation, saying the party spent 10 years promising local government reform without delivering meaningful change.
2: Never one thing to-

0: talk only. That's what they are. No action, talk only. So all these bills, MP for Barger said it well, white paper, blue paper, green paper, every color paper. And at the end of the day, no action.
1: Turning to opposition allegations of gerrymandering, Mrs. Basad Bisesa insisted the legislation was constitutional.
0: When the member for Rima comes to tell me, show us the districts, the law is very clear. We cannot cut districts. It is only the EBC can cut the districts. The EBC said as much yesterday. I know you quoted the EBC, one of you did. EBC is saying their role is something else. The role for cutting the municipalities, whether it's a borough, whether it's a regional corporation or a city, that is the work of the parliament.
1: While the Prime Minister announced that the heads of special operations across Trinidad and Tobago's seven policing districts will soon be put in place. Responding to questions from the media, Mrs. Basad Bisesa said the government intends to use hard policing measures under the special operations legislation. When asked about her message to criminals, the Prime Minister warned them to leave areas where the new measures will be implemented. In more news, Public Utilities Minister Barry Patterat says the Water and Sewerage Authority is continuing efforts to resolve the discolored water affecting consumers in parts of North, Central and South Trinidad. This update comes as Minister Patterat responded to a question from MP for Arauca Lupino Marvin Gonzalez on whether urgent measures were being taken to address the matter.
2: Mr. Speaker, I'm a little bit surprised at this question coming from a former Minister of Public Utilities. However, Mr. Speaker, earlier this week, WASA advised that the temporary water discoloration followed the scheduled maintenance shutdown at the Salkat, which is an annual event.
1: Minister Patterat explained what caused the water supply to become temporarily discolored, adding that it remains safe for domestic use.
2: Adjustments to the transmission system followed by the restoration of normal pressures disturbed sediment with parts of the network and resulted in temporary discoloration. WASA immediately commenced flushing in the affected areas, and they have advised the public that the water remains safe for domestic use.

0: In international news, the hurricane has prompted mandatory evacuations, school closures, and local government shutdowns in parts of Alabama and Florida. ABC News tells us more.
1: This morning, millions bracing for Hurricane Isaias, expected to make landfall along the northern Gulf Coast late Friday or early Saturday, possibly as a Category 2 storm. With a storm surge of up to 7 feet and up to 10 inches of rain. Emergencies already declared in parts of Florida and Alabama.
2: Let's just have the mindset to overprepare. I think that's what we've illustrated here, is that we're not taking anything to chance.
1: A separate system already bringing heavy rain to parts of Florida this week.
3: I did call the county earlier and tell them that we had about 15 inches on our cul-de-sac this morning.
1: In Gulfport, Mississippi, people filling sandbags, preparing for flooding and winds that could top 100 miles per hour. Oil and gas companies pausing production and evacuating workers from some offshore facilities. The storm also disrupting air travel. Destin-Fort Walton Beach Airport says it will close all operations at 9 p.m. on Thursday and remain closed until further notice. Some airlines already offering travel waivers. There's also concern the hurricane could impact Saturday's Georgia-Alabama football game in Tuscaloosa, which President Trump plans to attend. For now, officials say there are no plans to alter the contest. Isaias is the first hurricane of the Atlantic season, tying a 121-year-old record for the latest forming first Atlantic hurricane of the season. Meanwhile, in the west, Hurricane Rachel is churning in the Pacific. Southern California could see heavy surf and potential flooding this weekend.

0: And a typical hot and sunny conditions with a high chance of scattered thunderstorms. Temperatures will reach as high as 33 degrees Celsius in Trinidad and 32 degrees Celsius across in Tobago. Seas are slight to moderate with waves up to 1.5 meters in open waters and near calm in sheltered areas. We extend thanks to the TNT Met Office for providing this weather update. At this time, let's recap this afternoon's headlines. Prime Minister describes bill as a gift to the people. WASA addresses discolored water supply. And in world news, U.S. braces for hurricane. Wishing you a productive day ahead, I am Clarice Mango, closing the news at noon on radio and at TV Jagrity. Sitaram.
1: Jai Sitaram, Pitrapaksh, fortnight of the ancestors, is a 15 lunar day period in the Hindu calendar occurring in the dark half Krishna Paksh of the lunar month of Ashwin, September-October. Hindus pay homage to their ancestors, Pitris, especially through the gifts of food and Tilanjali. When the legendary donor, Karna, died in the epic Mahabharat war, his soul transcended to heaven where he was offered gold and jewels as food. Karna inquired from Yam the reason for serving gold as food. Yam mentioned he had donated gold all his life but never donated food to his ancestors in Shraddh. To make amends, Karan was permitted to return to Earth for a 15-day period so that he could donate food and water in their memory during the period set aside. Vishnu Puran mentions the souls of three preceding generations of one's ancestors reside in Pitrilok, a realm between heaven and earth. This realm is governed by Yam, who takes the soul of the departed from earth to Pitri. When a person of the next generation dies, the first generation shifts to the heaven and unites with God. Thus, only the preceding three generations in Pitrilok are honored at the Mahalaya Shraddh rites. According to the Markandeya Puran, those who worship the Pitris are blessed with children, long life, strength, and fulfillment of worldly desires. During Pitrapaksh, customary undertakings are Tilanjali, offerings of water, tulsi leaves, flowers, blacktail, sesame seeds, and white rice. Pindadan, offerings of pinda, rice ball, usually in the company of a Purohit, Pandit. Annadan, gifts of food consisting of traditional vegetarian food and drink. Homam, Havan, consisting of kheer, sweet rice, ghee, black sesame seeds, and honey. Hindus refrain from the following undertakings in Pitripaksh: construction of any kind. This also includes refraining from buying the raw materials for the same, auspicious occasions like yearly pujas, marriage ceremony vivaha, yagyupavit, housewarming ceremony griha pravesh, engagements, and all other religious events. Purchases of any kind of property, land, or vehicles. Nitya karam, our everyday undertakings, continue unabated. Jai Sri Krishna, Sanatan Dharma, Mahasabha, Pandit Parishad.

0: tune in. On us, you can rely.
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selection that gets sweeter and sweeter with time. Do you agree? The title track from Dil Ka Rishta, before that Udit Narayan and Alka Yagnik with Ek Masoom Sa Chehra from Zinda Dil of the year 2003. Both selections, friends, bring our time to 21 past noon. If you're just joining us, welcome on board hour number 3 of Radio Jagwachi 102.7 FM's premium program Shandar with your sunshine girl. That's me, Shirvani. And of course, we're going all the way till 2 p.m. Let's extend a very special sitaram going out to Geeta and David Devanarayan of Edmonton in Alberta. I understand that cooler temperatures are on the way for the weekend. It's a cloudy 9 degrees today in Edmonton with some scattered light rain showers, a high of 12. So we're happy to bring you, as always, Geets, the musical sunshine. I hope you're having a terrific Thursday. And she says thank you for a truly amazing and emotional tribute to honor the memory of the late Lau TG. She says it was such a beautiful memorial program. I'm so happy you enjoyed Geeta, and I know all of our listeners did. This is what is so magical about memorial hours and even birthday hours. There is so much that is shared with our listeners here in Trinidad and Tobago, regionally and internationally. And there is so much positivity that is brought forth as a result. Positive vibrations sent into the universe. And that's the idea. So thank you again to Vedath and Malamutur and the Rampasad family for sharing that last memorial hour with us. Truly emotional and definitely really, really special. All my love as well to you, Rina, and your children, your uncles and your aunts and all of your cousins, as well as your siblings. Also, we extend Sitaram to Auntie Sita, Uncle Krish, and their granddaughter, Alyssa. Happy Thursday, guys. Happy Thursday to Vishan Mahabir, Abdigo Martin, Chandrani Sukdeo of Sangri Chiquito and Sangri Grandi. So happy that you're enjoying your day. I'm glad that you're enjoying the music as well. Jai Sitaram to Auntie Mina Zagarino, extending Lord Shiva's blessings to everyone listening, and a very happy birthday to her darling daughter, Sarah. Happy birthday to you, Sarah. Your mom, Meena Ji, wishes you the best of everything, and she says may the years ahead be filled with good health and beautiful blessings. Lots of love to you, Sarah, from your mom, Meena. A very happy birthday. Greetings again to Elsie of Williamsville, Auntie Tara, and Auntie Cindy out there in Golconda. Happy Thursday, ladies. Happy Thursday to Tina Ramnarine out there in the Southland. Thank you for the rose, Tina. I love it. And it's in my favorite color, too. Much love to Madhu Salik Mansar. I hope you're enjoying every selection of Shandar. Sitaram as well to Auntie Tara Deolau out there in Freeport. Shalima Sohan, thank you for checking in, my dear. She says thank you for the beautiful selections and thank you for the memorial. It truly was wonderful. Thank you, Shalima. Much appreciated. Good afternoon to Mr. Alan Laltu of Fort Lauderdale. It looks a little bit cloudy, but not too bad. I know you're back out to work today, Mr. Laltu. So thank you for logging on to Shandar. Happy Thursday and Jai Sitaram to Rio Ramnarine out there in Freeport. Always on board, always sending love and blessings. Thank you, Ri. May your day be just as lovely as you are. And thank you so much as well, Auntie Savi Suknanan. She says, beautifully done, a memorial. Very emotional. Auntie Savi and Uncle Gulcher and the Suknanans of McBean are sending blessings to the Atma of the late Lalauti Rampasad. Coming up in just a bit, friends, Ablo Espanol. So continue to stay with us. And remember, from 1 till 2, we've got our Golden Oldies Hour. So much more to come on your Thursday Shandar. Keep it right here with us.

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4: 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The word for today is jacket. 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The man is dressed in a black jacket. El hombre lleva una chaqueta negra. 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La chaqueta. Jacket. That's our word for today on Hablo Español. Do join with us again tomorrow as we learn yet another word in the wonderful language of Spanish. El Español.

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0: The wait is over. Hanuman Ansh, the devotional human drama that captured hearts worldwide and became a massive box office phenomenon, now ranked as the third highest grossing Indian movie for 2026 through pure audience love, is here. 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

0: This is the Directory Afternoon News Capsule for today, Thursday, October 8th, St. Cedar Ramon. Welcome, I am Jason Kalu. Government has introduced the Municipal Corporations Amendment Bill 2026, which proposes increasing the number of municipalities from 14 to 17. Speaking to state media, political scientist Dr. Mukesh Basdeo said the bill is about more than increasing the number of municipalities, describing it as a move aimed at strengthening local governance and representation.
1: We look as to see where the bill intends to actually create these additional municipalities is to create a degree of equity within these municipalities. But really, primarily, is how we allocate resources to actually manage the day-to-day affairs, because the local government system, as a governance machinery, has the effect of actually affecting the lives more directly than, let's say, central government. Last reconfiguration we can go back to was for the 2023 local government election with the addition of the Diego Martin Regional Corporation, which is somewhat new, and the Cipraria Regional Corporation. But other than that, this piece of legislation is very expansive, because it not only deals with the creation of new municipalities, but it also deals with what we call other issues that are part of the act itself.
0: To international news, U.S. President Donald Trump was back on the campaign trail on Wednesday night, rallying Texas voters behind Senate candidate Ken Paxton. ABC News has more.
2: You need to go and vote for Ken Paxton for U.S. Senate.
3: President Trump back in Texas for the second time in 1 week, trying to help Republicans hold on to a Senate seat they've held for more than three decades. Trump campaigning for a candidate

0: who has privately admitted that the president's own policies are dragging him down.
1: He's the greatest attorney general in the history of your state.
0: A recent poll shows Ken Paxton trailing Democrat James Tallarico.

0: a missile into San Diego or Los Angeles on the way. Let them hit. You want to see a horror show? You want to see problems? Let them hit San Diego. Let them hit Los Angeles. We're not going to let that happen.
1: Trump promising the war will be over soon and prices will come down.
0: You watch those oil prices come down like a rock.
1: It can't come soon enough for truckers paying sky-high diesel prices. At least 16 trucking companies have filed for bankruptcy since late August. People like Lauren Browning of San Antonio say inflation will be a major factor in this election.
2: I should be in a time of life where I'm enjoying the fruits of my labor. And instead, I'm looking around and there's so much pain and suffering.
1: Meanwhile, Trump is distancing himself from two of his top political advisors. The New York Times reports Chris LaCivita and James Blair were paid hundreds of thousands of dollars to advise a pro-Russian government in Bosnia. Trump says he's asking for their client lists and will fire them if there's a conflict of interest.
3: Well, this was the afternoon news capsule on Radio 1 TV Jacuzzi. Stay with us more newscasts later today as we continue to keep you informed on the happenings in Trinidad and Tobago. I am Jason Galusi-Durham.

0: equal opportunity. We hear the phrase, but what does it actually mean and why do we have a commission dedicated to it? Those were among the questions explored during a recent sensitization session hosted by the Equal Opportunity Commission for members of the Public Services Association. Legal Officer 1 at the EOC, Ms. Lorelei Wong, began by putting the concept into perspective.
1: When I think about equal opportunity, right, it's what? Equality of opportunities that are afforded to everybody, right? But obviously we know in the reality of things, it doesn't exist. Hence the reason why we have the Equal Opportunity Commission. The Equal Opportunity Commission was created by an act of parliament, the Equal Opportunity Act. That act also created a second establishment called the Equal Opportunity Tribunal, right? So sometimes on the news, you may hear Equal Opportunity Tribunal, you might get confused with the Equal Opportunity Commission, but they are two distinct and separate bodies, but they created under the same piece of legislation.
0: Ms. Wong explained that the EOC's work can connect with situations people encounter in their everyday lives.
1: So you all have children, so it will affect children in some cases. You all are employed by organizations, right? You all may have to access goods and services from the wider public. And it also has to do with accommodation. You all may want to have a staycation in Trinidad, for example. Some of you all may be renting and subjected to the category of discrimination of provision of accommodation. So we're going to go a little bit into the Equal Opportunity Commission and what we do.
0: Legal Officer 1 at the Equal Opportunity Commission, Ms. Lorelei Wong. The discussion about the work of the EOC gave participants a closer look at how equal opportunity connects to real-world experiences. But that is just the starting point. In the next feature, we look at the EOC's role and key functions.
2: This was a production of the Information Division, Office of the Prime Minister.
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The best of Mohammed Rafi from Gaye Din Dhale Jaye. That one brings our time to 12 minutes past 1 o'clock. If you're just joining us, friends, you're just in time for the fourth and final hour of today's presentation of Radio Jaguchi's premium program, Shandar. It's Shandar on a Thursday, 8th October 2026. And we're into our golden oldies hour. This hour is aired at this time on Thursday afternoons, 1 to 2 p.m. And also on Sunday afternoons, 2 to 3 p.m., we relive the golden era of Bollywood from as far back as the 1940s to the 1980s. We relive the memories, we renew the energies, and we serve magical musical goodness on the platter that is Shandar. Hope you will enjoy all of our selections to come. And we extend Sitaram going out to Auntie Sandra Kisoon of Matilda in Princesstown. Extending happy Thursday to all, she says, may the gurus and Bhagwan Vishnu bless all, especially her two sons, her two grandsons, and her daughter-in-law Shelley out there in Queens. Thank you, Auntie Sandra, for all of the love. And may you have an absolutely wonderful afternoon. Greetings again to Mr. Alan Lal, to Fort Lauderdale, Auntie Gloria Seapall of Waterloo. I know Auntie Gloria especially appreciates the golden oldies, so this one is especially for you, Auntie Gloria. We're also dedicating it for the listening pleasure of the governor, the star boy, Kalyan Musuddin of Red Hill in Dapodi.

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2: Well, our time check is swiftly moving on to 24 minutes past 1 o'clock. Let's say Sitaram going out to Ria Ramnarayan out there in Freeport and also to Ria Mohammed of Orange Valley. Ria celebrated her birthday yesterday. Happy belated birthday to you, Ria. And I hope you had a truly awesome one. May Bhagwan continue to bless you in every way with all of your heart's desires. This one's especially for you, Ria Ramnarayan, and also for Ria Mohammed from Anari of the year 1959, the black and white era of Bollywood. Sitaram as well to Mr. Rajiv Sunarayan of Saddle Road in San Juan. Asha and the Ramsarup family of Chiruma Village in Bish. Best wishes to Uncle Dadu, Auntie Tara, to Mahadeo. The most gorgeous Asha. Happy terrific Thursday afternoon.

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0: आपसे पड़े हैं कई राहों में.
1: Well, for those of you who actually took out your dancing shoes for that one, it's not time to put them away just yet, because we've got another one coming your way that you're going to want to dance to. This one's from Azad. Appalam Chappalam. Been a while since I featured this one. Thank you so much, Mr. Rajiv Sunarayan, for the reminder. Bhagwan's blessings to you always. Let's say hi as well. Going out to Auntie Joyce Mahabir of St. Julian in Princesstown. Auntie Ram of Buen Intentu in Princesstown. She says, beautiful oldies on the best of the best, Shandar. Thank you, dearest Angie. Yes, these selections bring back so many beautiful memories.

The wait is over. Hanuman Ansh, the devotional human drama that captured hearts worldwide and became a massive box office phenomenon, now ranked as the third highest grossing Indian movie for 2026 through pure audience love, is here. Get set to witness Hanuman Ansh, the most outstanding, inspirational family motion picture experience since Jai Santoshi Ma. Faith can move mountains. See Hanuman Ansh and cherish the ethereal spirituality, heart-stirring emotions, and life lessons that will stay with you forever. Be transported into a world of spiritual elevation by the soulful Hanuman Ansh songs, Jab Zid Pe Aagayi Parvati, Maine Tere Hi Bharose Hanuman, and Siyavar Ramachandra Ki Jai. Be part of the historic simultaneous release of Hanuman Ansh, now showing and continuing exclusively at Caribbean Cinemas, South Park 10 in San Fernando, Trin City 8 in Trin City, Cine Central at Price Plaza in Chaguanas, and at Cinema City, South Haven Mall in Day Bay. 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Well, it's just about 10 to go before the top of 2 o'clock, and that means it's wrap up time for today's presentation of Shandar. Thank you so much, everyone, for your wonderful company over the past 4 hours. It's truly been a blessing, as always, friends, to have you with me. Already looking forward to joining with you tomorrow for your TGIF edition of Radio Jagvati's premium program, Shandar. Tomorrow, we get you started with the weekend in fine style. The Maverick Jason Kalu is next on Dil Dhadakne Do, so continue to keep it on. Ricky Ramlagan steps in after that, after today's presentation of Vishwa Patrika. Leaving you with not just one, not just two, but three, a triple dose the incomparable Mohammed Rafi to take us to the top of two by popular demand of the Ram Sarup family, Uncle Dadu, Auntie Chara, Asha Mahadev, and Auntie Cindy. Lots of love to you guys. Thank you always for touching base, especially Asha. Shivani Sukhai bidding you farewell. For now, Jai Sitaram.

0: This is the Drug Tea Afternoon News Capsule for today, Thursday, October 8th. St. Sitaram, welcome. I am Jason Kalu. Government has introduced the Municipal Corporations Amendment Bill 2026, which proposes increasing the number of municipalities from 14 to 17. Speaking to state media, political scientist Dr. Mukesh Basdeo said the bill is about more than increasing the number of municipalities, describing it as a move aimed at strengthening local governance and representation.
1: We look as to see where the bill intends to actually create these additional municipalities is to create a degree of equity within these municipalities. But really, primarily is how we allocate resources to actually manage the day-to-day affairs, because the local government system as a governance machinery has the effect of actually affecting the lives more directly than, let's say, central government. Last reconfiguration we can go back to was in for the 2023 local government election with the addition of the Digo Martin region.

0: Austin for U.S. Senate.
1: President Trump back in Texas for the second time in 1 week, trying to help Republicans hold on to a Senate seat they've held for more than three decades. Trump campaigning for a candidate who's privately admitted that the president's own policies are dragging him down.
0: He's the greatest attorney general in the history of your state.
1: A recent poll shows Ken Paxton trailing Democrat James Tallarico 51-45% in a state Trump won easily in 2024. In newly leaked audio, Paxton is heard explaining to donors why he's trailing.
2: The war is gas prices, it's diesel. We have a lot of trucks that are diesel. People are feeling the pinch. So I'd say that's probably the biggest problem, and that pushed out the food prices and everything else.
1: Trump last night defended the war against Iran, once again suggesting Iran, if left alone, could attack California.
0: You want to see problems? And I said it the other day, let them hit a missile into San Diego or Los Angeles on the way. Let them hit. You want to see a horror show? You want to see problems? Let them hit San Diego. Let them hit Los Angeles. We're not going to let that happen.
1: Trump promising the war will be over soon and prices will come down.
0: You watch those oil prices come down like a rock.
1: It can't come soon enough for truckers paying sky-high diesel prices. At least 16 trucking companies have filed for bankruptcy since late August. People like Lauren Browning of San Antonio say inflation will be a major factor in this election.
3: I should be in a time of life where I'm enjoying the fruits of my labor. And instead, I'm looking around and there's so much pain and suffering.
1: Meanwhile, Trump is distancing himself from two of his top political advisors. The New York Times reports Chris LaCivita and James Blair were paid hundreds of thousands of dollars to advise a pro-Russian government in Bosnia. Trump says he's asking for their client lists and will fire them if there's a conflict of interest.
4: Well, this was the afternoon news capsule on Radio 1 TV Jacuzzi. Stay with us. More newscasts later today as we continue to keep you informed on the happenings in Trinidad and Tobago. I am Jason Galusi-Durham.

0: Jai Sitaram, this Pitri Paksh feature with Pandit Navin Umarat Maharaj is coming to you with the kind compliments of
1: Pitri Paksh, fortnight of the ancestors. Hindus globally pay homage to their Pitris or ancestors who have passed on. For 15 days, Shraad and Tarpan are performed as offerings to bring peace to the souls of deceased loved ones. 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
2: Om Namo Bhagavate Vasudevaya. Tarpan or Tilanjali is a term in Vedic practices that refers to an offering made to divine entities. It refers to the act of offering as well as the substance used in Tilatarpan. This is a specific form of tarpan involving libations offered to the Pitris, deceased ancestors, comprising of water, black sesame seeds, tulsi leaves, jau, and flowers. Tirutarpan is a tarpan offered to Pitris by male descendants who do not have a living father. This is occasioned at annual Shraddhs and the Mahalai Shraddhs, the Amavasya. The hand while offering tarpan varies for offerings made to devas, rishis, and pitris. For devas, facing the eastern direction, the offering is made to flow over the eight fingers of both hands adjoined, together other than the thumb, known as Devatirth. For rishis, facing the northern direction, the offering is made to flow between the palms adjoined. Tarpan dripping between both palms is known as Rishitirth. And for the pitris in the southern direction, the offering is made to flow over the right side of the right palm, in the space between the index and the thumb. This is referred to

0: as Pitritirtha. It is believed that once Pitris eagerly await Tarpan. If no offering is made, they return to their places disappointed and the descendant misses their blessing that he or she would have received if he had performed his filial duties. It is the incumbent responsibility of all families to engage in the act of Tarpan or Tilanjali during the period of the Mahalayashrad or Pitripaksh annually and on the occasion of Amavasya. Jai Sitaram.
1: You have been listening to our Pitripaksh feature with Pandit Navin Umadat Maharaj. It came to you with the kind compliments of
2: Pitripaksh, fortnight of the ancestors. Hindus globally pay homage to their Pitris or ancestors who have passed on. For 15 days, Shraddh and Tarpan are performed as offerings to bring peace to the souls of deceased loved ones. 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

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I am Jason Glue in your company until 4 p.m. giving music to make you smile, keeping you inspired on this terrific Thursday afternoon. Happy Thursday to each and every one of you. Everyone shows his blessings. Have a great and safe afternoon. Many thanks going out to the Sunshine Girl, Shivani Sukai, spreading sunshine, entertaining you all the way till 2 p.m. She will be in your company tomorrow at 10 a.m. for Thank God It's Friday's edition of the program, Shandar. For all those celebrating their birthday today, happy, happy birthday. To celebrate your anniversary, well, happy anniversary to you. So what's coming up in our programming this afternoon at 4 p.m. Join Keshav Maharaj on Vishwa Patrika. At 5 p.m. Sundar Sapna with Ricky Ramlagan, entertaining you till the midnight hour. And at 7 p.m. we continue our recorded broadcast, a wonderful Krishna Kanta, which was held at the Dudnath Mandir with Pandit Ramnarayan Basto. 7 p.m. both radio and a TV drag. Just let's open with some wonderful budgets to start my time with you. I got another really interesting fun fact coming your way, so keep it locked.

0: of the Trinidad and Tobago Securities and Exchange Commission is warning members of the public to exercise caution amid a rise in online investment scams. The TTSEC is advising of a scheme where scammers are using fake social media profiles, impersonating legitimate financial institutions and professionals, and creating fraudulent investment advertisements promising unrealistic returns. The regulator is also warning about the use of artificial intelligence to create convincing images and videos of public officials. Members of the public are advised to independently verify investment opportunities and confirm that the individual or company is registered with the TTSEC before transferring any funds. The commission advises that legitimate investment firms generally require funds to be deposited into accounts held in the company's name, and any request to send money to a personal bank account in an individual's name may be a warning sign. To report suspicious investment activity to the Securities and Exchange Commission, send an email to marketcomplaints@ttsec.org.tt.
1: This was a production of the Information Division, Office of the Prime Minister.
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And 27 minutes to go to the top of 3 p.m. Let's say, Sitaram, good afternoon. Happy Thursday going out to Auntie Doreen Farangwez, Auntie Jane of Endeavour, the Triple A's of New York, Uncle Anne and Annie and Abby, not forgetting Auntie Sherry Ram Logan, Auntie Gate and Uncle Dave of Canada, is wishing you guys a wonderful, wonderful afternoon. And of course, your fun fact this afternoon has to do with the sea level, not generally here in TNT, but sea levels in general. So we get into some geography / physics this afternoon, which happens to be my degree. So yes, but first let me take you to the 90s, right here in number one, Radio Geography, 102.7 FM.

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2: 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Be part of the historic simultaneous release of Hanuman Ansh, now showing and continuing exclusively at Caribbean Cinemas, South Park 10 in San Fernando, Trin City 8 in Trin City, Cine Central at Price Plaza in Chaguanas, and at Cinema City, South Haven Mall in Debe.

15 minutes to go to the top of 3 p.m. Let's say, Sitaram, good afternoon. Going out to Auntie Sandra, Princess Town. Have a wonderful afternoon. And your fun fact about the sea level. Now, sea level actually isn't level. That's right. The sea level isn't actually level. As the strength of the force generated by the Earth's spin is the strongest at the equator, the average sea level bulges outward near the equator, putting it further from the center of the Earth than the poles. So the differences in the strength of the Earth's gravity at different points also causes the variation in the sea level. So yes, when you talk about sea level, actually isn't level. Seems to be a lot strongest at the equator. So yeah, we are nearest to the equator, as I know. So yeah, our sea level is a lot different than Jamaica. It would be a lot different than Cuba, a lot different than Florida, Alaska. Yes, and as you go up and up and up, or even downwards towards Antarctica, different levels. So yes, sea level actually isn't level. It actually differentiates across the globe. And that, my friends, is your fun fact for your Thursday afternoon. In my next hour, you've got your traffic update, wonderful dedications to the obituaries at 3:30 p.m. and join Keshav Maharaj on Vishwa Patrika at 4 p.m.

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3: The Bharatiya Vidya Abhyas Mandali, SDMS Branch 334 of Watt Street, Garab invites all to their three-night Devi Yajna commencing on Thursday 5th. 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Devotional hours are 7 p.m. nightly. Officiating will be Pandit Adesh Maharaj, Pandit Anand Maharaj and Pandit Varun Hari Prasad. The Karani Hindu Mandir, SDMS Branch 280, located Siwala Street, Karani, invites you to their three-night Mahadevi Yajna commencing on Wednesday 14th October to Friday 16th October 2026. Devotional hours are 6 p.m. nightly. Officiating will be Pandit Harish Maharaj. The members of the Omkar Shiv Mandir SDMS Branch 333 of Garth Road, Williamsville, invites you to their three-night Ramayan Yajna, commencing on Thursday, 22nd October, terminating on Saturday, 24th October 2026. Devotional hours are 7 p.m. nightly. Officiating will be Pandit Navin Omadat Maharaj.
2: The executive and devotees of the Lakshmi Narayan Bhakti Mandali, SDMS Branch 48, located on the compound of the Chunapuna Hindu School, invite all to the following October events. Shivalingam Puja, to be held on Saturday 10th October at 3 p.m. Kanyakumari Puja, to be held on Sunday 18th October at 2 p.m. Satyanarayan Puja, to be held on Wednesday 21st October at 5 p.m. and Hanuman Puja, to be held on Saturday 24th October at 5:30 p.m. The executive and devotees of the El Dorado Shiv Mandir, SDMS Branch 51, invite you and your family to join in Navratri Yajna, commencing on Sunday 11th and terminating on Monday 19th October from 5:30 to 8:30 p.m. nightly. Officiating will be spiritual head, Pandit Vinay Sharma.

0: October from 6 to 7 p.m. For reservations, call 750-4137. Devi Katta will take place from the 16th to 18th October from 7 to 9 p.m. and Kumari Puja on Sunday, 18th October 2026. All events will be held under the blessings and guidance of Pandit Prakash Samsundar Tiwari.
1: The Sitaram Mandir, SMS Branch 238 of Frederick Settlement, Kearney, invites all to three evenings of Devi Satsang commencing on Friday, 16th October, terminating on Sunday, 18th October 2026. Devotional hours are 7 to 9 p.m. Officiating will be Pandit Navin Maharaj, puja conducted by Pandit Satyam Maharaj and Pandit Shivam Maharaj. The members of the Santalana Shiv Mandir extends an invitation to you and yours to their Navratri celebrations commencing on Sunday, 11th October, terminating on Monday, 19th October 2026. Devotional hours are 6:30 p.m. to 8:30 p.m. nightly. Kumari Puja on Sunday, 18th October 2026. Vijayadashmi on Tuesday, 20th October from 9 a.m. Officiating will be Pandit Rakesh Maharaj, assisted by Pandit Totaram Maharaj.
0: The executive and devotees of the Munro Road Shiv Mandir, SDMS Branch 111 of Laipur 100, Munro Road, Kanupia, invite all to three nights of Devi Arachanam in celebration of Navratri 2026 to be held from Saturday 17th to Monday 19th October. Devotional hours 7 to 9 p.m. and Kumari Puja will be held on Sunday 18th October. Officiating will be Pandit Navin Omadath Maharaj and Pandit Rohit Maharaj. The executive and devotees of the Orange Valley Vishnu Mandir, SDMS Branch 150, invite all to their Navratri Festival 2026, commencing on Sunday, 11th October and terminating on Tuesday, 20th October. Kumari Puja will be held on Sunday, 18th October and Vijayadashami observances will be held on Tuesday, 20th October. Officiating will be Pandit Satish Ramsumer Maharaj.
1: The Springvale Hindu Mandir, SDMS Branch 158 cordially extends an invitation to their Devi Yajna commencing on the 16th of October to the 24th of October 2026. Devotional hours are 6:30 p.m. nightly. Officiating will be Pandit Satnarayan Maharaj. MTB Cultural Development Committee, in collaboration with the Honorable Michelle Benjamin, Minister of Culture and Community Development, invites all to Ramlila 2026 celebrations commencing on October 11 to October 19, 2026 at the Samuel Badri Recreational Grounds, 7 p.m. nightly.
0: The executive and devotees of the Port of Spain Hindu Mandir invite all to their Sunday morning service and Navratri Puja to be held on Sunday, 11th October 2026 at 8 a.m. For further information, contact 704-7990. The Sangha Grandi Ramlila Committee, SDMS Branch 66, presents its 36th annual Ramlila presentation commencing on Friday, 16th October. The burning of a 75-foot effigy of Ravan will take place on Sunday, 25th October, and Ram Bharat Milap will take place on Monday, 26th October. Narrating will be Pandit Bhavnath Maharaj from 6 to 9 p.m. nightly at the recreation grounds of the Sangha Grandi Hindu School, Russo Street in Sangha Grandi. All are invited. You have been listening to our community news segment aired Mondays to Fridays at 10 a.m. and 3 p.m. on Radio Jagriti 102.7 FM and TV Jagriti, your official Hindu network. Sitaram.
2: Jai Sitaram, Pitra Paksh, fortnight of the ancestors, is a 15 lunar day period in the Hindu calendar occurring in the dark half Krishna Paksh of the lunar month of Ashwin, September-October. Hindus pay homage to the ancestors' Pitris, especially through the gifts of food and Tilanjali. When the legendary Drona, Karna, died in the epic Mahabharata war, his soul transcended to heaven where he was offered gold and jewels as food. Karna inquired from Yam the reason for serving gold as food. Yam mentioned he had donated gold all his life but never donated food to his ancestors in Shraddh. To make amends, Karan was permitted to return to Earth for a 15-day period so that he could donate food and water in their memory during the period set aside. Vishnu Puran mentions the souls of three preceding generations of one's ancestors reside in Pitrilok, a realm between heaven and earth. This realm is governed by Yam, who takes the soul of the departed from earth to Pitri. When a person of the next generation dies, the first generation

0: shifts to the heaven and unites with God. Thus, only the preceding three generations in Pitrilok are honored at the Mahalai Shrad rites. According to the Markandeya Puran, those who worship the Pitris are blessed with children, long life, strength, and fulfillment of worldly desires. During Pitrapaksh, customary undertakings are tilanjali, offerings of water, tulsi leaves, flowers, black til, sesame seeds, and white rice. Pindadan, offerings of pinda, rice ball, usually in the company of a purohit, pandit. Annadan, gifts of food consisting of traditional vegetarian food and drink. Homam, havan, consisting of kheer, sweet rice, ghee, black sesame seeds, and honey. Hindus refrain from the following undertakings in Pitripaksh: construction of any kind. This also includes refraining from buying the raw materials for the same, auspicious occasions like yearly pujas, marriage ceremony, vivaha, yagyupavit, housewarming ceremony, griha pravesh, engagements, and all other religious events. Purchases of any kind of property, land, or vehicles. Nitya karam, our everyday undertakings, continue unabated. Jai Sri Krishna, Sanatan Dharma, Mahasabha, Pandits Parishad.
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7: And 12 minutes past at 3 p.m. Welcome to my final hour with Junior this day afternoon. Let's say Sitaram, good afternoon. Going out to Shali Maho Sohan. Wishing you and the family a wonderful, wonderful Thursday afternoon. And it's not looking too wonderful on the nation roadways. And I've got a poor speed right now on Ryson Road, an average speed around 24 kilometers per hour. You get a bit of a break on the Beetham Highway, an average speed around 50, then slows down from San Juan to Aranjuez once again as there is an accident heading southbound. So it's causing that traffic build up on the interchange and going all the way down to San Juan. So an average speed there around 24 kilometers per hour. On the Lady Young, it's a clear road, an average speed around 44, 45 kilometers per hour, all the way down to Morva. On the East Main Road in San Juan, some traffic near the Quezon, average speed both eastern and western between 24 and 29. Some traffic on Champlain headed towards St. Joseph, an average speed there from Champlain to Curup, actually, around 30 kilometers per hour. San Agustin, Tunapun, and Takarigua, an average speed around 24 and 31 kilometers per hour. Arauca, it seems to be moving a lot faster, around 49. On the Church of Roosevelt Highway, traffic from Curup headed towards Trin City Mall, around 32 and 36 kilometers per hour. Know that accident heading southbound, it's right before the Karani Bypass, so it's going to keep back a lot of traffic in Grand Bazaar. From Grand Bazaar towards Karani, it's an average speed around 21 kilometers per hour. Now, right after Karani, headed towards the Chigwanas flyover, it's an average speed around 70. So it's free road once you pass Kearney. And then from Chaguanas all the way past Freeport, headed to, yeah, San Fernando, an average speed around 83 kilometers per hour. And that's it for your traffic update. Let's open with this wonderful budget. Of course, coming up at 3.30 p.m., Dedications to Odia Pitres comes your way. And at 4 p.m., Keshav Maharaj will entertain you on Vishwa Patrika.

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0: Hey my friends, Ricky Ramlagan here, inviting you to join me on the musical journey to the Midnight Hour every Tuesday to Friday from 4 to midnight. 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
3: The wait is over. Hanuman Ansh, the devotional human drama that captured hearts worldwide and became a massive box office phenomenon, now ranked as the third highest grossing Indian movie for 2026 through pure audience love, is here. 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Be transported into a world of spiritual elevation by the soulful Hanuman Ansh songs, Jab Zid Pe Aagayi Parvati, Maine Tere Hi Bharose Hanuman, and Siyavar Ramachandra Ki Jai. Be part of the historic simultaneous release of Hanuman Ansh, now showing and continuing exclusively at Caribbean Cinemas, South Park 10 in San Fernando, Trin City 8 in Trin City, Cine Central at Price Plaza in Chaguanas, and at Cinema City, South Haven Mall in Day Bay.
4: And exactly 10 minutes to go to the top of 4 p.m. for a major newscast to be followed by Keshav Maharaj entertaining you on Vishwa Patrika. At 5 p.m. join Ricky Ramlagan on Sundar Sapna. And at 7 p.m. we continue our recorded broadcast, a wonderful Krishna Katha which was held at the Dudnath Mandir with Pandit Ramnarayan Basdev. 7 p.m. on radio and at TV Jagriti, of course. This is where I say my goodbyes until tomorrow. Wishing you guys a wonderful, blessed and a safe Thursday afternoon. Keep it locked right here with Jason Clue, asking you to be a God-loving person and not a God-fearing one. Love and sincerity, that's always the key. 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

0: This is the Drug Tea Afternoon News Capsule for today, Thursday, October 8th. Saint Cedar Rum and welcome. I am Jason Kalu. Trinidad and Tobago has recorded a 44% reduction in homicides compared with the same period in 2024. But Police Commissioner Alistair Guevara said, despite improvement, there is no reason for complacency, stressing that every life lost represents a family left grieving.
1: As at the 30th of September 2026, Trinidad and Tobago recorded 265 homicides. For the corresponding period in 2025, there were 275. And in 2024, there were 475. That means that compared with 2024, this country recorded 210 fewer homicides, a reduction of approximately 44.2%. These are encouraging numbers, but nobody in the TTPS should be beating their chests. Because 265 homicides are still 265 homicides, too many. Every number represents a life. Every life lost leaves a family. And every unsolved case leaves people waiting for answers.
0: To international news, an 18-year-old was arrested on Tuesday after authorities said he purchased an AK-47 and 200 rounds of ammunition from an FBI agent posing as a member of ISIS. ABC News has more.
2: The FBI says this 18-year-old from a Minneapolis suburb was planning a massacre targeting the nation's biggest mall, the Mall of America. Sheikh Dune Mohammed arrested Tuesday after authorities say he purchased an AK-47 and 200 rounds of ammunition for $600 from an FBI agent posing as a member of ISIS.
3: They were able to detect a threat and disrupt it before the defendant carried out his intention to kill, in his words, maybe 30 to 60 people.
2: Mohammed's alleged plan, a mass shooting at an upcoming arts festival at the mall on October 24th. The FBI had been monitoring Mohammed for nearly 2 years, starting while he was still a minor, and today claimed his anger and radicalization had been steadily escalating.
4: 100% committed. Those are the words Mohammed allegedly uttered when he described his planned jihad journey.
2: In March of 2025, Mohammed allegedly messaging an FBI undercover informant that he wanted to get a gun to, quote, just start killing a bunch of white people. And just last month, allegedly pledging his allegiance to ISIS in this selfie video.
0: Well, this was the afternoon news capsule on Radio 1 Team Jerk. Please stay with us some more newscasts this evening as we continue to keep you informed on the happenings in Trinidad and Tobago. I am Jason Kalu Sitaram.

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3: 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I do hope that all is well and you continue to be a productive person where your field of employment is concerned. Many may not have had a good one, but the next shot that you have, it's bullseye. 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
4: The Main Ridge Forest Reserve is very special because it is the oldest protected forest reserve in the Western Hemisphere. And in some pieces of literature, they will refer to it as the oldest forest reserve in the world.
5: It was made a reserve forest by the French in 1765, and in 1776 it was proclaimed a protected area by the British.
4: When you visit the Main Ridge Forest Reserve, the first thing you will notice is that cool, cold atmosphere. There was a strong correlation that was discovered by Stephen Haynes.
5: And see, this hummingbird is the bagel. All over you walk in the Main Ridge, they would come and introduce themselves to you. You're looking for me?
4: You can find the oscillated gecko. And this year, they found a new species of snake called the Tobago stream snake.
5: The forest is a virgin forest. Never feel the ravage of man cutting it down.
6: It has a long history of not being disturbed, except for Hurricane Flora, which took away two-thirds of the canopy. It took 30 years for that to come back. So it would be a disaster if anything happened to that forest, if we were allowing people to log or do stuff like that. Tobago's water supply wouldn't last long. The biggest threat to the Main Ridge, the forest reserve, is humans, like everywhere else. It is human beings who interfere with what is natural.
7: The ease of access to the Main Ridge Forest Reserve, it can be accessed from almost all the villages from Moraya straight to Castara. And sometimes people enter the Main Ridge without even us knowing, because there are so many entrances and exits that we cannot successfully police it properly. So we tend to depend on information from members of the public in terms

0: potential illegal activities taking place.
1: Overhunting, logging, taking things out of there that are not supposed to be taken, encroaching on the forest for housing.
2: And there are wildlife that no longer exist in Tobago that was here before because of the overhunting. So with the open and close season, it gives them the opportunity to at least manage the wildlife in a proper way. So if we're not out there enforcing that law, then it leaves us nowhere. Okay, eventually there will be a generation that will come that will not see the type of wildlife that we usually have in Tobago.
1: My hope is that people will learn to appreciate what it is and to help preserve it. Become stewards. That's what it's all about. Stewards of the environment, okay? We need it, and we need to look after it.
0: The Mainage is a unique place. Over 244 years ago, our colonizers saw it fit to protect the forest reserve, and it's there in April 13 next 2020, it will be 244 years as a forest reserve, the first conservation effort in the Western Hemisphere. And we as Tobagonians and Trinbagonians should be proud of such a legacy, and we should continue to protect that legacy for future generations.
3: राधे तू बड़ भागिनी कौन तपस्या कीन तीन लोक तारन तरन सो तेरे अधीन।

0: कहाँ था रे तू?
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0: songs to keep you alert to the happenings around you. The weather conditions can be telling, so try your best to be hydrated. I am almost sure that you are looking after your health. Our big brothers and fathers, many do need to pay extra attention. We need you. If it's your special day, be it birthday, anniversary, or a special memory, do so in the right manner. Being in the right place is very important, and so all positive efforts should be made. Celebrate with your loved ones the chapters that make up our book of life. 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
1: With its hallmark white facade, Whitehall was once one of the largest and finest homes on Maraval Road.

Although the building has borne witness to times of great optimism, there are also hints of tragedy in its past. Built for cocoa plantation owner Leon Agostini in 1904, it later became the office of the Prime Minister of the newly independent Trinidad and Tobago. One of the Magnificent Seven, this iconic structure is a striking landmark along the savannah and an important part of our built heritage.

0: At the turn of the 20th century, Trinidad's cocoa industry was thriving and fortunes were being made. The wealthy built homes to show off their success, and Whitehall was one such undertaking. Dissatisfied with the splendor of his Coblenz house, cocoa baron Leon Agostini determined that he would build the grandest house in all Trinidad.
1: Leon Agostini was one of the most successful businessmen of the late 19th century. He's remembered for being the founder of the Trinidad Chamber of Commerce.
2: And in his second incarnation as a millionaire, decided that he would build a house worthy of his position in society. So in its entirety, upon completion, Whitehall could have been considered one of the finest residences in the West Indies.
0: Whitehall was built at the then exorbitant cost of $80,000. The three-story structure was built with imported limestone from Barbados. Agostini colored the mansion with a rose pink wash and named it Rosenweg, German for the Way of the Roses. In fact, Agostini sold Coblenz House to be able to complete Whitehall. In spite of his Herculean efforts, within 4 years of Agostini's death, his beloved Rosenweg was in foreclosure. Some say the house is haunted by his ghost, who sits on the veranda lamenting his loss. Between 1910 and 1940, the house, which was renamed Whitehall, was owned by the Siebert family and the Hendersons. The Sieberts were very social and known for their lavish parties.
3: And they used to use a terrace on the roof for their parties. And there are stories that I've heard where they said that the parties went on very late and they were able to see the donkey carts with their flambeaux going down to the market in Port of Spain on the savannah.
0: At the start of World War II, Whitehall was commandeered by the United States forces, and from 1940 to 1944, it was home to the air raid precautions. Following the war, several organizations rented or occupied space in the building, including the Trinidad Arts Society, Trinidad Central Library, and the Government Broadcasting Unit. But since then, Prime Minister Patrick Manning vacated the premises in 2009, Whitehall has been empty. Although extensive restoration work was done on Whitehall at the end of the 1990s, without an active occupant, it has once again been allowed to fall into disrepair.
3: I think one of the major problems is that no maintenance work is carried out on these buildings. So, I mean, basically, they deteriorate, as any building will, to the point where it's noticeable and serious damage can be and has been caused.
0: Whitehall tells a complicated tale made up of many parts. It was a source of financial despair to the Agostini family, but eventually found a place of importance as the office of the Prime Minister. Built in the glory days of the plantocracy, Whitehall also stood through the decline of cocoa. It heralded a period of nationalism and optimism, housing one of the most important offices in Trinidad and Tobago. Whitehall is a jewel in our built and social heritage.

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0: Josh Robotrigo on Radio Jagriki 102.7 FM as we share some of life's precious moments with you. Keeping in touch with our loved ones is a must. Family development is a very wide topic, but I am sure that you, in some way, has to contribute to that growth. Maybe it's one of the ways that we keep ourselves in check. Friends in the Caribbean region, glad to have you on board. Jamaica, Guyana, the Eastern Caribbean, we are live from the Republic of Trinidad and Tobago as Vishwapatrika moves forward.
1: Born on February 21st, 1945, to parents Eustace and Winifred Marshall, who were both Guyanese by birth, but moved to Trinidad in the 1930s, Morris Eustace Marshall was the seventh child in a family of nine children. He spent his early years at Prescott Alley, East Port of Spain, then moved to Harp Place in the same area, where he spent 16 years, both areas being described as poverty-stricken. At a tender age, Morris Eustace Marshall was diagnosed with poliomyelitis, which left him with a recognizable limp. The discovery of this illness and his subsequent recovery forms the thrust for this remarkable man, who since then was known to be a fighter with the unique distinction of going the extra mile to assist anyone who came to him. In 1978, he decided to proceed onto a one-year in-service training course for junior secondary school teachers. After this, he specialized and became a teacher in social studies, a position he held until he contested the 1986 general elections. His recognizable limp continually sharpened his sensibility to the plight of the disadvantaged and also awakened the tremendous reserves of fortitude and courage which he had in order to survive and to prevail as he did as a parliamentarian and as the inimitable man the public grew to know.
2: I respected him for not only a person that was differently abled, but he showed you that once you had the ability and you can function, that he functioned so effectively despite his disabilities.
1: He later fell ill in November 1993 as a result of a blood clot in his leg. Married to wife Janet and together having two daughters, Delicia and Anisha, Morris Eustace Marshall was known as a fighter for the poor and destitute among the people of Trinidad and Tobago. He devoted his life to the pursuit of peace and justice. He was charismatic in his various roles as people's politician, spokesman, fighter, and conscientious humanitarian. As a representative for Laventille West, one of the more depressed constituencies, Morris Marshall was consistently under pressure to provide jobs, even as the supply for such dwindled. As the then Minister of Public Utilities, he was given the job to confront unions in implementing the employee separation program throughout the state utilities.
3: It is that caring for the people, putting the people first. I think that was the hallmark of Morris' political career, you know, the fight against injustice for the little people. And I think that is what our politicians of today can learn. Politics is about service. It's not about power. It's not about getting in there and throwing your power wrong. It's about service for the little people

0: getting things done, and so on. And I think that's the lesson that Morris left, the legacy that he left, a book, which is really a collection of writings in that period. And I think in that you would see Morris' thoughts coming through.
1: Morris Marshall was also a columnist in the Daily Express newspapers, where again, he expressed his views on behalf of the less fortunate. Morris Eustace Marshall died on Sunday, March 13th, 1994, at the age of 49, after fighting a battle with pneumonia and a septicemia for 13 days at the Mount Hope Medical Sciences Complex. But he will always be remembered, particularly by the people he so willingly chose to serve for his entire life, as the man who fought without fear and without reservation for the working class and the less fortunate in society, rightfully earning him the well-deserved title of the People's Politician. Morris Eustace Marshall, public life of a private individual.

0: Radio Jagriti 102.7 FM, and I am Keshav Maharaj. 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For those with vehicles, I do hope that you are doing the maintenance checks. Very important. When we look around, what a sight we behold where vehicles are concerned. It seems I am understanding my grandparents more clearly, and I fully embrace it. Everything takes time, and we do need to give way at times. Vishwa Patrika continues with our Tech Time.
1: Artificial intelligence is being increasingly used these days, and that includes in schools. In fact, 44% of American teenagers say that they're likely to use AI tools when completing assignments. That's according to a recent Education Week survey. And that's just one of the reasons why the largest school district in New Jersey is bringing the technology into the classroom.
2: You're going to take out your Chromebooks, open it to Conmigo, and this is the problem that we are solving today.
3: Students and educators at First Avenue Elementary School in Newark, New Jersey, have partnered with the education nonprofit Khan Academy to pilot Conmigo, a new educational tool. Utilizing artificial intelligence, Conmigo acts as a tutor and teaching assistant in many subjects, including math, science, history, and language arts.
4: Well done. Here are the steps we used. One, subtract B from both sides.
3: The program has been off to a promising start, according to school officials like Alan Usherenko.
5: It gives them prompts, but it also allows them to ask questions to help motivate them to pursue different learning options.
3: Conmigo is available to over 10,000 students throughout Newark Public Schools in grades 6 through 8, including 7th grader Nayla Rodriguez.
6: I'm all kind of excited to use it. It makes it easier to understand the problem.
3: While it's still a pilot program, Conmigo is available to more than 40 districts across the country, reaching over 28,000 students and teachers this school year. That's according to Khan Academy.
5: So the whole idea is for us as a pilot school and a pilot district to sort of develop these best practices. AI is a completely new technology. We figured as a school district, since they have access outside of school, it is important for us to all learn this process together.
2: 28. Awesome.
3: Anna Sirans, who teaches 5th grade math at First Avenue, is one of the educators involved in the project.
7: At the beginning, it was very difficult for me to let go of me being the person that is managing all their instruction and trusting that AI would provide the children with the knowledge that they need to have. But the more I used it, the more I became aware that it provides the guidance, it never gives the answer.
8: So how are you using that information to help you solve it?
3: Safety protocols are built into the software to monitor students' well-being.
5: If a student engages in any type of inappropriate chat with the program, then it automatically sends an alert to the teacher.
8: I like that. Why is it telling you this?
7: The students that are shy take really well to Conmigo, because questions that they would not normally ask in the classroom, now they're asking Conmigo. It's been extremely beneficial for them. The students that are avid in mathematics, they're not afraid to get a challenge. They're taking ownership of their education.
3: And school districts like Newark Public Schools are taking ownership of the future of artificial intelligence in the classroom.
5: This is a new technology, it's here to stay, and if we just try to block it, the kids are going to get ahead of us. They're super excited to know that this is something that they can teach their teachers as well as learn from their teachers at the same time.
3: Anne Marie Green, CBS News.
0: It's been said, when you cannot endure it anymore, endure it for just a little. The development achieved will take us into firm ground, from where we have a better vision of what lies ahead. Giving your best can be difficult, but you know what? Do it anyway. The satisfaction it brings is so important for our growth. Time to go our separate ways for today. And always remember that you will never walk alone. I am Keshav Maharaj, Sitaram.

0: This is the Drive to Afternoon News Capsule for today, Thursday, October 8th. Saint Cedar Rum and welcome. I am Jason Kalu. Trinidad and Tobago has recorded a 44% reduction in homicides compared with the same period in 2024. But Police Commissioner Alistair Guevara said, despite improvement, there is no reason for complacency, stressing that every life lost represents a family left grieving.
1: As at the 30th of September 2026, Trinidad and Tobago recorded 265 homicides. For the corresponding period in 2025, there were 275. And in 2024, there were 475. That means that compared with 2024, this country recorded 210 fewer homicides, a reduction of approximately

0: approximately 44.2%. These are encouraging numbers, but nobody in the TTPS should be beating their chest. Because 265 homicides are still 265 homicides, too many. Every number represents a life. Every life lost leaves a family. And every unsolved case leaves people waiting for answers.
1: To international news, an 18-year-old was arrested on Tuesday after authorities said he purchased an AK-47 and 200 rounds of ammunition from an FBI agent posing as a member of ISIS. ABC News has more.
2: The FBI says this 18-year-old from a Minneapolis suburb was planning a massacre targeting the nation's biggest mall, the Mall of America. Sheikh Dun Mohammed arrested Tuesday after authorities say he purchased an AK-47 and 200 rounds of ammunition for $600 from an FBI agent posing as a member of ISIS.
3: They were able to detect a threat and disrupt it before the defendant carried out his intention to kill, in his words, maybe 30 to 60 people.
2: Mohammed's alleged plan, a mass shooting at an upcoming arts festival at the mall on October 24th. The FBI had been monitoring Mohammed for nearly 2 years, starting while he was still a minor, and today claimed his anger and radicalization had been steadily escalating.
4: 100% committed. Those are the words Mohammed allegedly uttered when he described his planned jihad journey.
2: In March of 2025, Mohammed allegedly messaging an FBI undercover informant that he wanted to get a gun to, quote, just start killing a bunch of white people. And just last month, allegedly pledging his allegiance to ISIS in this selfie video.
1: Well, this was the afternoon news capsule on Radio 1 TV. Jack T. Stay with us some more newscasts this evening as we continue to keep you informed on the happenings in Trinidad and Tobago. I am Jason Kalu Sitaram.

0: Jai Sitaram, this Pitru Paksh feature with Pandit Navin Umarat Maharaj is coming to you with the kind compliments of
1: Pitru Paksh, fortnight of the ancestors. Hindus globally pay homage to their Pitris or ancestors who have passed on. For 15 days, Shraddh and Tarpan are performed as offerings to bring peace to the souls of deceased loved ones. 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
2: Om Namo Bhagavate Vasudevaya. Tarpan or Tilanjali is a term in Vedic practices that refers to an offering made to divine entities. It refers to the act of offering as well as the substance used in Tilatarpan. This is a specific form of Tarpan involving libations offered to the Pitris, deceased ancestors, comprising of water, black sesame seeds, tulsi leaves, jau, and flowers. Tirutarpan is a tarpan offered to Pitris by male descendants who do not have a living father. This is occasioned at annual Shraddhs and the Mahalai Shraddhs, the Amavasya. The hand while offering tarpan varies for offerings made to devas, rishis, and Pitris. For Devas, facing the eastern direction, the offering is made to flow over the eight fingers of both hands adjoined, together adandanitam, known as Devatirtha.

0: For rishis facing the northern direction, the offering is made to flow between the palms adjoined. Tarpan dripping between both palms is known as Rishi Tirtha. And for the pitris in the southern direction, the offering is made to flow over the right side of the right palm in the space between the index and the thumb. This is referred to as Pitra Tirtha. It is believed that once pitris eagerly await Tarpan, if no offering is made, they return to their places disappointed and the descendant misses their blessing that he or she would have received if he had performed his filial duties. It is the incumbent responsibility of all families to engage in the act of Tarpan or Tilanjali during the period of the Mahalayashrad or Pitripaksh annually and on the occasion of Amavasya. Jai Sitaram.
1: 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It came to you with the kind compliments of
2: Pitripaksh, fortnight of the ancestors. Hindus globally pay homage to their Pitris or ancestors who have passed on. For 15 days, Shraddh and Tarpan are performed as offerings to bring peace to the souls of deceased loved ones. 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
3: The recent launch of the Domestic Violence Toolkit of Trinidad and Tobago marks the beginning of an ongoing effort to strengthen how information and support are made available to people affected by domestic violence. Permanent Secretary in the Office of the Attorney General, Mrs. Indira Rampol Chedi, says the resource has been developed through a wide-ranging collaborative effort with more than 100 people from different agencies and walks of life, but there is still some work to be done.
4: I want to challenge those in the room. The toolkit is not finalized. It is still a work in progress. We need help from you all to make the toolkit become its fullest potential. We want organizations who are on the front lines, who are represented by you, to join with us in making the toolkit the premier resource for domestic violence victims in Trinidad and Tobago. The toolkit is intended to complement and strengthen the important work already being done by the government agencies, NGOs, community organizations, and other stakeholders around Trinidad and Tobago.
3: Permanent Secretary in the Office of the Attorney General, Mrs. Indira Rampol Chedi. Domestic violence does not always come to the attention of authorities or support organizations. Resident representative for the UNDP Multi-Country Office, Mr. Hugo Blanco, says making support more accessible could also lead to more people coming forward.
5: When you start this kind of processes, expect domestic violence cases to increase. And that's not probably because there is more domestic violence. It's because the moment you put resources into use, there are chances that they will be used. So that doesn't necessarily mean that there is more domestic violence. It means sometimes that something that was hidden is finally coming to light. It's probably meaning that someone that was silent has decided to speak. It perhaps means that someone that didn't know where to go has found a door. So it's not the end. In many ways, it's only the beginning.
3: Resident representative for the UNDP Multi-Country Office, Mr. Hugo Blanco. The Domestic Violence Toolkit is intended to build on the work already being done across Trinidad and Tobago while providing a shared resource for information and support.
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0: Right, the lime on. 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

one and only Hindu radio station. A time check 20 minutes after 5. Ricky Ramlagan in your company taking you to the 6 o'clock hour when we'll synchronize with TV Jagriti at 6 for a Sandhya. And then major news, which will take us to 7 o'clock tonight. We bring you the 5th of 7 nights Sri Krishna Katha, which was recorded at Dudnath Mandir, officiating Panajay Panaram Narayan Basudeva, a delayed broadcast on your number 1. And while following that, I've got your Sundar Sapna for you until midnight, the magical musical journey that takes you to the midnight hour. 8663-10027, the number you can get me in studio, WhatsApp messages to 312-3901. A beautiful Thursday, the 8th of October. Do hope that your Thursday has been a good one to you, a blessed one, a safe one, right? And of course, I'm reminding all our parents, with kids at school, they've got no school tomorrow, yeah? Due to a tutor convention conference. So just in case they told you that and you didn't believe them, well, yeah. Hey, anyone celebrating a birthday today? Happy, happy birthday to you. If you're celebrating your anniversary, congratulations, book fans. Choice of blessings. Speaking of birthdays, the Rani. Rasika Dindiyal celebrates her birthday today. Happy, happy birthday to you, book fans. Choice of blessings. Yes, wishing you continued health, happiness, peace, everything that you can wish for. And of course, the love and from our family and friends and from all of us here at Radio and TV Jagriti.

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1: And keeping the sweet music alive for you right here on your number one, and of course a lot of Asika's recordings. 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Prem Singh's in Chigones and Kirep, Kavita, Sangeeta, Devi, Moms, Vaughn, Hema, the entire crew. 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And the Sita Lakhandau there in Montrose, Chigones, sitram to you as well. We've got Sherry and Ram Logan in our company out in Arima, Sharon and Tolly in Pinal, Daniil, Nathan, Ariel, Risha, Suan, and Terry. The Larkinders and Sam Lals in Montrose, Shuganas, Renuka, Sean, Baby Nathan, Ravi, the entire Brooklyn crew, the Long Island crew as well. Sexy Tram to the Sukna Nuns of Endeavor, Shuganas, Ria and Suresh, the Varshan to Indar, the Ragus and Mahadevs out there in La Quesa, the Mohammeds of Prisal, the Singhs, Rishma and Dhruv, the Suraj Nats and the Umati and Ravi out in St. Helena, the Singhs in Kunapie, Uncle Kish

Sure, Ranti Parvati, Ananda Nuan Shashti, Batsi and Ramrups and Kunafiazal, to Ananda Puja and Vasu heading to Canada. Let's see Tram to the Cheris, Mahanji, Dr. Baliram Cheri, Tamil, RT, Dr. Vish, Uncle Gangadhar Singh in Brampton, Mr. Rajendra Govan and family in Mississauga. 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Auntie Dolly, Uncle Pokes and Rina in Ture, Auntie Radhika, Uncle Roop, Little Kuru Road, Kumoto. 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

Ila sa si Tram to Gita and David the Dave Narines out there in Edmonton, Alberta. Auntie Bella, Auntie Dano, Auntie Taj, Ram Kisun out in the UK. Sitra and she guys is out. Saying Sitra and Gita and Selena, the Rupchans out in Garth Road. Miss and Mrs. Dulichan Gopal out in Williams Hill. Officer John Maraj in Barrackpore. Officer Aj Maraj, the entire Mono Road crew. Sergeant Manbode and Devi. Sitra and she guys as well. Uncle Jailal, Auntie Mohini, the Sagrams of Hydraulic Trace. Elsa Sitram, Tiktavita, Keshava, Vaishnavi, Nani, Advanced Traces, Traces Blessings. Kavita, I almost told you, Happy Friday. It feels like a Friday, yeah? So to you, the entire home circle, Advanced Traces Blessings. Another one by the Rani, Rasika. She's celebrating her birthday today, and of course, we're celebrating with her on radio and the TV Jagati.

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2: 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The Supersats out there at Family Drive Endeavour, Sharmila, the entire home circle, with fans' choice of blessings. Saying Sitram Tanti Kushmawati and Renissa, the Hari Prasads out there in Orlando, Sunita Prashad and Mom, and Isa out in Hollywood, Florida. Let's say Sitram Tanti Malti, Uncle Ralphie, Shivi, Sunil, Sita, Sean, Melissa, Samira, and Vani out there in Orlando. The music you know and love on your number one. To all our drivers on the roadways, a safe journey to your destination. Those of you at home just are relaxing now, seat around to you as well, or probably heading to work. Have a safe one. If you're going to be working late, I'll be with you musically till midnight, yeah? How about another one by the Rani, Rasika Dindial, as she celebrates her birthday today.

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0: Right, the lime on. Them fellas feel they could cook veggie food. Hello, Sean, if you see action in this kitchen. Yes, oh gosh, I know Sherry Fasten, Rodney is vegan, and you is Mr. Jim Free. 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
2: And as we get ready to wrap up this hour, how about this one? To take us to a time when we synchronize with TV Jagati. Once again, Teresika, happy birthday to you. Bhagwan's choices, blessings. And as Ravi Gopal says, the one and only Rani.

0: worship are the junctions of time. It is a prayer and worship is offered to the Lord at the junction or sandhi of night and morning, forenoon and afternoon, and at the junction of evening and night. The time of sandhya is also identified with changes that occur in nature. At morning time, the breeding of trees and plants changes. During the night, they use up oxygen and expel carbon dioxide. They now reverse the process. At noon, the sun is seen to move across from the eastern side of the earth to the western side. And at evening time, the breeding of trees and plants again changes. They once more begin to use up oxygen and expel carbon dioxide. These changes in the breathing of plants and trees is part of a process known as photosynthesis.
1: Dear devotees, it is now evening time, time for sandhya, a time of joining of day and night, of joining of Atman with Paramatma, as we prepare to light our diyas in our puja rooms and places of worship. Let's all join in prayer. Hari Om Asato Ma Sadgamaya Tamaso Ma Jyotirgamaya Mrityor Ma Mritam Gamaya Shubham Karotu Kalyanam Arogyam Sukhasampadam Mam Buddhi Prakashaya Deepa Jyotir Namostute Shubham Karotu Kalyanam Arogyam Sukhasampadam Atma Tattva Prabodhaya Deepa Jyotir Namostute Lakshmi Karotu Kalyanam Arogyam Sukhasampadam Mam Shatru Vinashaya Deepa Jyotir Namostute Om Shanti Shanti Shanti.

described as Sandhya as well. The Gayatri Mantra, the most potent and powerful of all the Hindu mantras, is recited at all times of Sandhya. In this way, devotees can recite the Gayatri in the morning prayer, Savitri at midday, and Saraswati in the evening. Chanting or listening to evening mantras is believed to lead to peace, well-being and fulfillment of all wishes. Sandhya Devyai Namaha.

The lamplight that brings auspiciousness, prosperity, good health, abundance of wealth, and the destruction of the intellect's enemy. I salute the Lord, the sustainer of the creation, in the form of this light. I salute this light, the Lord. May He destroy afflictions resulting from my omissions and commissions. This prayer is chanted before lighting the lamp

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0: Right, the lime on. Them fellas feel like a cook veggie food. Hello, Sean. 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Yes, oh gosh, I know Sherry fasting, Rodney is vegan, and you is Mr. Jim Free. 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I'm making everybody happy with lil soy, soya chunks. 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
2: 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This is your major news on radio and TV Jagriti. Presenting this evening, I am Clarice Mango. In the headlines, Prime Minister describes bill as a gift to the people. THA to provide homes for airport displaced residents. Fire service educates the public on fire.

0: safety. And in world news, 30 killed in strike on Ukraine. Thank you for joining us. Top story this evening. Prime Minister Mrs. Kamla Prasad-Bisesa is describing the Municipal Corporations Amendment Bill 2026 as a gift to the people of Trinidad and Tobago. Speaking in the Parliament on Wednesday, Mrs. Prasad-Bisesa declared that promises were made and those promises have been kept by her government.
1: I stand as Prime Minister, advancing the reform I promised to the people whose needs first called me to serve. Promises made, promises kept. This bill, Mr. Speaker, is just one of my gifts of service in this milestone year. A stronger voice for people and greater possibilities for the generations who will follow.
0: Mrs. Prasad-Bisesa accused the opposition of displaying selective outrage over the legislation, saying the party spent 10 years promising local government reform without delivering meaningful change.
1: Never one thing to benefit people. And you come here today, you have the bold faces and brass face to ask us to tell you how this brings delivery, how this will help people. When for your 10 years in office, nothing you did in local government was to help one single person. Nothing. So while you talk about all the circuses around the country for consultation, you never carry through. You know, I always had the expression NATO, no action, talk only. That's what they are, no action, talk only. So all these bills, MP Pomarjo said it well, white paper, blue paper, green paper, every color paper, and at the end of the day, no action.
0: Turning to opposition allegations of gerrymandering, Mrs. Prasad-Bisesa insisted the legislation is constitutional.
1: When the member for Arima comes to tell me, show us the districts, the law is very clear. We cannot cut districts. It is only the EBC can cut the districts. The EBC said as much yesterday. I know you quoted the EBC, one of you did. EBC is saying their role is something else. The role for cutting the municipalities, whether it's a borough, whether it's a regional corporation or a city, that is the work of the parliament.
0: Well, the Prime Minister announced that the heads of special operations across Trinidad and Tobago's seven policing districts will soon be put in place. Responding to questions from the media, Mrs. Prasad-Bisesa said the government intends to use hard policing measures under the special operations legislation. When asked about her message to criminals, the Prime Minister warned them to leave areas where the new measures will be implemented. In more news, residents struggling to rebuild their lives after being displaced by the new Tobago airport will be receiving additional help. Chief Secretary Fali Augustine made the announcement earlier this week as he noted many affected residents were not given sufficient compensation. Mr. Augustine said 50 housing units will be provided by the Tobago House of Assembly to alleviate their challenges. The Chief Secretary said once the designs for the units are completed, a meeting will be held with stakeholders. He said the THA also provided lands at Shirvan and Cove for resettlement at a 70% reduction. In another story, the Trinidad and Tobago Fire Service is stepping up its public education efforts during Fire Prevention Week 2026, taking practical fire safety advice directly to citizens in an effort to reduce fire-related incidents and strengthen emergency preparedness. Through a series of open-air exhibitions and public outreach activities, officers attached to the Fire Prevention Department Central are engaging communities, demonstrating preventive measures, and educating citizens about the importance of fire safety in homes, workplaces, and public spaces. The initiative forms part of this year's Fire Prevention Week observances being held under the theme Charge into Fire Safety. The campaign places particular emphasis on equipping members of the public with the knowledge and practical skills needed to recognize potential fire hazards, adopt safer practices, and respond appropriately during emergencies. In other news, Public Utilities Minister Barry Paderat says the Water and Sewerage Authority is continuing efforts to resolve the discolored water affecting consumers in parts of North, Central and South Trinidad. This update comes as Minister Paderat responded to a question

0: from MP for Ruca Lupino, Marvin Gonzalez, on whether urgent measures were being taken to address the matter.
1: Mr. Speaker, I'm a little bit surprised at this question coming from a former Minister of Public Utilities. However, Mr. Speaker, earlier this week, WASA advised that the temporary water discoloration followed the scheduled maintenance shutdown at the Salcut, which is an annual event.
0: Minister Padarat explained what caused the water supply to become temporarily discolored, adding that it remains safe for domestic use.
1: Adjustments to the transmission system, followed by the restoration of normal pressures, disturbed sediment with parts of the network and resulted in temporary discoloration. WASA immediately commenced flushing in the affected areas, and they have advised the public that the water remains safe for domestic use.
0: Also making the evening news, an unidentified man was found dead, partially submerged in water along the riverbank at 11th Street Extension, Mount Lambert Circular, on Monday. Police said the discovery was made at around 8:50 a.m. after first responders were alerted to a report of a motionless body at the location. Officers from the Barataria Police Station subsequently responded and found the lifeless body of an unidentified man of African descent lying on the riverbank, partially submerged in water. Police reported that there were no visible marks of violence on the body.
2: Now in today's crime segment, a violent confrontation between two men, one armed with a cutlass and the other with a knife, ended in death at School Street Enterprise Chagones on Thursday, October 8, 2026. The deadly incident, which was captured on CCTV footage, reportedly unfolded as the two men became embroiled in a heated altercation and quickly escalated into violence. Footage of the confrontation showed one of the men wielding a cutlass, while the other, during the encounter, pulled a knife from his waist and stabbed his opponent several times. Several people who were nearby attempted to intervene and bring the confrontation to an end, but their efforts were unsuccessful. In other crime news, a 26-year-old Mova man was hospitalized after he was allegedly doused with boiling water and wounded while attempting to intervene in a dispute between two female relatives on Monday. According to police reports, the incident occurred at approximately 11:30 a.m. on October 5th at Mova Road Extension, Mova. The victim was reportedly asleep when he was awakened by a heated argument between his sister and aunt. Police were told that during the confrontation, the sister threw a pot of cold water on the aunt. The aunt subsequently left the area but allegedly returned a short time later carrying a kettle containing boiling water and another object. The 26-year-old reportedly attempted to calm both women and intervene in the confrontation. During his intervention, police allege that the aunt threw the boiling water on him and wounded him several times. Neighbors rushed to the victim's assistance and transported him to the Port of Spain General Hospital, where he received treatment for multiple injuries. Officers subsequently went to the scene and searched for the female relative allegedly involved, but she was not located at the time. Investigations are continuing. In more crime news, officers of the Interagency Task Force conducted exercises during Operation Resolute Shield 2026 in the Port of Spain and North Central Division, during which they seized a quantity of ammunition yesterday. At approximately 11:30 a.m. on Tuesday, October 6, 2026, officers received information and proceeded to the Lower Duncan Street area in the vicinity of a car park. While conducting a search of a wooden structure, PC Ram Gulam discovered a black plastic bag containing 12 brass-colored cylindrical metal objects resembling 7.62mm ammunition. During the operation, officers also conducted foot patrols throughout Beverly Hills and surrounding areas. A total of 17 persons and 7 motor vehicles were searched. Officers also issued fixed penalty notices for various traffic offenses, including holding or using a handheld mobile device while driving, driving without a valid certificate of insurance, and 5 offenses for driving without wearing a seatbelt. In another story, former Tobago House of Assembly Deputy Chief Secretary Hilton Sandy was the victim of a home invasion at his Bacolod Gardens residence on Tuesday. Reports indicate that 5 men entered the Tobago home during the incident and robbed Sandy. Sandy, a former senior member of the THA Executive Council, was not physically harmed during the ordeal. Investigations are continuing into the circumstances surrounding the home invasion. In other news, a 41-year-old man is expected before Master of the High Court, charged with the murder of another street dweller in San Fernando. The accused has been charged with the killing of Brandon Bascom, who was stabbed during an alleged altercation at Gooding Village, San Fernando, on August 29th. Bascom was taken to the San Fernando General Hospital following the incident, but died the following day from his injuries. The investigation was subsequently taken over by officers of the Region 3 Homicide Bureau of Investigations. The 41-year-old suspect was recently detained by homicide investigators and was later charged with murder. He is expected to appear before Master of the High Court today. In another story, prison officers have intercepted two drone-delivered packages containing marijuana, cigarettes and a cellular phone at the maximum security prison as authorities confront growing attempts to use technology to smuggle prohibited items into the country's correctional facilities. The discovery was made at around 4:50 a.m. on Wednesday, October 7, 2026, after officers attached to the Trinidad and Tobago Prison Services Emergency Response Unit received intelligence about suspected drone activity involving the delivery of contraband. Acting on the information, the officers conducted checks within the prison compound where they discovered and seized two suspicious packages. An examination of the packages revealed 554 grams of plant-like material resembling marijuana, 10 packs of Lucky Strike cigarettes, and a blue Samsung cellular phone. Investigations are ongoing. In more news, a 24-year-old Kokorate man was carjacked at gunpoint while driving along Furnaswitty Road, Old St. Joseph Road, Lavant Hill, on Wednesday. Police said at around 11:30 p.m. on October 7th, the man was driving his Nissan Almera, registration PCC6292, when three masked men dressed in dark clothing blocked his vehicle near an unpainted concrete bin. One of the men pointed a firearm at him, forcing him to stop. The trio then pulled him from the vehicle and placed him face down on the roadway. The men searched him but found nothing of value before escaping in his vehicle. The car contained his victim's Samsung cell phone and a wallet containing his driver's permit, national identification card, NIS card, and Republic Bank debit card. The matter is being investigated by WPC Brathwaite.
0: That's all for local news this evening. Up next, we have Eye on Business, international news, and the weather. Stay with us.

0: Sitaraman, welcome to Jack Design Business Segment. Sharing the details, I am Jason Kalu. Despite challenges across business segments, Quartz is betting on the resilience it has seen in the Trinidad and Tobago market since it opened in this country 35 years ago as a furniture, home appliance and electrical store. Managing Director of Unicom Trinidad Limited, Mr. Shiva Mangal, confirmed that the current business year has proven notably slower than usual across both physical retail and consumer financing channels. However, Mr. Mangal said the Quartz team believed TNT would turn around as it continued to invest in the country and maintain steady staff employment. Additionally, he explained the company was also developing its digital presence in response to shifting consumer behavior. To international news, German car brand Porsche is reshaping its business for a future with lower sales volumes, betting that a greater focus on high-end models will help restore its profit margins despite subdued demand. Reuters has more.
1: Struggling Porsche has accepted that past sales volumes won't return, but the sports car maker says it has a turnaround plan centered on top-end cars to try and boost margins. The biggest problem for Porsche in the last couple of years has been sliding sales in China. China used to make up at its peak about 35% of global sales for Porsche, and now we're looking towards less than 10% in the coming years. The problem there has been low-cost Chinese competitors who are offering SUVs in the premium segment. On top of the problems in China, we also have tariffs impacting demand in the US market, and then there have been some regulatory issues in Europe that left some gaps in their product portfolio there. The big question investors have been asking is whether Porsche can return to double-digit margins. When Porsche was listed about 4 years ago in a blockbuster IPO, it was achieving margins in the high teens, about 18%. Last year, that dropped to 1.1%. Now they're saying at best, they want to get back to 15% in the long term. Their medium target sees them in the kind of lower end of a 10% to 15% range, but they're slowly crawling their way back to margins in the mid to high teens.
2: Energy management.
1: The mantra is value over volume. That means that Porsche has accepted that its sales volumes are going to be persistently lower. It wants to break even in future with sales of less than 200,000 cars annually. Just for comparison, a couple of years ago, they were selling over 300,000 cars. And in order to compensate that, the CEO, Michael Leiters, wants to focus on luxury combustion engine sports cars like the brand's iconic 911, which can be sold at much higher prices to boost margins. Leiters sees Porsche's brand as a key part of his strategy, and he wants to make sure it's positioned among other luxury brands like Ferrari, Louis Vuitton. The brand and the product overhaul is a key element of Leiters' strategy, but he says first and foremost, Porsche needs to bring down its costs. So Leiters is seeing cost savings of between 10 and 30% across all number of areas. We're talking labor costs, we're talking development. He also wants to cut 40% of management positions. And this is on top of what we're already seeing with a redundancy program to reduce Porsche's workforce by about a fifth by the middle of next decade.
0: Well, this was the On Business segment. I am Jason Kalu Sitaram.

0: In international news, 30 people were killed and at least 18 were injured by Russian strikes in eastern Ukraine that included an attack on a public bus. France 24 has more on this report.
1: Underground classrooms to escape the drones and missiles. These students in Kyiv go to school below ground. Their lessons, from math to gym, are held here in a massive bomb shelter. It can accommodate 1,000 people when air raid sirens begin wailing of an incoming Russian strike. For parents, it's reassuring.
2: Because of the war, this is the best option for me. Because I know that, first and foremost, my child is safe, while at the same time receiving a quality education.
1: Above ground, fear and danger continue to reign. In Kramatorsk, a strike killed multiple civilians on a bus, according to Ukrainian authorities. Nearly 5 years into the war, Russia has stepped up attacks. On Wednesday night alone, it fired 70 missiles and dozens of Shahed drones. The heaviest civilian losses were in Poluki, where a missile hit an apartment block, ripping apart a five-story building and trapping its sleeping residents under slabs of concrete. Rescue workers toiled for hours to dig out the dead and injured. Volodymyr Zelensky said in his nightly address that Russia is knowingly targeting ordinary cities and ordinary life.
3: This is the kind of birthday present Putin gave himself, the killing of children and the killing of people. There were more Shahed and aerial bomb strikes during the day. It is important that world leaders do not remain silent about what has happened, about what happens every day.
1: Air raid sirens wail near constantly in the capital, with residents fleeing in the middle of the night from their homes that are set ablaze by incoming drones and missiles.
0: In other international news, the hurricane has prompted mandatory evacuations, school closures, and local government shutdowns in parts of Alabama and Florida. ABC News tells us more.
4: This morning, millions bracing for Hurricane Isaias, expected to make landfall along the northern Gulf Coast late Friday or early Saturday, possibly as a Category 2 storm. With a storm surge of up to 7 feet and up to 10 inches of rain, emergencies already declared in parts of Florida and Alabama.
5: Let's just have the mindset to overprepare. I think that's what we've illustrated here, is that we're not taking anything to chance.
4: A separate system already bringing heavy rain to parts of Florida this week.
6: I did call the county earlier and tell them that we had about 15 inches on our cul-de-sac this morning.
4: In Gulfport, Mississippi, people filling sandbags, preparing for flooding and winds that could

top 100 miles per hour. Oil and gas companies pausing production and evacuating workers from some offshore facilities. The storm also disrupting air travel. Destin-Fort Walton Beach Airport says it will close all operations at 9 p.m. on Thursday and remain closed until further notice. Some airlines already offering travel waivers. There's also concern the hurricane could impact Saturday's Georgia-Alabama football game in Tuscaloosa, which President Trump plans to attend. For now, officials say there are no plans to alter the contest. Isaias is the first hurricane of the Atlantic season, tying a 121-year-old record for the latest forming first Atlantic hurricane of the season. Meanwhile, in the west, Hurricane Rachel is churning in the Pacific. Southern California could see heavy surf and potential flooding this weekend.

0: Regarding our weather for tonight and tomorrow, tonight's conditions will be clear to partly cloudy with a low chance of rain. Tomorrow, October 9th, you can expect fair to partly cloudy, slightly hazy and breezy conditions with a few scattered showers and a low chance of an isolated thunderstorm. Temperatures will reach as high as 32 degrees Celsius in Trinidad and 31 degrees Celsius across in Tobago. Your weather report was brought to you courtesy the TNT Met Office. Now for a recap of the headlines. Prime Minister describes bill as a gift to the people. THA to provide homes for airport displaced residents. Fire service educates the public on fire safety. And in world news, 30 killed in strike on Ukraine. That brings us to the end of Jagriti's major news. Be sure to keep in touch with our news team. 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
1: Taram, as we gather once again in the divine presence of Lord Sri Krishna, we give thanks for the opportunity to be together on this blessed fifth night of our 7 nights of Sri Krishna Katha at Dudhnath Mandir SDMS Branch 254. Tonight, we also observe the sacred occasion of Govardhan Puja. We are deeply honored to have with us our Reverend Vyas Pandit, Pandit Ramnarayan Basdev. We thank you for sharing the wisdom of the scriptures of Lord Sri Krishna. Acknowledgements to you as well, Pandit Shiva Basdev. To all our devotees, honored guests, and those joining us for the first time, we extend a cordial welcome. Greetings is also extended to our Bhajan group for this evening. To radio and TV Jagriti, we extend our deepest appreciation for your continued partnership in broadcasting this sacred yajna. Thank you all for joining us this evening. We extend invitations to you and yours to attend the remaining nights of our Sri Krishna Katha as we continue this journey of devotion, prayer, and satsang. Everyone can join us afterwards to partake in bhojan and do receive your parsad. Sitaram.

वृंदावन कृष्ण चंद्र की जय। Dear devotees, let me join with Rihanna in extending to all a very cordial welcome to tonight's devotions. We have a packed stage of musicians and we want to say swagatam, welcome to all of them, especially our very good friend Mr. Narad Maharaj, accompanied on the tabla by Mr. Kiran, another friend, another good friend in the Majira, Kabir. Thanks very much, Bhagwan's blessings to all. We also have other singers, musicians, we thank them very much for being here. Tonight, our srutas, Justice Alvin Pariyak Singh and members of his family, we want to thank them for taking part to join us in devotions this evening. I also want to say a special welcome to Mr. Satnarayan Maharaj, a former very hard-working member, president of this temple. Kakaji, welcome. Devotees, we have reached the fifth night of devotions to Bhagwan Krishna. And I continue to remind ourselves that it is an opportunity that you must not allow to go to waste. Grasp at it and make the best of opportunity, of this opportunity that you and I have, this privilege that we all have, to sit in devotions and to listen to the glorious katha of the Supreme Lord and Master. And so we clasp hands, we join in Vandana. We pray with all love and devotion. We surrender ourselves to the feet of the Lord.

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His mind is focused on the glories of the Lord. And what a wonderful way to end your last few days on earth. We are all mystified by the works of the Lord. We all become confused, and it's most difficult for ordinary people like you and I to understand. Well, we can never fully understand, but it's difficult to grasp at the works of God. Because of our limited intellect, we ask ourselves, is that possible? Can God really do that? And so we entertain doubts in our minds. But friends, we are all limited. And none of us can ever say, I understand and I know. In last night's katha, Bhagwan Krishna lifted Mount Govardhan and kept it on his little finger for 7 days and nights. Bhagwan was just about the age of 7 when he did that. Can we believe it? Is something like that believable, that a 7-year-old boy could lift up a whole mountain and keep it aloft for 7 days and nights? And these are the things that are going through the mind of the people of Braj. And so they were asking themselves questions like, who is Krishna? Who is he? What is he? Can someone so small really do something like this? And so Katha tells us, Om Namo Bhagavate Vasudevaya Namaha. Sri Shukadev Ji bole ki, He Raja Parikshit, Gopo ne Govardhan uthana aur Bhagwan Sri Krishna, श्री कृष्ण चंद्र के अनेक अनेक कर्म और प्रभाव देख बड़ा आश्रय मान नंद राय जी के पास आकर कहा कि इस बालक के 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the act of his, what he was able to do. The cowherds, the gopis and the gwals, they were ignorant of his power. They didn't know that Bhagwan Krishna was so powerful. And so they got together and they decided to approach Nandarai. Probably Nandaji can tell us more. Let us go to him. And so they began to pose questions to Nandaji. How can a boy of 7
accomplish such a task. Lifting a mountain as an elephant would lift a lotus flower so easily. And so they ask questions. They are saying to Nandaraj, "Dekho, gari ke niche palne ke mein sote hue rote rote jo is teen mahine ke balak ne upar ko paav uchhale to charan ki thokar lagakar gari ulat kar kaise giri thi." They ask in Nandaraj, "Oh Nandji, please you tell us, how is it possible that this little boy, when he was just 3 months old, he found himself underneath a cart, and with his little foot he started to kick up the cart, and the cart going up in the air, and he's just 3 months old. How was he able to accomplish this? He was carried away. Aur dekho, kabhi jab Krishna ne makhan churaya tha, wah Yashoda ji ne aisi ukhal se bandh diya aur humne vriksh ke neech mein jaakar haathon se unko kaisa akhaad dala." When he was still creeping, his mother tied him to the mortar. Remember, we did that katha one night. And he's still creeping. She had tied him. And he crept and he went outside. The mortar got stuck on the two Arjun trees. And he pulled and he threw down the two trees. The little boy is still creeping. He could have done that. "Oh Nandji, please explain to us. Tell us, how is all this possible?" And so the gopis, they started to recount all the many things that Bhagwan Krishna would have done when he was still a little boy. How he nursed from Putana. Putana, you remember, was sent by Kans. She wanted to take care of Krishna. She had changed her form, of course. Nice, beautiful lady, well decorated nicely. She looked like a queen. And she took Bhagwan Krishna and she wanted to nurse him. And Krishna Bhagwan said, "No problem." He took Nas and he nursed she out, he killed she. He took her life out. She was a Rakshasi. Putana, a little boy. We did the katha one night how he went in the pond and he was able to get Kalia, that poisonous snake, to move out from that well, to go somewhere else and take up residence, because he was poisoning the water and people were suffering and dying as a result. So they are asking Nandaraj, "Please tell us, so many efforts were made to destroy him, but everybody was unsuccessful. Please tell us, how is this possible? How can all this happen, O Nandji?" "You tell us, you explain to us. Kyunki 7 varsh ka balak itna bada bhari parvat uthali." 7 years old he lifted Mount Govardhan. "Is karan hum iska vichar karenge ki tumhare kaise kaisa putra hua." "What is it about your son, O Nandaraj? Tell us about him." "We don't know. We want to learn about him. Tell us about him." इस प्रकार गोपों की बातें सुनकर नंद जी बोले कि संदेह करने की कुछ बात नहीं है। मैं इस बालक की जन्म पुत्री लाता हूँ जो कि गर्गाचार्य ने बनाई है। यह कहकर जन्मपुत्री ले आए और बोले कि हे गोपो मेरी बात सुनो। जिससे इस बालक में से
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When Gargaji, the great saint, the great rishi of the Yadu lineage, he was sent by Vasudev to give names to these two boys in Gokula. And Nanda Rai says, all I know, all I can tell you about is tell you exactly what Gargaji Maharaj told me when he came to do the Namkaran Sanskar. And this is all I can tell you. This is what Gargaji Maharaj says. And Gargaji in part would have said, इस तुम्हारे पुत्र ने पहले कभी वसुदेव के

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We all remember that. तुम्हारे पुत्र के नाम और रूप बहुत है. Gargaji had told him, your son has many names and many forms. That is Krishna he was referring to. He has many names and many forms. So we can read between the lines, if that little boy has many names and many forms, who else can he be but God? It's God who has many names and takes many forms. And if you go to count the many names of Krishna Bhagwan, you go use all your fingers, all your toes, and maybe every hair on your body, and you still wouldn't finish counting the amount of names he had. His names are many. There are so many common names: Gopal, Krishna. But again, Murali Wale, Murali Dhar. You want to play any Basuri? Murali Dhar, Ghanshyam, Nandalal, Govind, Gopal, all those are his names, common names. But his names are many, his forms are many. So Nanda Baba, he is explaining to the gopis what Gargaji Maharaj would have said to him. Gargaji went on and explained that how through the works of Krishna Bhagwan, no harm will come to the people of Braj. All difficulties, etc., will be overcome. No enemies can overpower him. He is more powerful than all. He went on and explained about all the greatness and glories of that little boy, Krishna. जो बड़भागी पुरुष इन कृष्ण से प्रीति करते हैं, उनको बैरी संताप नहीं देते, जिस प्रकार विष्णु भगवान ने रक्षित देवताओं को असुर नहीं सत्ता सकती। इस कारण हे नंद, तुम्हारा यह पुत्र गुण, शोभा, कीर्ति, प्रभाव इत्यादि ने नारायण के समान है। All his actions, all his virtues can compare him with Lord Narayan. Who is Lord Narayan? Sri Mahavishnu Bhagwan. So Gargaji Maharaj was saying these things to Nandaji about the greatness of this little boy, Krishna. He can be compared with his virtues, his glories, to Lord Narayan. In other words, for us, he is Lord Narayan. He is the Supreme Lord and Master. इस प्रकार ब्रिजवासियों ने गर्गाचार्य का वचन नंदराय जी से सुन प्रसन्न हो नंद जी की पूजा की और श्री कृष्ण चंद्र में उनकी शंका दूर हो गई. So when the people of Vraj listened to what Nandaji had to say, their doubts and so were now clarified, they understood more, and so they did puja to Nandaji. They worshipped him. For you to have a son like that, you have to be great. You have to have done some great deed, some good punyam, to have a child like this. So they did puja to Nandaji. यज्ञ के नाश से क्रोधित हो इंद्र ने सात दिन रात जब ब्रज पर मूसलाधार वर्षा की, उस समय ब्रज में पत्थर पवन से पीड़ित ग्वाल बाल पशु और
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You are above all these. I have now come to realize your greatness, your glories. Whatever had happened to me is as a result of Maya, your illusion, Lord. And that Maya has no place in you. You are above Maya. You are the one who creates Maya for us. How then could we ever be free of those type of characteristics like greed and anger and jealousy, etc., etc., etc.? It is normal for us that these manas rog would affect us because we are all under the sway of Maya, illusion. Tum jagat ke pita. Indradev is speaking to Krishna Bhagwan. You are tum jagat ke pita. You are the father of the universe. Guru, you are the guru of the universe, or Ishwaraho, and you are supreme lord and master. It is for the good of the world that you perform all your sports, all your leela. Leela Purushottam Bhagwan Sri Krishna. Loko ki vah vah me jivo ka satyanash ho jata hai. The world is overcome and overwhelmed by your greatness, your glories. Wah, wah. You know, when somebody do something great, we say what? Wah, wah. How great. You know, I mean, Narad singing. Wah, so great. That is how Indradev describes Bhagwan Krishna. He's so overwhelming. Everybody are amazed. Everybody become awe-stricken by the actions of Bhagwan Krishna. Indradev goes on and he says, Jo muj sarikhe agyani bhi. Indra is now submitting. I am agyani, I am foolish. Prabhu, forgive me. Fools like me. He is saying, fools like me, who regard themselves as rulers, very quickly will get their pride and soul taken away when they see you, when they get your darshan. Everything will be nullified. All pride will disappear on beholding your greatness, Prabhu. That is how why I mentioned at the beginning. All of us, because of our limited understanding, we'll develop these conditions like pride, etc., abhiman, ignorance, arrogance. But when we are blessed to be in the company of Bhagwan, all this will dissipate. It will become less and less and less. Until we are able, to some extent, free ourselves from these manas rog, the diseases of the mind. Indradev continues. He says, Hey Samarth, Aishwarya ke mad mein dube huye tumhare prabhav ko na jaan tumhara apraad karne wale murdchit
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I don't have the knowledge, Prabhu, but yet still, I am trying to pray. To the best of my ability, I pray to you. I wish that you forgive me. Your greatness, your glories, I have sinned against. Forgive me, Lord, and grant me that state of mind that I will never ever perform such evil actions in the future. As deluded as my intellect may be, bless me so that I will never ever perform such act. He adhyokshaj, is sansar mein tumhara avatar bada bhar jisse ho aise sainya palan karne wale mukhya senapati yo ko marne ke karan aur tumhare charno ka sevan करने वाले भक्तों का कल्याण करने के लिए है. इंद्रदेव कंटिन्यूज एंड ही सेज, प्रभु योर डिसेंट योर अवतार यू कमिंग ऑन अर्थ यू हैव कम टू प्रोटेक्ट द ग्रेट लीडर्स ऑफ द वर्ल्ड. You have come to destroy that which is unrighteous, to get rid of those who have become a burden on the world. This is the purpose of your avatar, your coming. And for the welfare of those devotees, those bhaktas of yours, Prabhu, who yearn to get to your feet, to attain your feet. Indradev is glorifying that Lord. Prabhu, your bhaktas, your devotees, they crave for your darshan. They crave for your feet. And this is your purpose of your avatar, of you having descended upon earth.